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0: 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By the way, Kiss Breakfast, powered by the world's biggest stars. 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

0: You know those mornings when you've just got Kiss on, you're hanging out with your number one in music station, whether you're taking Kiss to go on your iHeart app or you're in the car, but you just know every hit is just fire. This is coming up in a second. Beyonce. Oh, check it. You know, Jay-Z was doing a gig at Yankee Stadium over the weekend. Not only does he bring out his Mrs. Beyonce, he brings out Rihanna and all these other stars. Wild. Actually, maybe with cash, cars, and stars, when you go to the US business class, you could go to that gig.
1: Kisses.
2: Cash, cars, stars.
0: Wild prize. A prize only Kiss could do, Charmaine. Like, epic. Hi.
3: Where you walk in fire like a fever dream.
0: Oh, she heard the Kiss Key song. Get her in for cash, cars, and stars. Hell yeah.
3: Woo! Thanks, Gordy.
0: Hey, by the way, talk about a life upgrade. Not only do you get a car, you're getting cash in the boot. You're getting a bougie holiday to the home of the stars. Like, we fly you there business.
3: Oh, this is like a dream come true. Like, if I could get this, this would change my entire life.
0: I just totally agree. I have to agree. It's such a huge prize. Hey, good luck, all right?
3: Huge. Thanks, Gordy.
0: Here's what we're going to do. Within 15 minutes, another Kiss Key song loaded in. Another shot at this. Just stay on Kiss, all right?
2: 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Tomorrow morning, Kiss Breakfast gets you closer to the biggest stars on the planet.
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0: 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This is why you stay with your number one hit music station, whether it's on the iHeart app, whether it's in the car. We get amongst the music you're into. Olivia Rodrigo, Kiss New Music. You've heard Stupid Song, right? I got it for you. Hey, plus those Kiss 3 anthems we know you want to hear.
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0: You got it. We can do this. Oh, by the way, Cash Cars and Stars, the tune. This is a Kiss Key song. Have a good listen to it. 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
0: Yeah, check it. Kiss Breakfast, powered by the world's biggest stars. Tomorrow morning, not only is Delta Goodrum going to be taking over, they are getting you to our Kiss iHeartRadio Music Fest, Destination Vegas. You heard it. BTS are doing this. Benson Boone, Snoop Dogg, Zara Larsson's going to be there, and so much more. You want in on this? Tomorrow morning, got to be on Kiss. Let's do new Kiss music, right? One of the biggest tunes in the world right now. Olivia Rodrigo owns it. It's called Stupid Song, and it's on Kiss now.

0: Winter in our city, it looks like this. Sounds like Kiss. 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
2: 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I'm so desperate for a car, and I'm desperate for a trip. I could really do with some cash right now.
3: The golden bucket list of all bucket list prizes.
0: Wild prize. One only Kiss can do. Carlene is keen.
4: Oh my God, Gordy, did I call it the key song?
0: Hells yeah, you did.
5: Yeah, you did, friend.
4: Oh my God! Oh my God, I'm so excited.
0: Oh my God, this
4: is... Thank you so much.
0: This is more than a prize. It's a life upgrade, man. I mean, imagine that moment.
4: It is a life upgrade. Oh my gosh, I can't believe I called at the right time.
0: Imagine that moment. Your front seat freestyle. You've got Kiss on and you're driving around in your brand new car. You've got 10,000 bucks in the boot, which probably sounds dodge, but it's not. Maybe you're on your way to the airport because you're about to visit the home of the stars. You're about to go to the US and you're about to do it business class. Like,
4: that would just be the most unbelievable life-changing experience.
0: Let's make it happen. Good luck, all right?
4: Thank you so much, Gordy.
0: All right, check it. This is the holy trinity of prizes, right? You're getting the brand new car, the cash. You're getting the bougie business class holiday. And all you need to do is cling to Kiss because your chance is less than 15 away. Next Kiss Key song's coming up. Wait there for me, all right?
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0: Cash Cars and Stars we play in minutes. Stay on Kiss. Really sad news overnight with the passing of Sam Neill, right? I love Jurassic Park.
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0: Such an amazing actor. Like, his back catalogue is incredible. We're going back to the days where you'd squeeze in the car, go to the movies, see Jurassic Park. We're going back in Kiss 3 next. Wait there.
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7: Sydney traffic.
9: Looking over Sydney at Erskine Park, two cars have stacked at Erskine Park Road near Swallow Drive. They're in the southbound breakdown lane. A semi-trailer is conked down on the Western Distributor in an outbound lane approaching the Anzac Bridge. Mascot, a broken down semi-trailer, General Holmes Drive in the left southbound lane just past Mill Pond Road. Watch out for a speed trap in the M5 tunnel. 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The KISS cars, sunny, tops at 20, first with KISS traffic and weather together.
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30: Sydney's latest info. No. Hey, I'm Sean Fraser. Police have addressed the media with an update on the Chris Bagzarian case. The Sydney grandfather was kidnapped from his North Ryde home and murdered in a case of mistaken identity. Another two people were arrested over the kidnapping yesterday, taking the total number of people arrested and charged to 11. Detective Superintendent Andrew Marks believes that a 32-year-old man who was arrested last Wednesday was one of the masterminds.
31: What we would say is that he was directly responsible. He attended the address. He physically kidnapped Mr. Bagzarian. He detained Mr. Bagzarian and took him to the property in Durham.
30: A man's been charged with murder following the death of a 74-year-old man in Sydney's West. The victim was allegedly attacked in Yennora on Saturday and has since died in hospital. A 45-year-old man was taken into custody at Carlton following a public appeal. Former broadcaster Alan Jones is due back in court next month after some of the sexual assault charges he's facing were dropped. He's pled not guilty. And in KISS Celeb News, Taylor and Travis grow their family. I'll have more details next.
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30: Seems like Taylor Swift and Travis Kelce have already expanded their family, getting a dog. 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Your sport check in a sec.
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30: In sport, the Storm's Cam Munster is looking at 4 to 6 weeks on the sidelines. Scans revealing the playmaker will need surgery on his knee after sustaining a cartilage injury. While Bulldogs captain Stephen Crichton is set to be named in this afternoon's team list despite leaving the field in a neck brace on Saturday. And Aussie tennis star Alex de Minaur and his partner have secretly gotten married in England. The KISS cast is next.
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30: KISS cars, mostly sunny today, a top of 21 degrees, fine and sunny tomorrow and 19. A shower or two on Thursday and 18. 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
10: All right, this is where we get the Kiss playlist, and we throw it old school. We go back in Kiss history. You remember the 90s, right? Oh, they were tough. You know, when you wanted to get a girl's phone number, that phone number would be the exact same phone number as her dad. And you'd call them up, and there's a good chance the big brother would answer the phone, and he would just own you.
11: Oh, I've seen you play footy, you suck. I want those Simpsons Tazos from you tomorrow.
10: And that would go on, and then if you get through that, well, that's when you get to the dad.
11: Hey, Dad! Some boy from school wants to talk to Katie.
10: And the dad would get on, and there was no low-carb 0% back then. He would properly be drinking, like 6 VBs guaranteed. And he'd get on and just be like, oh, you want to speak to Katie, do you?
11: Yeah, what do you do?
10: Oh, you do a paper round? I might see you at the newsagent sometime. I mean, if you get through that, Katie would get on the phone and she'd be like, oh my God, are you okay? And he'd be like, no, that was horrible. And she'd be like, you're my boyfriend now.

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1: 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On Kiss, on your number one hit music station, Cash Cars and Stars in Minutes. But history keeps going. This tune by Katy Perry, written by Bonnie McKay. She says one of the hardest ever.
2: It was maybe the hardest song I ever wrote. I started thinking about like what it felt like. It felt young. It felt like new love.
1: Yeah. Benny Blanco helped write this too, and it went straight to number one. Katy Perry, Teenage Dream.

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0: So you're a crazy Kiss fan. I love that about you. I always have. I love that you hang out with your number one hit music station, and you know Kiss is powered by the world's biggest stars. I mean, tomorrow morning, Delta Goodrum, direct from, she just did, what, Eurovision a couple of weeks ago. She's just been killing it over there, doing shows, all that. She takes over 8 a.m. Oh, also, this.
1: Benson Boone. What's up, guys? BTS.
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0: not showing off, Sydney, but seriously, this is our winter. This is how... That's kind of showing off. Kiss 106.5. We are Sydney's number one hit music. Kisses. Yeah, this is the prize you change your day for. This is a life upgrade. It's a prize Kiss can do, right? It's a brand new set of wheels. Like, you get to be driving around in a brand new car. You get the holiday. Like, it's a trip to the States with the stars. And that's doing a business class. That is just like... $10,000 on top. Like, Jackson, huge, right?
1: Yes, I want all three, man. I want that trip, that car, and that money.
0: Bro.
1: There's nothing better that I need.
0: A primo ride. Like, you get that brand new car smell. Have you even had a brand new car before?
1: Never.
0: Oh,
1: I only ever had secondhand cars.
0: Yeah. You get $10,000 in the back. Plus, we're flying you to the States. Business class, all bougie to get amongst the stars, man.
1: I wish you could see my hands right now, man. They're shaking.
0: Put him in. Put
1: actually,
0: him in.
1: They're genuinely shaking, man. Like,
0: you're in, bro. You're in. Well done.
1: Oh, thank you. Thank you so much, man. I actually can't believe it. Thank you so much.
0: Believe it. Good luck. Hey, your next Kiss Key song, you hear it, you call me, 131065, boom, I'll turn you into a Kiss winner. The next one is less than 15 away. You want in on this? Stay on Kiss. We'll do it next.
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0: it looks like Chris Martin from Coldplay on Kiss on your number one hit music station is going to be bumping up his LinkedIn account and adding World Cup halftime show curator, right? This is going on next week. It's huge. A part of this, Madonna is going to be doing it. Shakira, BTS, Justin Bieber. Full details as they come to hand, right? Meantime, this Bieber tune, Intentions, this is what you need to get in for cash, cars, and stars. That's a brand new car. That is a sexy car. That's 10K cash in the boot. That is, oh my God, a trip to the States to hang out with the stars.
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0: And you'll be doing a business class too. Hear this, call Kiss, win your chance at this. Could even be next.
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0: Man, winter in our city, it looks like this. And it sounds like KISS. We are your number one hit music station, but KISS Breakfast, powered by the world's biggest stars. Delta Goodrum, taking over tomorrow. Always so much fun. But you know about this, right?
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0: 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One stage, Destination Vegas. And we want you hanging out with them all. BTS, Benson Boone, Snoop Dogg, Zara Larsson, you know it. Your access tomorrow morning, KISS Breakfast. As soon as those mics open at 6 a.m., you got to be there. Get on flight. KISS. Sam Fender, Olivia Dean, this is Rain Me In on your number one in music station. Let's go.

0: Sydney, this is why you hang out with Kiss 106.5. 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
1: Kisses, cash, cars, and stars.
0: You know what's wild about cash, cars, and stars? You don't get to pick. No, we give you all three. A brand new ride, a life-changing holiday business class, a whole bunch of cash. Sheree?
2: Hello, hello, Gordy. I've heard this song. Am I in? Am I in?
0: Yeah, sure, why not? You're in.
2: You're a star. Thank you so much.
0: Wow, you could be getting yourself into a brand new car with $10,000 in the boot. Oh, and
2: yes,
0: the stars element, that is business class to the States.
3: Prepare for takeoff.
0: Hanging out with the world's biggest stars. Good luck.
2: I'd love that. Thanks, man.
0: Such a huge prize. I need you clinging to Kiss for this because your next chance is less than 15 away. We can do this before 2 o'clock, right? I can do this. I'll get in trouble, but I don't care. You need to hear the Kiss Key song, which is coming up any minute. Could be other side of this ad break. Stay on Kiss to win this.
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6: Looking over Sydney at Erskine Park. Two cars have stacked at Erskine Park Road near Swallow Drive. They're in the southbound breakdown lane. A semi-trailer is conked down on the Western Distributor in an outbound lane approaching the Anzac Bridge. Mascot, a broken down semi-trailer. General Holmes Drive in the left southbound lane just past Mill Pond Road. Watch out for a speed trap in the M5 tunnel. 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The Kiss Cars, sunny, tops at 20, first with Kiss traffic and weather together.
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0: 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This is Kiss. 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We're the home of cash cars and stars, not just a price. This is a life upgrade, a brand new car with 10K in the boot. And the stars, you get to go business class. Business class to the States, home of the stars. 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
1: Hello.
0: First place you would go for in a road trip in your brand new car with cash cars and stars?
1: I'm going to go the winery.
0: Let's go to the winery. Yeah. It's a great idea. Hang on. Let's jump in the car together. Hang on. Come on in. Let's just start this thing up. Oh, there's the one. All right. Oh, let's drive past your crush's house before we pick up the girls. Who are you crushing on at the moment?
1: Oh, my boyfriend, Chris.
0: Chris, let's go past Chris's house.
1: Yeah, let's do that.
0: Make him jealous. There's another guy in the car and it's not Chris. Hey, Chris. Chris. Hey, buddy. Check this out. Okay. Chris didn't appreciate me mooning out the window. Now.
1: He'll moon back.
0: Oh, wow. Have a good listen to this. This is Samba, Homewrecker. This is your Kiss Key song. This can get you into your brand new car with $10,000 and business class to the States. It's going to play within 15 minutes. 13-1065 me when it does. It could be other side of this. Kiss.
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0: cups of sunshine. Still kind of cold though, right? But with Kiss On, we are your number one hit music station. Somber homework is coming up in a sec. I wonder if you should get your phone ready. Hey, Kiss Breakfast tomorrow morning. Delta Goodrum's hanging out. Plus, you know they're powered by the world's biggest stars.
1: 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What's up, guys? BTS.
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0: 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What are you doing?
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0: Awkward. How's her laugh, too, by the way? Sounds like a donkey. Sorry. Tomorrow morning, Kiss Breakfast, 8 a.m., your chance to get to our Kiss iHeartRadio Music Fest. All right, let's do Kiss New Music. Taylor Swift, I knew it. I knew you.

0: Winter Vibes with Kiss On. We are your number one in music station. You're across this, right? Ariana's Hate That It Made You Love Me. We got it coming up. Plus, old school. Uh-huh. Britney's next now.
1: Kisses.
0: I mean, we give away prizes, sure, but damn, this thing is elite. This is a life upgrade. I got Tiffany, 131065 in because I'm guessing you want some cash.
2: Yes, please.
0: And maybe a brand new car?
2: Yes, please, if you insist.
0: What else can we get you? How about some stars? Like, in fact, how about we fly you business class to the US, like home of the stars?
2: Absolutely.
0: Put her in for this. Yeah, go on.
2: Yay, thank you so much.
0: Do you know what? You've got the fastest fingers in our city. You were just calling as soon as Home Record by Samba started playing our Kiss Key song. Well done to you.
2: Absolutely. Thank you so much. I do try.
0: Hey, check it out. This is a prize you cling to Kiss for. You change your day around it. Within 15 minutes, another Kiss Key song's going to drop. Call me when you hear it to get in for Kiss's Cash, Cars and Stars.
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5: On Cliffs, look out for a van breakdown eastbound on the M5 off-ramp to the Princes Highway, taking out the left-hand turning lane. Roselle, a bus breakdown eastbound on Victoria Road at Darling Street, closing two lanes, causing very heavy congestion. 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The Kiss Cars, sunny day with tops of 20 degrees in the city and 21 degrees in the west. That's Kiss, traffic and weather together.
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1: Not working hard. 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Or better yet, go to Times Square, take a picture of me with a Kodak. 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

0: Your number one hit music station, we're KISS. I got to get out. Smallsy next, bro. How you doing?
1: I'm good, mate. You ready to bend and snap with me?
0: Yeah, let's bend, do it together right
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0: Oh, that's good. Mm. 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
1: 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Lock it in. Your invites. Money can't buy.
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26: In Cherrybrook, Castle Hill Road shut both directions between Edward Bennett Drive and County Drive following a three-car crash. Take an alternative run. CBD for Kent Street at Market Street, a police operation. Lanes blocked off in all directions. M4 building outbound at Pitt Street. M5 also slows westbound towards Heathcote Road. 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The Kiss cast for the day. Sunshine with a high of 20 in the city and 21 in the west. That's Kiss Traffic and Weather Together. 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
1: Oh, it does, and we are on. Welcome to your Tuesday afternoon. The Smallsy Show is live, and I am just going to say straight out the gates, it's going to be a rough one this afternoon.
0: Oh, why?
1: I don't want to be that person who comes back from an overseas holiday.
0: Oh, here we go.
1: And then proceeds to say, oh, I'm jet lagged. I have been up since 1 a.m. this morning. I had 2.5 hours sleep.
0: First world problems. Yeah. Don't get out your violin over here.
1: You know, Paris was fun, but this is not. The come down is not worth. So it's going to be a dusty old afternoon, which is fine. I'm just giving you a little bit of warning. But you know what's coming up this afternoon here on the show? We're going to have the star of the number one TV show in the world right now from Prime Video. It is the prequel to Legally Blonde and the famous Bend and Snap.
41: I think I dropped something on the floor that I need to pick up.
1: Oh, what do you do?
41: So you bend.
1: Okay.
41: And snap.
0: Oh, my God, the bend and snap works every time.
1: Her name is Lexi Mindtree. It's on Prime Video. It's called Elle. She is going to be on the show with us this afternoon. Also, coming up on the show, if you were listening yesterday, we ran out of time for this story, but I promise you, today we will cover the woman who was arrested after spending 14 hours inside a buffet bathroom to claim first plate rights when the doors opened. She's a 42-year-old buffet superfan who was arrested Tuesday morning after she hid inside a restaurant bathroom. There's more to the story, and we will have it for you this afternoon. Apparently, no, you know, I'm not going to give it all away right now. I'm not going to give it all away right now. It's worth hanging around for. Coming up next, apparently Taylor Swift and Travis Kelce are expanding their family. Don't tell me this was a shotgun wedding. She was knocked up. We've got the Hot Minute on the way. Josh Fawaz now at Kiss. It's Like a Prayer.

0: driving you home right here on Kiss for a Tuesday afternoon. Miley Cyrus, that is Flowers. Thanks to Chemist Warehouse. It is the Smallsy Show, brand new for 2026. Coming up yesterday here on the show, we announced our next iHeart Live with Amy Shark. Your invites are 340. 340 invites, yeah. To see the next artist take to the iHeart Live stage. Before then, are we going to do the fat woman in the buffet now?
1: No.
0: We don't do that yet?
1: No, okay. We've got more important news than that.
0: So we do, you're right. Every day, 10 past 3, must do the big celeb stories of the day.
2: Smallsy's Hot Minute.
3: I got breaking news.
0: But the big woman arrested at the buffet will be coming up. First, though, we've got a new addition to Taylor Swift and Travis Kelce's family. Is there a baby cooking in the oven? We'll get to it in a minute.
2: They were Hollywood it couple, Brangelina.
0: All right, first though, Brad Pitt and Angelina Jolie's kids have taken out newspaper ads. Want to drop the last name Pitt from their last name. So obviously Angelina and Brad, they got divorced back in 2016.
1: Yeah.
0: This was after that private jet thing, remember?
1: There was alleged.
0: Is it alleged? I think it was pretty much confirmed, isn't it?
1: Alleged fight, yeah.
0: Brad, correct me if I'm wrong here, Brad Pitt and Angelina Jolie, they have collected children from around the world. They have a lot.
1: Six kids, I believe.
0: The thing is, when you get six kids, you can't get a Tarago anymore. You need a bigger van.
1: And you can't keep all six happy all the time. And that's what's happened.
0: And also, six, you just know one of them's going to be a piece of work. Anyway, so two of the kids, Zahara and Maddox, have taken out newspaper ads in the LA Journal as a petition to drop Pitt from their hyphenated Jolie Pitt last name. Because apparently in LA, publicly publishing your petition is a requirement in the California legal system and one of the things you need to do to file the paperwork. So they are clearly have not reconciled with Dad.
2: Hey, this is Taylor Swift. It's a love story, baby,
0: just say yes. Now, from the fans who were buying the trash from the wedding yesterday, we talked about that. Also yesterday, we talked about the way that the people threw the wedding cake on the ground and the fans ate it off the asphalt like pigeons. Today,
4: we are family.
0: They've got a new member in the family. And no, sorry, bad news, Taylor's not pregnant. I don't think she's pregnant. She's still got an empire to build. They've got a dog. Famously, Taylor Swift is a cat woman. She's got Olivia Benson, that cat. She's got
1: Meredith Grey.
0: And Benjamin Button, the rag doll. But she has decided, with a big burly man, that she's now into big burly dogs. What is it? Is it a poodle? You got the photo up here on the screen. Honestly, this poodle, there's a photo of this dog getting off their private jet. This dog, I don't know how old it is, but is already living a better life than everybody in this office has ever lived in their entire lives. What is it? It's a Samoy.
1: Samoy.
0: What is a Samoy? Give me a quick... They're very cute. I've seen them. They look...
1: Herding dog with thick, white, double-layered coat.
0: She's not grooming that, is she?
1: Oh, no.
0: Double-layered coat. You have to brush that. You have to brush that. Yeah, that's why I have a spoodle, hypoallergenic dog, so that when my dog, Alfie, she doesn't leave fur anywhere. This thing is going to rub past the furniture. It's just going to be a whole coat all over. Taylor's not going to be happy. She is not going to be happy. And quickly.
5: My favorite show, Emily in Paris.
0: Now, are we covering this because I just got back from Paris the other day?
1: Yeah.
0: Apparently, the hit Netflix series Emily in Paris is looking for extras. They've dropped a casting ad for the sixth and final season. They're looking for stylish extras aged 18 to 60 for filming on the French Riviera next month. I could do this.
1: Should we go back?
0: My body clock is still on French time, so it would be very easy. You can apply on a website called toulecastings.com. Very French. They were filming when I was walking around Paris last week. There was actually some signposts up and we saw the camera crews getting set up for doing some of the... because I somehow accidentally ended up walking past Emily's apartment. I don't know how that happened, but
1: accidentally, sure.
0: Yeah, but they were filming there. Have anyone been an extra in a show?
1: I was on Home and Away.
0: You were not.
1: I was. It was back in the 90s.
0: Okay, go. Give me this. This is a. I need to hear this story. But where were you in Summer Bay? What were you doing in Home and Away?
1: I was at Summer Bay High. And I was the love child of Marilyn and Donald Fisher, who was the
0: Flathead
1: principal at the time.
0: So you were their kid. Wasn't their kid Dylan?
1: Yeah, but this was... Okay, backstory. Dylan hadn't been born yet.
0: Okay.
1: And Marilyn was having a dream about what her kid would be like once they went to Summer Bay High.
0: And you were the kid?
1: Yeah.
0: At Summer Bay?
1: Yep.
0: In the dream... What was your line? Did you have a line?
1: I didn't have any lines, no. You know what? I actually don't remember. That was quite young.
0: Okay. Well, can I flex what I was an extra in? By the way, let's open up the phones, 131065 right now. I want to ask, and I don't know if anyone's going to call in, but have you ever been an extra in something? We make lots of TV shows and lots of movies here in Australia now. I'm sure there's someone listening who got to be an extra in something. I mean, you were in Home and Away. Are you ready for my one?
1: Mm-hmm.
0: Give me a drum. I need a drum roll. Where's my drum roll? I was an extra in Keeping Up with the Kardashians.
1: You were.
0: Thank you. And
1: I was in there with you.
0: Okay, yeah, all right, shut up. For people who don't know, I was an extra in the season 2, episode 1 of the new Disney Plus reboot because I got invited to go to the world premiere of the show. And in every extra moment that you see Smallsy in it, I am eating.
1: Yep, face full of canapes.
0: Every single time I got the villain edit. they did me dirty. I am pop, but I'm right next to I'm next to Pete Davidson and Travis Barker and Kim and Courtney. Check it out. Anyway, what were you an extra in? 131065. We'll take your calls after Teddy Swims at Kiss.

0: There is Teddy Swims, Mr. Know-It-All. The Smallsy Show, thanks to Chemist Warehouse, is on for a Tuesday afternoon. Coming up, she is the star of the biggest show in the world right now, number one on Prime Video. The show is called Elle. It is the prequel series to the Legally Blonde show. Lexi Mindtree, she plays the young Elle Woods, a.k.a. Reese Witherspoon. She's going to be here on the show very soon. Meantime, are we going to go ask the question, 131065, what were you an extra in? You did Home and Away, yeah?
1: Yeah.
0: Hey, G in the phone room, I forgot to ask you, have you ever been an extra in something? Surely you have lived many lives.
2: I have, but nothing on screen. Do you really think? Actually, no, I don't think I have.
0: What do you
1: mean
0: you
1: were lying?
2: What?
0: What were you an extra?
1: You're in the KO ad, aren't you?
0: Oh,
1: you,
2: I am
0: you're
2: in
0: a filthy animal. That's right. You filthy animal in your Manly Sea Eagles jersey looking like
2: the happiest girl on the planet.
0: And you,
2: magic round.
0: Bogan. Just bogan.
2: Yeah, that's, keep an eye out.
0: What? Where, do you know how far into the KO Sports ad you are?
2: No, I'm in a few. It depends. They always switch it up. But whenever
0: they?
2: It's a Manly moment,
0: yeah.
2: I'm right there.
0: Okay, good for you. Can you? All right, let's go. To the phones. Isabella, talk to me. What were you an extra in?
3: Hey, guys. I was an extra in the latest Mad Max film, Furiosa.
0: Okay. This is good. This is almost as good as me being in the Keeping Up with the Kardashians.
3: Yeah. It was pretty cool.
0: Tell me about it. Where did they film it? Did you meet Chris Hemsworth? Who else was in it? Wasn't someone else famous in it too?
3: Chris Hemsworth. Met him. Mm. It was filmed, it was filmed in Kurnell.
0: Okay.
3: On the sand dunes in Sydney.
0: Right? Yes.
3: Yes. Yes.
0: Sick.
3: Yeah.
0: How much did you get paid? How much did they pay you?
3: It was solid pay.
0: Really? That's great, because Kim did not pay me. It was a freebie.
3: God.
0: I got no money for that appearance.
1: That's reality, though. You're not meant to get paid, are you?
0: I don't know. I should have got paid, absolutely. I didn't even get a meal break.
3: Did you get catering?
0: There was great. No, this is the problem, Isabella, is that every time you see me in the Kardashians episode, I'm feeding my face. This is just not good. I'm going to give you a double pass to Disney on Ice. Family pass to Disney on Ice. 55 of your favourite Disney characters coming to a city near you. Tickets at ticketek.com.au. Tracy, what were you an extra in?
4: I was on Neighbours twice, actually.
0: Oh, now you're showing off. What was your... Were you in a dream sequence, or were you in a school, or what were you? At Lassiter's?
4: Oh, yes, I was at Lassiter's. I was a concierge at Lassiter's, and they gave me a hard time because I had too many rings on and my nails were too blingy. And
0: okay.
4: I'm like, no one's going to even see them.
0: I love this. And the second time?
4: Second time I was just in the cafe as a patron having a coffee and I was stirring up the person that was in front of me, making faces, trying to make them laugh.
0: Did you have any lines or?
4: No lines, but okay. God, I thought I was going to, be famous.
0: Yeah, you thought. And what have you gone on to do since?
4: Oh, I'm a hairdresser by trade, so I do wigs.
0: Okay. Oh, you do wigs. Well, there you go. You're a slightly... Nowhere near it. You're absolutely nowhere near it. And Renee, go for it. Tell me, this looks good. This looks like everyone stop what you're doing. I think Renee's going to win here. You were an extra in what?
5: Ticket to Paradise with Julia Roberts and George Clooney.
0: Oh, yes. They filmed that here in Australia, didn't they, in Far North Queensland?
5: Yes, they did. We actually were filming down at Sanctuary Cove during COVID.
0: Mm.
5: At that particular time, and my scene was the first, I literally was in the first couple of minutes of the movie. I was in art auction,
0: okay.
5: And Julia Roberts was just across the aisle from me.
0: And describe Julia Roberts, what was her skin like in real life?
5: Oh, she's gorgeous.
0: Yeah.
5: She's just gorgeous.
0: Skinny? Tiny. They're very tiny, aren't they?
5: She looks so much tinier than I expected.
0: This is what Nicole Kidman too. Like, if you ever eyes on Nicole Kidman in real life, she's like, where are you? There's like, I could snap you like a twig. Snap you like a little...
5: Nah.
0: Yeah. What about George Clooney?
5: I didn't see him at all. He wasn't in my scene. They were shooting something separate with him.
0: Yeah.
5: But I've been in a few.
0: Oh, now you're showing off. Now, but that's your highlight, we'll leave it there. But if you've got a better one...
5: Yeah.
6: Oh, that one in the Paul Hogan special we did in Brisbane as well. That was pretty cool.
0: I would have left it with Julia Roberts, but that's on you. Thank you very much, thanks for calling.
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8: In South Penrith, a bus breakdown. Northbound Parker Street at Smith Street. Cherrybrook Castle Hill Road shut with a three-vehicle crash between Edward Bennett Drive and County Drive. A rescue chopper has been on scene. Sydney CBD, Kent Street, Market Street at the intersection of police operation. Expect delays in all directions. M5 slow westbound, Reevesby to Moorbank. Phone bill rivaling fuel costs? 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For Kiss Cars today, sunshine 20 in the city, 21 in the west. That's Kiss, traffic and weather together. 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

0: Driving you home here in Kiss for a Tuesday afternoon. It is the Smallsy Show. Thanks to Chemist Warehouse. All right, coming up next, we're going to get on the star of the new L. It is the Legally Blonde prequel series. She is the star. She has blonde hair. There's a lot of pink involved. Lexi Mindtree is her name. She's going to be here. Right now, Dave and Thames is on. This is Rain Dance at Kiss.
1: Let's get the party started. See you at the bar. You was hardly talking. That's when I knew that your heart was scarring. Friends to lovers need a part to star in. Like, wait, babe, let me...

0: school kiss anthem, Metro Station Shake It. It is the Smallsy Show for your Tuesday afternoon right here on Kiss. All right, coming up before 4 o'clock, your invites to see Amy Shark take on the iHeart Live stage. That could be you there right now, this afternoon's guest. You know, it's been 25 years since Legally Blonde came out, and we all learn how to bend and snap.
1: I think I dropped something on the floor that I need to pick up. So you bend.
0: Okay.
1: And snap.
2: Oh, my God, the bend and snap works every time.
0: Well, Reese Witherspoon has brought Elle Woods back to life with a new prequel show called Elle. It is right now the number one show in the world on Prime Video. Stars Lexi Mindtree as Elle. Let's take a listen to it.
3: Did no one ever tell you that we don't do posers here? Seattle isn't a costume, and pink isn't a personality. I can't do the little thing. What if I really am the vapid LA girl they all think I am?
4: You know who you are? You're a Gemini.
3: I bet they hate astrology too.
0: Lexi Mindtree is her name. Let's get her on the show.
5: This is the type of girl that Warner wants to marry.
6: A law student.
5: Going to Harvard is the only way I'm going to get the love of my life back.
7: Hi, this is Lexi Mindtree.
6: I'm so lucky to have this life. I wouldn't change a thing.
0: Hey, Lexi, how are you?
5: I'm good. How are you?
0: You are just cute to boot, can I say?
5: Oh, like, cute to boot. I love it. Yeah. Is that an Australian saying?
0: No, I made it up and I just looked like you were the sort of person who would appreciate a cute to boot. So,
5: and I love it. Can we make it a thing?
0: We could absolutely make it a thing. Hey, congrats on the new series. Obviously, the character of Elle Woods is iconic. This is a prequel. You play younger version of Reese Witherspoon. Do you want to do the setup for where people find Elle in the TV series?
5: Sure, I would be honored. So Elle Woods, it's her sweet 16. She lives in Bel Air. Perfect life, perfect friends, perfect family. And then her father, played by Tom Everett Scott, drops a bomb on her that he botched an actress's nose job. They have to lie low, of course. And they move.
0: It's related. I mean, I don't know about you, but it feels like something that would happen with a doctor in Bel Air, that they would botch a nose job and we'd have to go run somewhere to lay low.
5: Of course, you're only as good as your best nose job.
0: That's what I've heard in Hollywood.
5: Exactly.
0: What I've heard. Yeah.
5: So we lie low and we move to Seattle in 1995, which, you know, for those of you who don't know, that's the height of the grunge movement. And Pink
0: Again,
5: Elle Woods,
0: I think you would fit in perfectly fine there.
5: Yes,
0: I think you fit in perfectly fine.
5: I am the face of Nirvana.
0: Yeah.
5: So Pink Elle Woods doesn't fit in quite as well as she would hope in Seattle. And it's about her fish out of water journey there in this new world.
0: It's so great. Now, who taught you the bend and snap? Do we uncover where we learn the bend and snap in this series?
5: I actually learned it on my own time.
0: Okay, good. That's
5: extracurricular.
0: Good points
5: for
0: you.
5: Yeah, exactly.
0: Good points for you. Yeah.
5: Thank you. Thanks so much.
0: Now, obviously, it's an iconic character that you're taking on. Reese Witherspoon, obviously, she's got her fingers all over this, right? Like, her production company. Did she audition you? Is that the story? Or did she sign off on you? Or she said something very positive about you?
5: Yeah, I think she likes me, I hope. But yeah, I met her first over Zoom. And it was just like a kind of a conversation like this. And I was super nervous because it's Reese Witherspoon. And I met her first in person. She was the one who told me that I got the part, but I didn't
0: know.
5: How
0: does that go? Sorry. How does that go? Does she like go, oh, we auditioned a lot of girls. You may not, does she go straight out and goes, I loved it. You got the job straight away.
5: Well, she tricked me. Everyone tricked me. I was bamboozled because I didn't know I was going to be meeting her that day. I was told I was going to be meeting someone from Hello Sunshine and someone from Amazon to do another round. At this point, I've been auditioning for 8 months. I'm like, what's another month of auditions, you
0: know? Yeah.
5: And I get there and the director, Jason Moore, tells me, you know, actually, you're going to be meeting Reese Witherspoon.
0: We have a saying here in Australia. Did you shit your pants?
5: I shit my pants so bad that day. I was so nervous. I'm a preparer. I like to come prepared so I can be present, and I didn't have diddly squat prepared, frankly.
8: I love
5: it. And, you know, A-list actor.
8: Yeah.
5: But she was so kind, so welcoming.
0: Oh, just like you. I'm so bummed I didn't get to meet you last week when you're here in Australia. What was one thing that you enjoyed doing, or what was one thing that you took away from your time here in Australia?
5: Well, people seem really attractive in Australia. So
8: thank you. This is very true.
5: I love attractive people. Yeah, the rumors are true. The vibes are immaculate there, and I love Australian music. There's this kind of like garage rock that I love: Courtney Barnett, Emil and the Sniffers. The Chats. I love them so much.
8: Oh my God. Here I thought you were just lying. But no, you're actually okay. I'm dead out of time. But yes, we're all attractive. Yes, we do good music. Now I'm gonna ask you about a rumor I heard about you. You're not a natural blonde.
5: The rumors are spreading. No, I'm not. It's all fake. It's all a lie.
8: Have a wig on, or is this what you've done to your hair?
5: Imagine I'm bald. I just like rip off my wig. That'd be crazy.
8: Hey. It could be true.
5: That'd be a good interview right there. No, I am a natural brunette. My hair is very dark. And one of the biggest compliments I get is sometimes people think it's my real hair, which I'm honored by. I'm surprised I still have hair because I have to bleach my hair every 3 weeks. Yep. So the fact that I'm still standing strong and I'm not pitbull yet, that's a win.
8: This is a win. You're you know what? You're cute to boot. I love the hell out of you. Congratulations on the show. Thanks for being on.
5: You're cute to boot, too. Thank you so much. Nice to meet you.
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13: St. Mary's Great Western Highway police operation with an eastbound lane shut at Queen Street. Another police stop in Sydney CBD, Kent Street at Market Street. Northbound traffic has a lane blocked off and all eastbound lanes. Vehicle salvage in the Blue Mountains for Lura. Great Western Highway westbound past Scott Avenue after a crash earlier today. 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The KISS cast for the afternoon. Sunshine, highs are 20 in the city, 21 in the west. That's KISS traffic and weather together. 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

0: Weekend. That is Starboy. Here at Kiss. You won't believe it. We've run out of time again. We're not going to get to the fat lady at the buffet. That is the. It is one of the greatest stories. And when we get to it at some stage this week, you'll be like, wow. Anyway, long story short, a woman so obsessed with a buffet, all you can eat, she got arrested because she camped overnight to get first spot in the morning. Anyway, we've run out of time. I can't go into the details. But I can say quickly, tonight, 7 o'clock, the Smallsy Show will return. Kiss has your free tickets to see Benson Boone live when he comes here to Australia later this year. 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
0: 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The drinks are on ice. Are we doing canapés at this one? Are we doing food?
3: Great question. I hope so.
0: Didn't you go to the meeting about it this afternoon?
3: No, I was here in the studio. Okay. They were having a meeting.
0: Well, hopefully we got food because it's going to be Alana. Hello.
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4: So exciting.
0: It is intimate. It is money can't buy. There's literally no space between you and Amy and her guitar. It's going to be a night you won't forget. Enjoy.
4: Oh, you're the best. Thank you so much. Thank you, Kiss.
0: Thank you. I'll see you there. KIIS.com.au if you want in. More invites tonight, 7 o'clock as well. Will and Woody, they continue the drive home. Next is Will still in France?
3: Oh.
0: I came back from France. See, you know, I came back from Paris because I take my job seriously. Had I known, I could have done the job from an island in France. Guess where I'd be right now? The boys continue the drive home next.
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9: Sydney traffic.
10: Mount Annan, three-car crash westbound the Redland Road at Hartley Road, Sydney CBD, a police operation, Kent Street, corner of Market Street, north and eastbound lanes are being impacted. Heavy traffic southbound for the Sydney Harbour Tunnel with a reported incident from the Domain Tunnel. Save up to $171 over 6 months on select internet plans with Aussie Broadband. 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See website for T's and C's. The Kiss Cast tomorrow. Weather is turning, a shower or two with a high of 18 in the city and 19 in the west. That's Kiss Traffic and Weather together. Will and Woody driving you home next.
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14: Sydney's latest info.
15: Now.
14: Hey, I'm Chandra Llewellyn. Federal Communications Minister Anika Wells has defended the government's response to last week's Telstra outage. She's urged Australians to recognise the difference between the recent Telstra outage and last year's Optus outage.
16: Many of those welfare checks took 13 hours to commence from the time that the 000 call was dropped, whereas last week calls to do welfare checks were taking place often within minutes.
14: Two more men have been charged by New South Wales police investigating the kidnapping and murder of Sydney grandfather Chris Bagzarian. It takes the total number of arrests over the case of mistaken identity to 11. US President Donald Trump has warned Iran it will face a 20% tariff on cargo moving through the Strait of Hormuz if Tehran attempts to disrupt the vital shipping route. The warning comes as tensions continue to rise in the Middle East. And in Kiss Celeb news, Madonna makes history. I'll tell you why next.
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14: Madonna's made music history, becoming the first artist to have a number one album on the Billboard Top 200 in the 2020s and three other decades. It follows the 67-year-old pop icon releasing Confessions 2 at the start of the month. She also hit the number one spot in the 2010s, 2000s and the 80s. Your sport check next.
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14: NRL star Jerome Luai has reportedly agreed to join the Parramatta Eels for the 2027 season. The bombshell comes after the 5'8 agreed to leave the West Tigers a year early before linking with the new PNG franchise from 2028. The Kiss Cast is next.
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14: traffic is cars clear and down to 10 degrees tonight. Showers tomorrow. 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

0: Yes, good afternoon, everyone. It is Will and Woody. Will coming to you live from Corsica on a very special day. It is the French National Day, Le 14 Juillet, Woody Bastille Day, which is something that I think everyone should know. And be across, do you know what Bastille Day is? Do you know what it means?
1: No, and I don't care, because here in Australia, it isn't a special day, but people want to be entertained. So I think talking about Bastille Day in French isn't quite hitting the mark, mate. It's not. But I tell you what is.
0: C'était la fin de l'Ancien Régime. C'était un moment très, très important dans l'histoire de la France. And before you start saying that it's not sexy that I speak French, well, we'll have Michaela called yesterday. She silenced the critics. Have a listen to this.
1: Everyone is tuning out every time you talk French. If I could show you the graphic.
2: I've got a private text line.
1: Are you enjoying the moment where Will drops into French, Michaela, or are you as frustrated as me?
3: I do find it a bit sexy.
1: Oh, okay. Michaela, that is not...
0: Give me some music. Give me some music, Kat. Give me some sexy music. Please give me some sexy music. I mean, that's all I needed, Woods. That is all. That's the only license I needed, mate. And you're
1: I know. Because I feel like you were almost going to stop because you realised it was a little bit selfish. And Michaela, you have ruined it for everybody. Never call the show again, Michaela. You've got a show banned. Because we all now have to suffer through Will dropping into French accents and French words for the next week and a half, which is going to be horrific.
0: You've been ignoring this for a while, but the text line's been firing off. Rosie texted in earlier, 0429131065, and she said, Will, that's the sexiest voice I've ever heard.
1: Wow.
0: So thank you, Rosie.
1: There you go.
0: Thank you, Michaela.
1: Wow.
0: Another text in from Jess just right now. Wow, Will's never sounded sexier. Thank you, Jess. So look.
1: There you go. And we can continue to make up text messages, or we can get on with the radio show. And up next, you are going to love this. You're going to love this, Will. And I don't think you deserve. You don't deserve this story, but it's awesome. So you know the actress.
0: What do you mean?
1: You know the actress Judi Dench.
0: Yeah, of course, Dame Judi Dench.
1: Dame Judi Dench. Yes. She's extraordinary, right? Yes. Okay. So up next, I'm going to talk about something that she revealed, which is pretty sick, that she used to do with rats when she was young.
0: Awesome.
1: I'm talking about Dame Judi Dench.
0: Awesome. Awesome. She is a queen. She has some great stories, some of my favourite moments ever, other which I've got about her as well. So let's talk about one of the greatest people on the planet on the other side. It's Will and Woody. Kiss.

0: It is Will and Woody. Hope you're having a wonderful drive home, Woodrow.
1: Judi Dench, Dame Judi Dench, has revealed that she used to do something pretty sick with dead rats when she was a teenager, which...
0: Actual dead rats or...
1: Yeah, mate, actual dead rats.
0: A dead rat is a term for something else as well.
1: Ah, very good. No, not referring to the metaphorical dead rat or the that kind of slang. I'm talking about an actual dead rat. And
0: okay, cool.
1: I'm not going to say what she did. I'm going to get Dame Judi Dench to do it herself. This is on a podcast, BBC's This Natural Life, and Judy reveals what she did with dead rats.
2: The boys used to play cricket in the garden, always batting the balls over into the other gardens. And there was a lady called Miss Lazenby, and she never gave us the balls back. And once the boys found a dead rat, and they parcelled it up, and they said, "Judy, will you just go round and put this through Miss Lazenby's door?" So I did go and squeeze it through Miss Lazenby's door, saying, "Please give us our balls back."
3: It was a message tied round the dead rat.
2: Yes.
3: And did they ever get their balls back? Probably not.
2: I doubt we ever. I think we're allowed to play cricket again.
1: Dead rat in a mailbox. I think it's good stuff. I think it's good stuff. I think, firstly,
0: you'd find it good stuff if there was a dead rat in your mailbox with a message tied around it.
1: No, but I'd always give the balls back. If you're a neighbour out there who's not throwing the balls back, give the balls back, okay? And if you don't, you're going to get dead rats in your mailbox.
0: It's so true. But it's so easy, isn't it?
1: It's so easy. It's so easy. And I think the punishment matched the crime. Dead rat in your mailbox. Now, again, this just shook me because I just couldn't imagine Judi Dench putting a dead rat into a mailbox. But it got me thinking, Will.
0: Yeah.
1: I just feel like when you do have a dead animal, a lot of the time you don't know what to do with it. Like you just have this now lifeless body. And sure, a lot of people throw it in the bin. But I think you can get a little bit creative with what you do with a dead rat or a dead animal. And I'd love to know on 131065, what did you do with the dead animal? Specifically, what did you do with the dead rat? I think if we get more dead rat stories, because Will, obviously there was a rat that died in my house late last year. We decided to have a funeral on the radio show, and then we cremated it. We got a little bit of audio of this is Sean here, who gave a eulogy at our on-air funeral. Go to Shane here.
4: Yeah, sad day today, obviously, hearing that the rat has died. It's an honourable way to go out, being locked in the TV unit, you know, it could have been worse. He could have died down the sewers. It's a nice place to go. I'd say he was nice and warm in your house. Poor rat. It's actually just ruined my day, honestly.
1: So that was quite beautiful what we did. But I remember when I was younger, we had some fish that died, and Dad obviously didn't want the kids knowing that the fish had died, so... Dad said, "I'm going to move the fish outside into a bucket so they get some fresh water." And miraculously, those fish came back to life. It was only years later that I realized that Dad just got some real living fish and replaced them to make me feel better about the fact that genius. The fish didn't die. It was actually genius. We've had a number of calls on this radio show of people with dead pets in their freezers.
0: Yeah, that's right. I think there was a call I remember, or this actually might have been a friend of mine whose dad was leaving to go overseas and the dog died.
1: Uh-huh.
0: And no one else was in the house and he didn't know what to do with it.
1: Yeah.
0: He put the dog in the freezer and didn't tell the family because he was in such a rush. And then one of the girls got home to go and get some ice out of the freezer and lo and behold, a dog was in there.
1: Yeah. Yeah. So... Again, I just think it's a practical thing that happens. You don't know what to do with the dead animal. So 131065 is the number. I don't want to hear bin or buried. I think, you know, they're standard. I'm sure a lot of cases go that way. But outside of that, what did you do with the dead animal?
0: I've got a pretty horrific story about a bird.
1: Okay.
0: Which I'm happy to share up next.
1: Maybe have a think about like that during the song and just how hectic it is.
0: No, it's fine.
1: Okay, great.
0: We're talking dead animal. It's all in the vein of dead animals.
1: Oh, beautiful.
0: It's going to be with your nose.
1: It's feel good radio. It's feel good radio.

0: It is Will and Woody. I hope you're having a wonderful Tuesday's drive home. 131065 Woodrow. What do you do with a dead animal? Is what we're kicking the show off with.
1: Bloody oath. It's just feel good radio, mate. It's feel good radio. Obviously, we're not talking about, you know, did you kill the animal? That's outrageous. But I just think there's a real life situation there where an animal has died and then you have this body and, you know, how do you dispose of it? And sometimes you're in a rush or sometimes you just want to do something with it before burying it or having a funeral for it or whatever. And we're talking about it because Dame Judi Dench revealed on a podcast that she would put dead rats in her next-door neighbour's mailbox because they wouldn't throw the balls back whenever a ball went over the fence. And I think that's great gear. Let's go to Alicia here on 131065. I know you've got a story about a bird, which I am coming for, Will.
0: Yes. No, I'm pumped about this. Yep.
1: Alicia, you had a pet snake.
2: I did. Unfortunately, this is a story about how it got killed. We moved house and she made an escape, and then my sister about a week later found it in the bottom of her pressure cooker. And she'd already cooked it and cooked with the pressure cooker like three times since.
1: Oh. Sorry. So the snake got in there as like a little nest. She turned the pressure cooker.
2: Like in under the element, yeah. So like you've got the little the pot that you take in and out.
1: I think in some cultures, snake is a delicacy. Did she?
2: Oh, it wasn't eaten. It was left in the machine. It was just.
1: But was it
2: in the
1: pot? But was it cooked?
0: It was cooked.
1: Yeah. So I'm just saying. Would you? I'd have a nibble.
0: I think.
1: Anyway, we'll move on. It's getting a bit sick. Let's go to Oh yeah, fully get that. But I think they would want that. Let's go to Kirsty here on 131065. Kirsty, what did you do with the dead animal?
0: You'd rather be eaten.
1: Yeah.
3: Hi guys. So our cat passed away, and we'd had it for about 17 years, and I was like, okay, we really have to bury her. But when it happened, it was in the middle of a drought and we tried to dig a hole, but it was just way too hard at the time to be able to even dig a hole.
1: Yeah.
3: So we decided the best course of action was to maybe pop her out in our beer fridge in the shed that the freezer just got used for bait. So we were like, oh, it'll be fine. It's not like we put food in there. We'll pop her in there. And then when the ground's a bit, like, easier to dig up, we'll deal with her.
1: Yeah.
3: And I was only just thinking one day, about 6 months later, we really need to deal with that and see if we can, like, get it all sorted.
1: Yeah.
3: And at the time, I walked outside. My kids were playing outside. And I thought, oh, I'm just going to go check on that. And I found my daughter at the freezer patting our cat that had been in there for about 6 months by that point. And I'm like, oh, what are you doing? She's like, oh, just saying hi to Princess. I come out every day and say hello. And that's when we realized for about 6 months, she'd been going to the freezer daily to pet our cat still. And I was like, oh my gosh, I think we really need to deal with that now. And it was like parent of the year over here, but she didn't see anything wrong with it. So I was like, okay, cool.
1: Sorry. When you say, okay, cool, are you saying that you left the cat in the freezer and let your daughter keep patting it?
3: So after that, one of my friends, she actually worked for a company at the time and was like, okay, enough is enough. And she ended up organising to get the cat cremated for us.
0: Okay. Yeah.
1: What did you?
3: She was like, no.
0: It's a nice idea, though, isn't it? It's kind of beautiful that you get, you know, it's kind of like an old, you know, dictator, you know, like Ho Chi Minh's embalmed, you get to go and see him.
1: Yes.
0: You know, Lenin's embalmed in Russia. I feel like if, you know, when my mum or dad die eventually, maybe I'll just freeze them, put them in the freezer.
1: Beautiful.
0: Get an ice cream, say good day.
1: It's beautiful. What a beautiful
0: moment.
1: Pay
0: your respects. Oh, good day, mum. How are you? How's your day? Oh, that's all right.
1: And yeah, I think, you know,
0: that'd be lovely.
1: I think if our kids are listening, both Will and I, we'd love to be frozen.
0: I'd love to be in the freezer.
1: Give us a little kiss every morning. Little kiss.
0: Right.
1: Let's finish off with Carol here. Or do you want to talk about your bird? What happened with your bird?
0: Oh, a quick one with the bird. So I was staying in my parents' holiday house one time. Lots of birds around there. Lots of lorikeets big windows.
1: Yeah.
0: Anyway, I was there with Sam pretty early on in our relationship, and one of these parrots just flew straight into the glass.
1: Oh no!
0: Straight onto the ground.
1: Oh no!
0: And a huge, you know, one of the massive thud. And I was like, God, that's swell. That's it for that guy. And it was pretty early on in our relationship. And I went outside and I was like, look, do you just want to Google very quickly what we should do here? Mm-hmm. But in the meantime, I'm the man here. I'll take care of it.
4: Here we go.
0: As you know, not a man.
4: No.
0: I went inside, grabbed a frying pan.
1: Yeah, you were still masquerading, no doubt, at that stage, early in the relationship.
0: Absolutely.
1: You got a frying pan.
0: Right. Got a blunt object. Well, I was like, well, I'm just going to have to take him out of his misery here.
1: Hang on. This isn't, Will, this isn't how did you kill an animal. Right. This is what did you do with a dead animal. I don't think we need to hear the end of this story, mate.
0: Well, so anyway, I did the deed. And as I was doing it, Sam comes running out going, I've just Googled it. Happens all the time. They just get stunned. And then they just wake up.
1: Oh, Will. Yeah. Will. Okay, that's enough. Let's go to Carol here. Again, off topic. Not what we're asking for. Carol, and sorry,
5: Hi, just
1: to finish off your story, you lifted the spatula and then the lorikeet woke up. Carol, this happened to an old pet of yours. We're talking about what you did with the dead animal that was already dead.
5: Well,
1: go on.
5: It's not a whole dead animal. When I was about 13, I used to ride a friend's little stallion and he decided he was going to castrate him.
1: Oh.
5: And I was so much in love with this pony that I was devastated when they did it. So I collected the bits that were castrated and I threw them in the freezer.
1: Oh.
5: And my sister came home one day and was rifling through the freezer and grabbed them and said, what on earth is that? Because there was all veins and things hanging off. And I said, oh, that's Nipper's nuts. And she threw them up in the air and they landed on the floor and the German Shepherd ended up eating them.
0: Oh, God.
5: I was devastated.
0: It's very good.
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10: Sydney CBD, a police operation, corner of Kent Street, Market Street, a northbound and eastbound lane shut. We've had a vehicle salvage in Lura following a crash on the Great Western Highway westbound passing Scott Avenue. Runtime on the M5, almost 40 minutes from the tunnel exit outbound towards Preston's. The M4, a bit of a punish westbound passing Homebush Bay Drive. The census is coming this August. You'll get instructions soon on what to do. 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Authorised by the Australian Bureau of Statistics, Canberra. The Kiss cast for tomorrow, a shower or two, 18 in the city, 19 in the west. That's Kiss traffic and weather together. This is Will and Woody for the drive home.
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18: 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His co-stars reveal more about a hidden health battle. 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
0: Hope you're having a wonderful drive home. Woodrow, right up next. Junior producer Annalise normally does this segment on behalf of Gen Z, but we're flipping Battle of the Gens today, mate, because it still is which generation is most out of touch. We, as always, will be playing for the millennials. But today, we're actually going to be heading out far, far in the other direction, past the baby boomers. Is this the forgotten generation I think we might be dealing with? Because the granny bingo women, the ladies that you guys have all seen online, they are going to be coming in the studio defending the honour of everybody who was born in and around the turn of the century. So I'm very, very excited. Let's get into a song. And on the other side, granny bingo are playing Battle of the Gens on Will and Woody. Hope you guys are having a wonderful drive home. See if we can get the... Are they in wheelchairs? Might need to check that.

0: drop dead.
1: It's Will and Woody. Hope you're having a wonderful drive home. Woodrow, every Tuesday, you and I play Battle of the Gens. Mm-hmm. Usually with junior producer Annalise.
2: Yes, who is a Gen Z, so younger than us.
1: Yes.
2: We try and see who's more in touch with pop culture.
1: Yeah.
2: But Wilbur, just to prove that we are the supreme generation.
1: Worth mentioning we're both millennials, by the way.
2: That is, if it's not obvious. Yeah. Today we'll be having a little challenge with, these aren't baby boomers. These are two people that are part of, two women that are part of the silent generation, Wilbur.
1: Yeah, that's right. So these are the guys before baby boomers. They're both grannies.
2: Yep.
1: You might know them as Granny Bingo. You might know them from another cuppa with Granny Bingo every Thursday, which you can see on ABC and iView. I'm sure you guys have seen them on the socials. Granny Bingo playing Battle of the Gens right now.
3: Leave Benny alone.
2: Here we go. Hello. Over to your microphone.
1: Hello.
2: Maureen, Edith, we're big fans.
1: Hello.
2: We're big fans.
1: Edith and Maureen, wow. Both here. God, I don't know how you'll go with the headphones over the hair.
4: There you go.
5: The hair comes off.
4: That's right.
2: How's your morning been, ladies?
5: It's been all right. You know, we had a busy one at the home. Prune juice morning, the buffet this morning. So it was quite a busy one all day. I've been zipping all over the place.
6: If the line for the prune juice wasn't enough, the line for the toilet after is.
1: Yeah, that's right. Yeah,
2: well, I'm glad you've been cleansed before coming into the studio.
5: Thank you so much. I'm a big fan. You know, I once had a little
1: Edith.
5: Woody.
2: Oh, did you?
5: Yes, I did. Very sad. I lost my Woody a long time ago.
1: Oh, dear.
5: My little push cat named Woody, of course.
1: Oh, yeah.
2: Oh, I'm sorry.
5: Yeah,
2: I'm
5: he got stuck in the automatic doors at the supermarket.
2: It happens.
5: Got the end snipped off him. Yeah.
2: My Woody got chopped off.
5: No, but it is a thrill to be here. I'm sorry. I want to say, I've been earnest and serious here because I've listened to your show for a long time.
1: Guys, a little bit before, because we're going to do Battle of the Gens with you. We'll do that up next. We'll do that up next. But I know that you guys are obviously famous, first of all, for doing your Granny Bingo, which is really cool.
5: Thank you.
1: So that's how things started off, going along. How long has it been going for?
5: Oh, 11 years we've been hosting it.
1: Oh, cool.
5: Yeah.
1: Cool.
5: We
6: just celebrated 10 years in Melbourne once a month, you know, and we do it on a Monday night, and people, you know, it's Monday, can't come. But they keep coming.
1: Of course they do. And what are some of your iconic Granny Bingo calls, Maureen?
5: Oh, well, we've got
6: 11.
5: Legs 11 is
6: Rhonda Birchmore.
5: Birchmore,
6: our favourite singer, isn't she?
5: Fabulous.
6: Sexy young woman. You'd like her, Woody.
2: I do. Like, I've got a poster of her on the wall.
1: Yeah. What's number 8 in your bingo?
5: One fat lady.
6: Mm-hmm.
5: Maureen. It's good fun.
2: 46.
5: 46. Don't touch Grandpa's stick. Yeah, he needs it to walk.
1: 32?
5: 32. 3 and 2 is 32. I don't have one for that, so why don't you?
1: Very good. Nice.
5: It's kind of improv that's kept us fresh for 12
1: years. Yeah, it's good. It's crisp. There was a test. Very good. Mm-hmm. All right, well, let's go to a song. We're going to play Battle of the Gens up next. Mm-hmm. New episodes of Another Couple with Granny Bingo every Thursday. You can watch on the ABC. iView, YouTube, listen on the ABC Listen app, wherever you want to get the guys. Right up next, though, they are going to stick around for a very special edition of Battle of the Gens. Woods, we're going to be playing on behalf of the millennials.
5: Mm-hmm.
1: You guys are the silent generation.
5: Silent generation. I'm silent in the streets, boomer in the sheets.
6: She's got it. She's still got it.
1: All right. You guys are going to be representing them, and we're going to find out which generation is most out of touch
5: on the other side.
1: Stick around. We've got Granny Bingo with Will and Woody playing Battle of the Gens up next. Listen to this.

0: It's Will and Woody. I hope you're having a wonderful Tuesday. Woods, we've got a very, very special edition of Battle of the Gens. Mm. Normally, it's you and I competing as millennials with Annalise. Mm. She's a Gen Z.
1: What are you? You're millennials.
0: We're millennials. Yes. Granny Bingo are going to be playing this week. As you can hear, we've got Edith and Maureen in the studio playing on behalf of the silent generation.
2: Finally.
3: The forgotten silent generation
2: gets heard.
4: Yep. Leave Benny alone!
5: It's Will and Woody's Battle of the Gens!
6: Do we feel like ladies first, that you guys...
2: Should we ask one first?
6: Yeah, you ask
2: one
6: first.
2: All right, here we go.
1: You do it. No, that's fine.
2: Which Australian television personality used to threaten to jump out of the screen and rip children's arms off?
1: It's not Daryl Summers.
2: This would have been 1970s.
1: Early 70s. I can give you a clue if you want.
6: Yeah, please.
1: They were formative when TV went to colour in Australia.
0: Is Bert Newton still floating around? Is it too early for Bert?
6: I think too soon for Bert. I'm thinking that Graham Kennedy. Did the King threaten to rip people's arms?
2: I mean, I would imagine so. But it was Auntie Jack.
1: Auntie Jack.
0: Hello.
1: There you go.
0: Jack.
2: Why would you put that on television?
1: Which TV show had this banger as its theme tune? He used to give me roses.
2: Oh,
1: been
2: this
1: a long
2: takes
1: time
2: me
1: since
2: back.
1: This was played on radio. If ever.
2: Should we give them some clues?
6: Please.
2: Oh, come on, Mrs. Doreen.

0: doctors.
1: I hope they can find us on this side of the dial, because my mum struggles to find the FM. I don't know how you guys go about it.
2: What do you got for me?
1: What have we got for you? What does the acronym LGBTQI plus mean?
2: Well, we should be good
0: should
2: at this.
0: Know this one. We've been...
2: Chat LGBT.
0: Chat GPT, yes.
2: Wonderful people.
0: It's a group of people. Some of them are fans of Kylie Minogue. Some of them have their Bunnings loyalty cards. And a lot of them vote Labour. And I don't know. That's all I can tell you about it.
2: They seem to be nice people.
1: Oh, that's nice. I think generally speaking, you've done it in a horrible roundabout way, but I think we all know what you're talking
2: about. That's our specialty. All right.
0: Next topic.
1: Oh, yeah.
2: Okay. Yep. All right.
0: History. Here we go.
3: Okay.
0: What date? I want the exact date that Australia moved to the decimal currency. Now, we've got a little clue for you.
1: Okay.
0: Here is from a government jingle.
2: Here we go. This is a modern government jingle.
4: In come the dollars, in come the cents, to replace the pounds and the shillings and the pence. Be prepared, folks, when the coins begin to mix.
1: Wow. God, what a time. I just can't believe that happened. You guys lived through that.
0: Oh, yes. Yes. Wow. You'd get pounds.
2: We just wrote things on pieces of paper and
1: gave it to each other in the
2: hopes that you had enough money when the time come for the bank manager to take it out.
3: Well, of course.
2: And I still write checks to this day.
1: Do you?
2: All of them bounce, but I've got the product already.
0: Exactly.
3: Would you pay for your houses with a check?
0: I paid for mine with change. I didn't
2: dug through the
0: I found some loose change in my purse and bought myself a terrace house.
2: So, you know, when did we get the dollar? You grew up with dollars.
1: It's maybe 60s.
0: It is.
3: 60s, nice.
1: God.
2: He can't help you right now.
0: I can give you a clue for the date,
1: please,
0: if you like.
1: Please.
0: It happened on a very romantic day of the year.
1: Oh, so it's Valentine's Day.
3: Mm-hmm. So, okay, February 15.
2: No.
1: No, March 15, isn't it? March 14.
3: February 14.
1: February 14.
3: We're both great husbands. Yeah. 1963.
2: No!
0: Oh, so close. Here we go. Shall we hear the rest of the jingle?
3: Yeah, please.
4: On the 14th of February,
0: 1966.
3: Yay! Yay!
1: Well done, guys.
2: You'll never have old people in this game again.
0: There's a divide between
1: us. There's a divide.
0: But I think in coming on your show today, we've closed our gap a little bit.
3: I would hope so. What do you think
1: is the biggest difference or the biggest thing that has happened in your lifetime since you guys were born?
2: Well, the internet, that was pretty big.
1: Yeah. Do you
3: use the internet now, Maureen?
2: Unintentionally.
1: Yeah.
2: You'll see I've got my MediAlert bracelet on here.
1: Yeah.
2: Mostly it's for when I'm out at the pokies and I need to get home.
0: Yes, yeah. Oh, they're wonderful.
2: Yeah, they give me a sandwich and somewhere to sleep for the night and a cup of tea. Mm-hmm. So that's the internet I use. Yeah. It's a hack.
1: So you the know, internet.
2: Life hack.
1: Guys, thank you so much for coming
3: Thanks for having us.
1: It's been really good to have you in. Congratulations on your show. If you guys want to go and see the Granny Bingo Girls, can I say girls?
0: Yeah, whatever you like. You can call me whatever you like.
1: And another couple with Granny Bingo every Thursday. You can watch ABC iView, YouTube, or listen on the ABC Listen app. Thanks, guys.
2: We'll see you again.
0: Thanks for having us. Bye.
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12: Anzac Bridge, a crash westbound coming into Rozelle. Delays back along the Western Distributor to the Harbour Bridge. Police operation in the CBD, Kent Street, corner of Market Street. Belfield, a car and pedestrian incident for Punchbowl Road near Burwood Road. Delays all directions. Ryde Bridge, we're still chock-a-block southbound down along Concord Road. 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The Kiss cast tomorrow. A shower or two. A high of 18 in the city and 19 in the west. That's Kiss traffic and weather together. This is Will and Woody for the drive home.
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8: Hello, everybody. It is Will and Woody for the drive home. Sorry, I'm in holiday mode, Woods. I am in Lagos in France in the Mediterranean.
9: Just a little bit of professionalism. Just a little bit of professionalism, mate. Come on.
8: So, well, this is going to be very professional up next. Very professional, Woods.
9: No, it's not.
8: You'll be happy to know. It will be, mate. It will be. Look, what I need, and I need our beautiful listeners to just trust me here. I have a bit of faith in me here. I'm not going to tell you what you're calling for. That's the trick. But, what I can tell you is that if this works, hopefully, we're going to get Woody to walk out of the studio. So, 131065 is the phone number.
9: Why would people want me to walk out of the studio?
8: I think people love it.
9: I think I add a lot.
8: 131065 is the phone number. Give us a call. I'd love your help up next on Will and Woody. Let's get him out of here, guys. Hope you're having a great drive home. We send a kiss.

0: It is Will and Woody. Hope you're having a wonderful drive home. And moi, je suis en France en ce moment. I'm broadcasting from the beautiful island of Corsica in France on a very special day, le 14 juillet, Woods. It is the French National Day over here. I'm feeling particularly French today, mate. I'm going to have all the brioche. I'm going to have all the escargots.
1: He's in a beret. He's wearing a mime, one of those mime shirts. He's got white gloves on. It's appalling. I don't want to see it.
0: I couldn't. I felt any more French over here. And look, I was discouraged early on. My partner actually has come around to me speaking. I did French at uni. I worked at a law firm in Paris. So look, my French is just, it's ready to go, mate. I've waited for this moment my whole life. And my partner, Sam, actually has found it sexy, which is
1: Turned around. Because I know she used to hate it. There's nothing worse than when you're out at dinner with you and you detect that the waiter or waitress is from front and you see you almost levitate out of your chair as you're trying to find the moment where you can start talking French. I hate it.
0: I know you hate it, but it's loved over here. And look, I started talking French on air yesterday and look, you were saying on behalf of everyone that everyone was tuning out, they were hating it. And a woman called Michaela called and just the wind that she put in my sails. Woods, have a listen.
1: Everyone is tuning out every time you talk French. If I could show you the graphic.
0: I've got a private text line.
1: Are you enjoying the moment where Will drops into French, Michaela, or are you as frustrated as me?
2: I do find it a bit sexy.
1: Oh, now, Michaela, that's backfired so badly.
0: Now, I know we've got to get to the quiz now, but look, just to settle this debate once and for all, Woods, what I'm going to do right now, we've got a list of calls. I've asked you guys to call 131065. I am going to speak French, okay? Now, I will continue to keep speaking French if people keep calling up and tell me it's sexy.
1: We can't understand you.
0: The moment... doesn't matter, mate. It's not about that. And clearly, you've missed the point. Clearly, if you're trying to understand it with your head, mate, it's not about that. You understand it with your body. In your heart, that's where French lives. Now, people are going to call up. If they say it's sexy, you can throw to the calls, Woods.
1: Okay.
0: The minute that you get somebody that says that it's not sexy and they want me to shut up, I'll shut up. All right? But otherwise, I'm going to continue and bask in the Frenchness. All right, here we go.
1: No worries. I'm going to go to Kylie here. Kylie, I will wire you $100 after the show, Kylie, if you say right now that it's not sexy, Will speaking French.
0: Laissez-moi vous confiance.
1: Kylie?
2: Oh,
0: la cuisine.
2: Not sexy.
1: Thanks. See you later. God.
0: Oh, God. No.
1: See you later.
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3: Sydney traffic. In Belfield, a car and pedestrian incident causing delays Punchbowl Road near Burwood Road both directions. In Sydney CBD, police operation to Kent Street near Market Street, a northbound eastbound lane also blocked off. Heavy congestion for surrounding roads and delays outbound for Mascot General Holmes Drive in the airport tunnel. Amart's VIP night is tonight. 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The Kiss cast, mostly sunny with a shower or two tomorrow. 18 in the city, 19 in the west. That's Kiss Traffic and Weather together. This is Will and Woody for the drive home.
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7: Now.
6: Hey, I'm Chandra Llewellyn with the latest. Police say they've arrested and charged the alleged mastermind behind the kidnapping and murder of Sydney grandfather Chris Bagzarian. A 32-year-old allegedly coordinated the kidnapping of the 85-year-old in what they say was a case of mistaken identity, taking the total number of arrests to 11. The online safety watchdog says social media companies are still falling short when it comes to protecting young people from sexual extortion. New figures show most victims are boys and young men. A safety commissioner urging tech giants to do far more to detect predators. The outpour of tributes continue for Sam Neill following the news of his death in a Sydney hospital. It has been revealed Neill had been suffering from pneumonia before his unexpected death. Aussie actor Hugh Jackman says meeting Neill was a moment he'll never forget, describing him as one of his personal heroes. In Kiss Celeb news, Taylor and Travis have expanded their family. More next.
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6: 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Getting a dog, Trav has been spotted traveling with a fluffy white pooch, the same one seen getting out of Taylor's car a couple of months ago. Your sport check next.
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6: Updating sport, Jerome Luai has reportedly agreed to head to Parramatta next season following his exit from the West Tigers. The premiership-winning 5'8" will leave at the end of next season after signing with the new PNG franchise from 2028, but first has a one-year stint at the Eels. The Kiss cast is next.
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6: The Kiss cars clear and down to 10 degrees tonight, showers tomorrow, and a brand new car, 10K cash and business class flights to the USA could be all yours. 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

0: easiest quiz. Tell us money,
1: let's play. All righty, playing the quiz today, Will, we have got Georgina. Yes. Hello, Georgina.
2: Hello.
1: Hello. Now,
2: am I doing the pop quiz?
1: Yeah. I mean, it's called Australia's Easiest Quiz, but it's also a pop quiz. Now, Will is over in Europe, gallivanting over there, having a European hot girl summer. So, Georgina, I will be the one reading the quiz today because there is the slightest delay and we want to give you the best chance possible at winning $1,000. Rules are all the same, though, Georgina. 30 seconds on the clock. Got to get 10 questions right. Can passed. What would you be doing with the money, Georgina?
2: Well, actually donating at Toronto McDonald House.
1: Oh, that is...
2: I know. Just
3: gorgeous.
2: Feeling that would be the best use.
1: That is beautiful, Georgina.
4: Wow, and I don't know if you're just doing that to, for
2: great.
4: Us to give you the pity money, but that's a genius play. Because at the end of the day, we're not going to follow the transaction, but anyone listening, that's a great way to get on air. Well done.
1: All right, Georgina, are you ready to go?
2: Ready.
1: Okay, which country has the Colosseum?
2: Greece.
1: How many days in a leap year?
2: Italy. Start again. Go.
1: We can't start again. I'm so sorry. I'm so sorry.
4: It was answer.
1: It's such a good cause, though. I'm so sorry. It is in Italy. You said it delayed. Sorry. I tell you what, you can have a double pass to go and see the Odyssey, Georgina. You seem like a beautiful person. So you can go and enjoy that film.
2: Fantastic. Thank you so much.
1: No worries at all, Georgina. And right up next, for everyone listening, we did announce on yesterday's show that Will is going to be doing his first ever DJ national tour.
4: Pending the locations, pending the venues.
1: I think we've had some great offers.
4: Not doing bar mitzvahs. I'm not doing three-year-old birthdays. I'm not doing seven-year-old birthdays at RSLs in Blacktown.
1: I'm your manager, and yes, you are. If you want Will to DJ your event, then just stay with us because we're going to hear more of the venues right up next on Will and Woody.

0: It is Will and Woody. I hope you guys are having a wonderful drive home. Woodrow, I'm broadcasting from France, from Corsica, for a couple of weeks, and you are taking full advantage of this to mock, I think, something that I take immense pride in.
1: No, not mock. 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
2: So far this year, we've taken you backstage with Ryan Tedder and One Republic.
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2: We've put you in the same room as Hollywood superstars.
3: Ladies and gentlemen,
4: Margot Robbie and Jacob Elordi.
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6: This is Harry Styles. Yeah.
7: This is Hilary Duff.
8: Thank you, Colby.
9: Hi, Ed Sheeran. Yeah.
2: And now,
10: Will is doing a national DJ tour.
1: That is right, Australia. You heard me correctly. Will is doing his first ever national DJ tour. I mean, Will, but just to throw a couple of gigs that you have had, you DJed a sauna recently, which was...
0: Wow. Well, come on. We all know the big dogs do the saunas.
1: Yeah, and
0: the thing is, guys, like I've had a couple of years off DJing because I had some kids.
1: Yep.
0: So I haven't been able to, you know, be at the clubs until the early hours of the morning. Mm-hmm. So, yeah, look, I've had to... Like anyone, I've had to find some inroads that have been, you know, not necessarily, you know, on the fast track. I'm making my way back into the scene via the day's bars.
1: Absolutely.
0: I have a sauna.
1: And you have never seen a sauna rock like the sauna that day, my friends. You were unbelievable. I mean, I was dancing there in the sauna. I'm your manager. I come to all of your gigs.
0: Well, our producer, Joe, was actually there. She was actually at the sauna that day.
1: How was he, Joe?
11: Incredibly low energy, I would say.
1: Yeah, okay. So we need to change that.
0: But that's the vibe, though. That's the vibe. You're not.
1: Will, I think...
11: I don't know if I've ever requested a DJ have low energy.
1: Yeah. All great DJs say, I will get you dancing. I don't know who you are. I think that's actually a direct quote from Diplo. So you've also done Caravan Parks. Diplo. You've done Caravan
0: I've
1: Parks.
0: I've done Caravan. Oh, yeah. Well, you and I did the Caravan Park tour of Western Australia. Yep. Went off in Kalbarri. For the Pelicans and the 80-year-olds that were there, it was huge.
1: So to anyone, you know, questioning your craft and your quality of mixing, rest assured, the man can match a beat. So right now we are just me in particular.
0: Stop talking. Don't do the shop. Do the business. Don't do the shop. I can't hear you talk about DJ.
1: I can do both. I can have two balls in the air at the same time. I can, mate. So right now I am just building the tour. It does kick off in 2 weeks, so this is probably a little bit late to be doing this, but 131065 is the number. Would you like Will to DJ at your venue or your event? What are you celebrating? What's going on in your life? We will come to you and Will is going to get you moving. He's Australia's premier DJ, Australia. He's not, I was about to say you're hugely in demand, but that's not necessarily true. But if you want Will to DJ at your event, call now.
0: Sell it more.

0: It is Will and Woody. Hope you're having a wonderful drive home. I am broadcasting from Europe for the next couple of weeks, Woods, and I feel like you're taking advantage of that.
1: No.
0: And exploiting a talent of mine, which, look, I'm happy for you to push a DJ tour as my comeback DJ tour. I've had a couple of years off, no doubt, having kids. But I think you just need to focus on some of the highlights. Like, I DJed a sunset set at Coup d'Etat in Bali. That was a big deal.
1: Who got you that gig?
0: You got me that gig.
1: Thank you. I flew to Bali. I was there for 18 hours, hadn't slept, maybe had a couple, yep, few too many drinks at Coup d'Etat. And
0: then that was your choice.
1: I secured you a gig.
0: That was your choice. They felt sorry for the drunk guy who wouldn't leave the bar. And then the other gig that I think is worth it, I have also played an AFL game prior to an AFL game, to a full house.
1: Yes.
0: Over in WA in Perth. They did take me off the stage after 20 seconds for playing deep techno before a Fremantle game. I think largely, though, because you were behind me absolutely destroying a sniff stick for all 30 seconds of that on camera on the big screen.
1: That is true. And from memory, I was spanking you on the bum. When I got you that gig, because I also got you that gig, I'm starting to realize that I did get you most of your gigs. So, you know, I think a thank you wouldn't be too far from what is deserved right now. That was a family day that we DJed. Yeah. I didn't tell you that. They were expecting.
0: No, I didn't get the brief.
1: Because we were on a local Perth breakfast show, which did pop music. That's what they expected.
0: Yeah.
1: You don't bow down to nobody, DJ Will, because you're badass and you're underground. Anyway, yeah, they removed us after 45 seconds. Let's go to Sophia here on 13 1065. Sorry, Sophia, before we go to you, we might have vision of that, actually, which we'll dig up and put in our socials. Sophia, you've got an event, because I've got to build now the tour. We need the locations to go to for Will's DJ tour. Where would you like Will to come for you?
2: We're having an event at St. Lucia in
1: St. Lucia?
0: St. Yeah. Lucia.
1: Tell me about St. Lucia. What is that?
2: We're having a rebrand event, a golf day.
0: A golf day?
2: Yeah.
0: Golf day.
1: Oh, okay. So you'd set Will up on a party hole.
2: Yes, maybe. That would be cool.
1: That's like what Live Golf do. They've got a party hole with a DJ and people make noise. Sophia, I don't mind that at all. I don't mind that at all. Thanks for the call. What are your thoughts on golf?
0: Sorry, can I ask about? I've got a couple of questions here. What sort of clientele are we talking?
2: We're talking we're an interior design company, so we're going to have our industry partners, collaborators, builders, developers.
1: And those people love to dance. Everyone knows they love
0: to dance. No one dances like someone in textiles. No one.
1: My wife's a property stylist, or was a property stylist. She can move. Let's go to Lisa here. Lisa, you've got an event that you'd like Will to DJ at on his first ever national DJ tour.
3: Well, listen, we've got the event of the century.
1: Here we go.
3: It is a health and wellness, a mindful for all single women that are coming.
1: Whoa.
3: It's on a Thursday night. At a hotel, so good venue for a DJ. Then we need some music.
1: Lisa, if I can just jump in here real quick. Are you saying that a group of your mates who are all single and women have got a hotel room and you want Will to DJ in that room?
3: No. It's not a hotel room. It's a hotel, in a hotel. We're going to take over the hotel. And, so we're going to have a mindful coach, mentor, life coach talking about all good things. Music. We need music. So we definitely need DJ Will.
1: What's the what's the age of the group, if I can ask, that's going to be going to this event?
3: Does it matter?
1: No, not at all. But I just need to know for the details and the business.
3: Look, we're all over 40, will I say. 40, ranging from 40 up to 60. How's that?
1: That's great. That's beautiful. That's a perfect gorgeous age range, I'd say. Will, thoughts on that? Hotel for some single women?
0: Needs to lift, Woods.
1: Are you joking? Mate, she just said.
0: I'm not.
1: To be fair, I was worried when it sounded like she'd just got a hotel room with a few single mates and wanted you to DJ.
0: Can I just run you through the events that you have currently been pitched? We've had a 3-year-old's birthday party. We've had a 7-year-old birthday party at an RSL in Blacktown.
1: Yes.
0: We've now just had the golf day for interior designers.
1: Golf day's good.
0: And now the single women mindfulness function in a hotel room for women between 40 and 60. Give me a party, mate.
1: That's a party, mate. That's a party,
0: give
1: mate.
0: Give me.
1: You think about it.
0: Give me.
1: And drop
0: give
1: it.
0: Give me something.
1: Imagine that. 60-year-old women just saying, give me more, Willie. Give me more. Give me more. That's what'll happen. Nah. Nothing okay, says party like a life coach in a wellness event at a hotel. Let's go to Dimitri here. Dimitri, I'm sure we're going to end with a bang here. Dimitri, you also have an event that you would like DJ Will to attend on his national DJ tour.
4: Yes, of course. I think our event's going to be a lot better than what we've heard so far.
1: Okay, here we go.
4: So we have a gentleman's club at Lewisham. So it's Cheetahs at Lewisham Hotel. Mm-hmm. End of each month, we do a theme night for all our girls and our customers. This month, we're doing Winter Wonderland. So if DJ Will can come and lighten up the room and warm it up in wintertime, so
1: Dimitri,
4: very happy to...
1: Dimitri, yeah? If I could just jump in here real quick. Gentlemen's Club, are you a strip club?
4: Of course, sir.
0: No. What is going on? What is going on
5: here? To get through the worst of the traffic, we have a song that slaps coming up in just minutes. It's Will and Woody's Choo Choo Tune after this short break.
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7: Enfield Coronation Parade passing the Hume Highway. A car and bicycle collision shutting a southbound lane. Police operation continues in Sydney CBD. Kent Street, corner of Market Street. A lane shut north and eastbound. Slow moving outbound for the M2 motorway through the Epping Tunnel right up the M7 to Sunnyholt Road. Snow time at Hunter Valley Gardens is snow much fun with ice skating, cool rides, live entertainment and more on now till July 26th. 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The KISS cast for tomorrow, mostly sunny but with a shower or two. 18 in the city, 19 in the west. That's KISS traffic and weather together. This is Will and Woody for the drive home.
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0: Hope you're having a wonderful drive home. It is Will and Woody. Will, live from Corsica.
1: Are you feeling uncomfortable about the fact that you keep referring to yourself in third person? You can probably just say, I'm in Corsica.
0: Oh, man, mate, the feedback, as always. People don't know who you are.
1: Yeah.
0: Boys, drive Cume into the show. You know, get people across who you are. Hard to do when we have no advertising. I maintain that.
1: Yeah.
0: But I think it's good for people to know that it's Will. In Corsica.
1: Fair enough.
0: And there's a lot of people that have been listening to the show 5 or 6 years who'd be like, oh, I thought that guy was Woody for the last 5 or 6 years.
1: That is true. That is true. And I want it to be made very clear that I'm definitely not the flog in a Hawaiian shirt over in Corsica. I want everyone to know that.
0: It's good for all of us.
1: I'm the blue collar worker.
0: It's good for all of us.
1: I'm here. I'm thriving through winter. I'm going to business meetings without you, mate. They are piling up.
0: You look like you're working really hard.
1: It's the grind, mate. But
0: you were at the pub 3 times on the weekend with your daughter.
1: That's my downtime. And yes, we may have gone to the pub last night after kinder, but you know, whatever. That was just a pop in, Will. Now, I'm not going to warn you again about bringing up me and my pub proclivities with my daughter because people will get in touch. But up next, Will.
0: Has that happened at all yet?
1: Oh, my wife brought it up with me last night. She was like, yeah, it's probably not a great look for Australia to think that you only go to the pub with your daughter. But in defense, I said to Mim, I was like, it is the truth though. Anyway, up next, Will, and more positively for me, I think I have
0: You need a bit of positive energy.
1: Yeah. Need a bit of positive PR and here comes some. Because I think news.com, they'll want this. I think I have got a solution to the most common issue in relationships up next.
0: Oh, wow. Okay.
1: Yeah. Straight
0: most
1: up.
0: Most common issue being your partner takes your child to a venue that serves alcohol.
1: No, that's very good. That's very good. No, not that problem. And I will continue doing that.
0: It'd be a big one, though.
1: I will tell you what I'm talking about and the solution up next after this great tune on Will and Woody.

0: Alan Woody for the drive home. Will is live from Corsica. Bienvenue. En fait, Woody, today is a very special day in France.
1: I don't care. I don't care, and no one cares because we're here in Australia and we're freezing cold in the winter. And the less you talk about Europe, the better. And also, people want to know the solution that I've got to the most common issue in relationships. I just want to throw it over to you right now, Will. I'm sure that you and your wife, Sam, have battled this issue. I think it would be rare for a couple to not have an issue around this. What do you think is the most common issue that all relationships have, if you had to guess?
0: Erectile dysfunction.
1: Okay. Well, to be fair, they've solved that a while ago. Viagra. So, no, I'm not targeting that one.
0: Okay. All right. Well, it felt targeted at me. Felt like, you were like, I'm sure you guys have been across it. I wasn't sure if you were alluding to it without, actually naming it, but there you go.
1: I didn't know you would.
0: I feel more comfortable now.
1: I didn't know you had that issue. That's really brave of you to talk about it.
0: Everyone does it. Everyone's got it. Everyone, it happens all the time.
1: 100%.
0: Happens all the time.
1: 100%. It feels weird to segue away from, but I think that's really brave of you to say that on radio.
0: Thanks, man. I appreciate it.
1: I'm not talking about that. I am talking about another bedroom issue, though. It is the issue of when one of the relationship, one pairing of the relationship or one person in the relationship wants to go to bed, wants to go to sleep, and the other one wants to stay awake and read a book.
0: Well, yeah.
1: All right. Okay. Now,
0: solved that. Been there, done that.
1: Well, hang on. No, I don't think you have solved that because it's impossible because someone's got a light on, right? And they're, making a bit of a racket. And the other one's like, I just want pitch black. All right.
0: Just get a Kindle, mate. Get a Kindle or a Kobo.
1: Kindle still has
0: no light.
1: No, it still has a light.
0: No light.
1: No, even on dark mode. Even on dark mode, there is a hue. And my wife has sensitive eyes.
0: I think I know where you're at. I think I know which side of this you're on.
1: There is a hue which I'm the reader. Yes, I'm the reader. And I'm going analog. I'm back to paperback books because I like the feel of paper. And so it's becoming an issue for us that I want the light on. Okay? And she can't get to sleep. But Will.
0: Okay.
1: I genuinely think I've solved it. It's going to cost me a little bit of money. And for anyone that wants to follow this, it will cost a tiny bit of money. But I think we'll solve this issue. And I truly don't know if this is the smartest thing I've ever thought of or if it's the dumbest thing I've ever thought of. And really keen to get your honesty here. But Will.
0: Yeah. Yeah.
1: I am going to read my book at night with night vision goggles.
0: You know, when you were saying I think I solved it, that came up in the back of my head and I was like, oh, he's an idiot. He's not that much of an idiot. A couple of questions.
1: Go.
0: Firstly.
1: Fire away.
0: Firstly, how much are they?
1: Okay, so I've seen a number of them. So most night vision goggles are for hunting and you get Zoom night vision goggles, which are like elite. You're looking at almost $1,000 for them, right? Now, obviously, I was tempted because I was like, oh, well, not that I'm a hunter, but like, I could also use them out in the wild. Like I could go for a walk down to, the bush, which would be a little bit of fun. But then I was like, hang on a second, Woody. I don't think we've got $1,000 to throw away here. So you can get cheapies for like under $200.
0: Wow.
1: Right?
0: Not bad.
1: Right? And then and
0: do they make that cool noise like they do in Silence of the Lambs, that when they power up?
1: Well, I don't own them yet. I don't have them. I don't actually. This is the testing period. Like this is like am I clicking yes on Amazon?
0: You're just trying to figure it out.
1: Right? Before you make your decision now, there is also the issue, and I think you'll be able to relate to this one as well because you're a man of the night. I think sometimes when you come home late, often you've been out for 40 hours, you have. No. And so I think it's good that you could then put some night vision goggles on when you're fooling around trying to get your jeans off and jumping into bed.
0: Yes. Yes, that would be useful. I'm not going to carry because then I would need to take them out with me.
1: No, you wouldn't.
0: So I don't think I'm going out to the pub with my night vision goggles on. I think that would be a flag.
1: You hang them.
0: You walked into the pub with night. Is that Cyclops? Hang on a second.
1: No, you hang them on a hook and you get home.
0: So the other, yes. I'm not hanging night vision goggles on a hook by my front door. The other flag I think that I have for you is I mentioned earlier erectile dysfunction. That was a little bit of a joke, nothing to laugh at. But you won't have to worry about erectile dysfunction or any sex at all, I imagine, because no one sleeping with man reading a book in night vision goggles.
1: I disagree. I disagree. Absolutely not. And I think it would be an experience, wouldn't it? Because you could do, like, right?
0: All right.
1: Right?
0: No, no. We'll put that down.
1: Anyway, okay. I've done it. I'm going to buy the night vision goggles tonight.
0: Please do.
1: Thank you.
0: Please
1: I
0: am. Do.
1: I'll send some vision. I think it's going to be great.
0: Okay, great. Will and Woody.
2: Coming up on Will and Woody. Woody reckons he's cracked.
0: Please
1: I am.
0: Do.
1: I'll send some vision. I think it's going to be great.
0: Okay, great. Will and Woody.
2: Coming up on Will and Woody. Woody reckons

0: 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The KISS cast tomorrow, mostly sunny with a shower or two. 18 in the city, 19 in the west. That's KISS traffic and weather together. This is Will and Woody for the drive home.
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2: Hi, I'm Rana Hussein. The Diamonds will depart for Glasgow tomorrow ahead of the Commonwealth Games. Australia leads the all-time medal tally for netball at the Comm Games, having won four golds. The games kick off July 23rd. And in AFLW, Hawthorn's Eliza West will miss round one of the season after copping a one-game ban for striking against her Bulldogs opponent during a match simulation. But the Hawks vice-captain will still be able to play in the remaining three pre-season matches.
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1: 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Tributes for Sam Neill. His co-stars reveal more about a hidden health battle. 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

0: Hey, it's Will and Woody. Hope you're having a wonderful drive home. Woodrow, we're going to get out of here. Before we do, though, as always, guys, we take our off-air meeting on air and do the post-show meeting for you guys to enjoy. People love this, and I don't know why, but I think it's because we can get a bit vicious. Have you got a show note this afternoon? I've got one. Don't worry about it.
1: Okay.
0: Oh, well, good, mate. I think show note for you was... show note for you. Start of the show, you did a topic about... the topic was, what did you do with a dead animal?
1: Yes. Great topic.
0: Which I think we all know.
1: Great topic.
0: I think we all know.
1: Radio.
0: I think we all know it could end up in a pretty sticky area at the end of the day. We're just talking about dead animals and how they die, what you do with them. And you proceeded to act aghast at every call about a cat in a freezer, a snake in a pressure cooker. It was hectic. For 4 o'clock, it was hectic for me, but you were just sitting there going like, oh, I just can't believe this.
1: You asked
0: people to call about dead animals.
1: I thought all the calls were amazing. Get them on the podcast. Loved all of them. I didn't like it, though, when you revealed that you killed a lorikeet. That wasn't the topic. It wasn't, have you killed an animal? It is, what did
0: killed
1: you do
0: strong.
1: With a dead
0: killed
1: animal?
0: Killed is strong. Put out of its misery.
1: Yeah, I got Joe here. Producer Joe, what's going on, Joe?
2: Thank God you brought that up, Will, because on air, Woody was aghast that they were all so hectic. But off air, he yelled at us for them not being hectic enough.
1: That is true, actually. I did say, guys,
0: well, there you go.
1: I can see lots more calls here. What's going on? Anyway,
2: yelled at us.
0: Snake in the pressure cooker. Snake in the pressure cooker not didn't do it
1: enough.
0: For you, mate.
1: Not hectic enough. A small child patting a dead cat that had been frozen for months, not hectic enough. Anyway, look, I'm going to move on. Fair enough. Fair feedback from everyone. I get it.
0: That's all I have.
1: But, Will, I really quickly got to talk some business with you. We are launching a DJ Will national tour for when you return to the country. A little thank you from me to, just get around a great skill that you've got. Now, Lisa called earlier. We've got her on the line again. Lisa, you've got a night for single women at a hotel and you'd like Will to DJ there?
3: Yes, it was. We're looking at the 30th of July. I hope he's back from his holiday by then.
1: I think that fits absolutely perfectly, Lisa. I don't want to guarantee anything yet, but I reckon we're going to bloody be there with you and your single women and your life coaches.
0: We're not going to guarantee anything. I've got to approve it as well, Lisa, so there's a few things that have to happen, but yeah.
3: Oh, cool. Look, I've had a really bad day today, so you've just made my day, believe me. I'm so happy.
1: I did. So this is why we're calling you back, actually, Lisa. Producer Joe told us you lost your job today.
3: Yes, I did, unfortunately.
0: Oh, Lisa.
1: That sucks, Lisa.
3: I know.
0: Oh,
1: that sucks.
0: My God.
1: So Will, do you still...
0: Oh, that sucks, Lisa.
1: Do you still want to tell her, Will, that you don't want to DJ at her event?
0: Never said I don't want to. Never said I don't want to. Said I'd think about it.
3: Just chatting to you has made my day.
1: I think you'll find that DJ Will confirm right now that we're going to be at your event.
0: Yeah.
1: Go on, Will.
3: So exciting.
1: Go on, Will.
3: It's back to male strip club, for God's sake.
1: Yeah, it's better than... Hey, that's what Will keeps saying, more strip clubs. And I'm like, Will, come on, mate. We're a family-friendly show.
3: You don't want a male one.
1: Will strip for you as well, Lisa.
0: Lisa, I know it's single women between the age of 40 and 60. I'll come and DJ if Woody agrees to dance around in a pair of Speedos. How's that sound?
3: Oh, yes, please. That'd be great.
1: Lisa,
0: look it in.
3: Cannot wait.
1: Anything to put a smile on your face, Lisa. Anything
3: awesome.
1: To put a smile on your face. We have committed to a lot with you here, Lisa. My God. I'm going to give you some movie tickets as well, Lisa. Christopher Nolan's The Odyssey. The epic battle arrives in cinemas July 16. That's in 2 days.
3: Plenty of time to go watch a movie now.
1: Yeah. Yeah. Way to think about the positive, Lisa. Great.
3: That's right.
1: For everyone else who's listening, thanks, Lisa. Get along to willandwoody.com, click win, and then you can register for DJ Will to come to your event, your party, anything.
0: Some decent parties, guys, please. I'd like something decent, something credible.
1: Just as your manager to make sure that we do get the appropriate demand, anything.
0: No,
1: all right. See you tomorrow.
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0: Sydney traffic.
1: Ingleside, Monavale Road, Kimbricky Road, a bus breakdown, westbound delays in the area. Semi-trailer breakdown in Wilton, Hume Motorway northbound at Picton Road, a three-car stack in Bankstown, westbound Marion Street before Edgar Street. Police operation in Sydney CBD, Kent Street near Marker Street has seen lane closures. 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Because cast for tomorrow, a mostly sunny one with a shower or two and a high of 18 in the city, 19 in the west. That's KISS, traffic and weather together.
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6: Hey, I'm Chandra Llewellyn. As tensions continue to rise in the Middle East, there is concern higher oil prices could mean more pain at the petrol bowser. Donald Trump's warned Iran it could face a 20% tariff on cargo moving through the Strait of Hormuz. NRMA spokesman Peter Khoury says global markets have reacted, but local factors will also influence fuel prices.
8: This morning, we know that the terminal gate price for unleaded is still below $1.70, which is a positive sign.
6: A 45-year-old man has appeared in court today, charged over the alleged murder of a 74-year-old man in Sydney's southwest. The man was found unconscious at Yennora on Saturday and later died in hospital. A co-star of Sam Neill has revealed he'd been struck down with pneumonia before his death in a Sydney hospital. The Kiwi actor going public saying he'd be annoyed after the 78-year-old managed to fight off cancer. And in the latest on Celeb from Smallsy's Hot Minute, Hilary Duff gets candid on cosmetic procedures. That's next.
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6: Updating sport, the Eels have confirmed the signing of four-time NRL Premiership-winning half Jerome Luai. Luai will join the club for the 2027 season. It comes after news he will be joining the PNG Chiefs in 2028. And the Diamonds will depart for Glasgow tomorrow ahead of the Commonwealth Games. The KISS cast is next.
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6: The KISS car's clear and down to 10 degrees tonight, showers tomorrow, and a brand new car, 10K cash and business class flights to the USA could be all yours. 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

0: Benson Boone. 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You want to win your tickets? 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
3: In Yagoona, two-car crash westbound for the Hume Highway at Fenwick Street, Sydney CBD, Kent Street at Market Street. A police operation continuing with a northbound and eastbound lane blocked at the intersection. Slow run outbound for the M4 motorway towards Silverwater Road. Chocker block in West Ryde, Victoria Road, travelling west to Wharf Road. 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The Kiss cast for tomorrow, mostly sunny but a shower or two with a high 18 in the city, 19 in the west. That's Kiss, traffic and weather together.
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0: them and puts it right next to this. Only Kiss does that. We're playing you the most non-stop music in this city. Hey, Taylor Swift, the Fate of Ophelia playing next. 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
3: Hornsby, look out for a car breakdown southbound on the Pacific Highway approaching Pretoria Parade, closing one lane, causing some minor congestion. In the Sydney CBD, we have a police operation northbound on Kent Street, just past Market Street, closing one lane, causing heavy delays. KFC has just wrapped up a new Christmas in July daily deal. 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The Kiss Cast, possible showers tomorrow with tops of 18 degrees in the city and 19 in the west. First with Kiss, traffic and weather together.
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0: tickets to see Benson Boone. He has them all. That's right. His Australian tour coming here end of the year. Smallsy wants you to be there front and center to win. 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
21: Sydney's latest info.
22: Now.
21: Hey, I'm Chandra Llewellyn. Federal Communications Minister Anika Wells has defended the government's response to last week's Telstra outage. She's urged Australians to recognise the difference between the recent Telstra outage and last year's Optus outage.
23: Many of those welfare checks took 13 hours to commence from the time that the 000 call was dropped, whereas last week calls to do welfare checks were taking place often within minutes.
21: Two more men have been charged by New South Wales Police investigating the kidnapping and murder of Sydney grandfather Chris Bagzarian. It takes the total number of arrests over the case of mistaken identity to 11. US President Donald Trump has warned Iran it will face a 20% tariff on cargo moving through the Strait of Hormuz if Tehran attempts to disrupt the vital shipping route. The warning comes as tensions continue to rise in the Middle East. And in KISS Celeb News, Madonna makes history. I'll tell you why next.
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21: Madonna's made music history, becoming the first artist to have a number one album on the Billboard Top 200 in the 2020s and three other decades. It follows the 67-year-old pop icon releasing Confessions 2 at the start of the month. She also hit the number one spot in the 2010s, 2000s and 80s. Your spot check next.
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21: NRL star Jerome Luai has reportedly agreed to join the Parramatta Eels for the 2027 season. The bombshell comes after the 5'8 agreed to leave the West Tigers a year early before linking with the new PNG franchise from 2028. The KISS cast is next.
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21: The KISS car's clear and down to 10 degrees tonight, showers tomorrow, and a brand new car, 10K cash and business class flights to the USA could be all yours. 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
0: We do, and we are on. Hello, everyone. Welcome to Tuesday night. The Smallsy Show is live. A word of warning before we start the show. I am delirious. I have had 2.5 hours sleep.
42: There's no problem.
0: You know, they always say driving tired is like driving drunk. Doing a radio show tired is like doing a radio show after a couple drinkies. Who knows what I'm going to get up to tonight? You know what I'm definitely going to be doing tonight? I'm going to be giving you tickets to Benson Boone. He's going to be here November. Playing like 9 or 10 arenas across the country. If you want to be there, 131065. He'll be getting his six-pack out on stage. Do you reckon he's on the peptides?
42: Ooh.
0: I reckon he'd be on the peptide. You don't reckon he's on the peppies?
42: So young.
0: Yeah.
42: He's got a great metabolism. A lot of flips.
0: you know what? The kids, they don't realize how good their metabolism is until your metabolism goes away. And then you're like, oh, I missed my metabolism. I came back from Paris fat, let me tell you. Benson Boone, you can be there. 131065, tickets up for grabs to that tonight. Also, stand by, iHeart Live with Amy Shark. She is the next artist to take to the iHeart Live stage. Coming up about 8 o'clock, you could be there. And tonight's guest...
1: I think I dropped something on the floor that I need to pick up.
0: What is that?
1: So you bend...
0: Yes.
1: And snap.
0: Okay.
2: Oh, my God, the bend and snap works every time.
0: It's, you know, it's the prequel TV series to the iconic movie Legally Blonde. It's called Elle. Lexi Minitry is going to be here on the show. She plays the younger version of Reese Witherspoon. Anyway, she's going to be tonight's guest. Let's kick things off right now with Ariana Grande. Hate That I Made You Love Me. This is Kiss.

0: Pierce has got your free tickets to Benson Boone tonight here on the Smallsy Show. If you want to be checking out Benson Boone live on his Wanted Man tour, let's get a couple people onto that standby list right now. Choose a number, please, producer Zach.
1: I'm going to say 9 because he's doing 9 shows.
0: Okay, 9 people onto the standby list for the Benny Boone ticks. You want to be there? 13 1065. Call now. Alex Warren on the playlist tonight. Going to get that on in a second. Also, tonight's guest from the number one prime worldwide TV show right now called Elle. Lexi Minitry is going to be joining us. She's the new Elle Woods from Legally Blonde. She's on the show in the next 10 right now.
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0: Let's get you across the big celeb stories that are popping off for a Tuesday night. Ariana Grande confirming she got a new boyfriend. She moved on from SpongeBob quick, didn't she? I'll get to that in a second. But first, we'll start with the heated rivalry king going to war in Paris.
4: Ilya Rosanov, Shane Hollander. I wanted to introduce myself.
0: All right, Shane Hollander, a.k.a. Hudson Williams, on the ground in Paris at the moment. Paris Fashion Week happening. There's a lot of celebrities. Yeah. Did I say this last night on the show that I saw Glenn Powell and Jake Shane Therapus on in Paris last week?
1: Yeah, you said it yesterday afternoon.
0: Yeah, they were in town for, you know, all the big designer brands flying in the big celebrities for the fashion shows. Hudson Williams flown in. He, though, has been stalked relentlessly by the paparazzi. He's lost his temper after they stalked him all the way back to his hotel. I'm going to play this clip where they're sort of the paparazzi are pretending to be fans, asking for an autograph that they're then going to go and sell later on. Hudson calls them out, then gets a cigarette lighter out of his pocket and proceeds to start burning his photo cards that they're asking people to sign. So here we go.
5: Guys, you just followed me to my residence.
6: Sorry.
5: You can't do this. This is really f***ing weird.
6: Sorry.
5: Okay?
6: Sorry.
5: You can't f***ing do this. This is f***ing weird.
6: Sorry.
5: You guys aren't fans. You're being really creepy and you just followed me, okay? You don't do this. I'm going to burn this at home. Thank you.
7: Okay,
5: fucking
7: okay.
5: Demented.
6: Sorry.
5: Okay. No, sorry. Leave. I want to watch you. Hop on your little bike.
0: Hop on your little bike and piss off. I, you know what? I think it's, if it's real, I think sometimes celebrities get a bad rap for like having those explosions, but I can imagine, not that I have a temper, but if someone was like relentlessly going at me all day, that's way better than what I would be. I'd be dropping more F-bombs.
1: He just wants to get out of the car and get into the hotel.
0: Absolutely. And it was also very hot in Paris over the weekend. They're not cancelling him yet, though, are they?
1: No.
0: I think the fans are... The fans, hashtag stand with Hudson. Right now...
8: Hi, this is Ariana Grande.
0: She's just launched her new relationship. If you missed the news, she broke up with SpongeBob, a.k.a. Ethan Slater, earlier this year. This is the guy that was in the Wicked movie with her.
1: Yeah.
0: Bok. She dumped Bok. After Bok.
1: Hey, he might have dumped her.
0: No, Bok was... Bok. He was like... What's that saying where you date someone way above your level?
1: Oh, he was batting above his average.
0: Oh,
1: yeah.
0: So above. Like, he was... He shouldn't have been there.
1: He was living the dream for a minute.
0: Bok even... Remember, Bok left his wife who just gave birth to their kid for Ariana. Well, she... In a thank you next song, you might remember these lyrics.
9: Thought I'd end up with Sean. But it wasn't a match. Wrote some songs about Ricky. Now I listen and laugh.
0: Well, in New York City overnight, she redid the end lyrics of those songs, confirming she's back with her old flame / ex backup dancer, Ricky Alvarez. Here we go. We always find our way back. Ooh. All right, and fresh from their marriage at Madison Square Garden a couple of weeks ago, guess who's getting a bigger family? Taylor Swift and Travis Kelce have added a new addition to their family. Now, Taylor obviously has her 3 cats already, Olivia, Benson, Meredith Grey, Benjamin Button. They now have been papped getting off a private jet in Palm Beach in Florida with a new animal in tow, a Samoy. Is it Samoy or Samoyed?
1: Samoy.
0: A Samoy?
1: Samoy?
0: Talk to me. What is it?
3: I think it's spelled Samoyed.
0: Yeah.
3: I think it's Samoy.
0: It looks like a little bit like a husky.
3: Yeah, like but smaller version.
0: Yeah.
3: Very thick coat.
0: Double coat. Apparently double coat. Like the dog's bright white. It's going to leave fur all over Taylor's. Very expensive.
3: But wouldn't the cats have been doing that too? Maybe she loves it.
0: No, I don't know. Cats don't really shed.
3: I thought they shed the most.
0: No, cats lick themselves and they cough up the fur balls. Fact check this.
3: Yeah, but they're not always licking them. They're not walking around constantly licking themselves.
0: Hey, the cats do nothing all day except lick themselves.
3: Have you never had a cat rub against your leg and then your jeans are like white from their fur?
0: If you think that's bad, this Samoy is going to...
3: Game over.
0: This Samoy is going to be making cushions. That's how much fur is going to be. What did we find there? Yes, cats naturally shed...
1: To remove old or damaged fur.
3: There you go.
1: There's cat and dog hair everywhere.
0: Yeah, well, it's going to be a disgrace, really. They're going to need a new cleaner. That's what they're going to need. You're up to date. Hot Minute done. Let's do Alex Warren, Fever Dream. When we come back, tonight's guest is going to be on the show here.

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That is one of my favourite songs we're playing on Kiss at the moment. Sienna Spiro is her name. I would call her one of the biggest breakout artists of 2026. The song is called Material Lover. Kiss New Music. Going down. Smallsy Show is on. Hey, thanks for tapping in. We got Benson Boone tickets to go. You want to check Benson Boone out live? Let's do some more names onto the standby. 13-1065. Tonight's guest, she's the new Elle Woods in the new Legally Blonde TV show. She's on after DJ Snake at Kiss.

0: Rosé and Bruno. 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And Kiss has the most free tickets for you to see Benson Boone live every night this week. 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Call right now if you would like to go. Get you on the standby list. Hey, tonight's guest, she just happens to be in the number one TV show in the world right now on Prime Video. Before we introduce her, Legally Blonde, the movie with Reese Witherspoon, came out 25 years ago. What's your favourite quote?
1: Oh, it's the bend and snap.
0: Is it the bend and snap? Or no, you told me you love this movie. Could be your top tier. In your top, it's in your top five, right?
1: Correct.
0: Don't you love the song?
1: I mean, that's pretty iconically Legally Blonde.
0: The new TV series, it's a prequel, okay? It's a prequel. It is like, how did Elle Woods get to college? And was she always, how would you describe her? Rich? No. Tactless? No.
1: Stylish.
0: Let's take a listen to the new Elle trailer. It's out now. The episodes are streaming on Prime Video.
2: Did no one ever tell you that we don't do posers here? Seattle isn't a costume, and pink isn't a personality. I can't do the little thing. What if I really am the vapid LA girl they all think I am?
3: You know who you are? You're a Gemini.
2: I bet they hate astrology too.
0: She's a Gemini. It explains so much. I think she is the stylish girl still too. Let's get on the new Elle Woods.
4: This is the type of girl that Warner wants to marry.
5: A law student.
4: Going to Harvard is the only way I'm going to get the love of my life back.
6: Hi, this is Lexi Minetri.
5: I'm so lucky to have this life. I wouldn't change a thing.
0: Hey, Lexi, how are you?
7: I'm good. How are you?
0: You are just cute to boot, can I say?
7: Oh, like, cute to boot. I love it. Yeah. Is that an Australian saying?
0: No, I made it up and I just looked like you were the sort of person who would appreciate a cute to boot. So,
7: and I love it. Can we make it a thing?
0: We could absolutely make it a thing. Hey, congrats on the new series. Obviously, the character of Elle Woods is iconic. This is a prequel. You mm-hmm. play younger version of Reese Witherspoon. Do you want to do the setup for where people find Elle in the TV series?
7: Sure, I would be honored. So Elle Woods, it's her sweet 16. She lives in Bel Air. Perfect life, perfect friends, perfect family. And then her father, played by Tom Everett Scott, drops a bomb on her that he botched an actress's nose job. They have to lie low, of course. And they move
0: to Seattle. I don't know about you, but it feels like something that would happen with a doctor in Bel Air, that they would botch a nose job and we'd have to go run somewhere to lay low.
7: Of course, you're only as good as your best nose job.
0: That's what I've heard in Hollywood.
7: Exactly.
0: What I've heard. Yeah.
7: So we lie low and we move to Seattle in 1995, which, you know, for those of you who don't know, that's the height of the grunge movement. And Pink
0: again,
7: Elle
0: I think you would fit in perfectly fine there.
7: Yes,
0: I think you fit in perfectly fine.
7: I am the face of Nirvana.
0: Yeah.
7: So Pink Little Elle Woods doesn't fit in quite as well as she would hope in Seattle. And it's about her fish out of water journey there in this new world.
0: It's so great. Now, who taught you the bend and snap? Do we uncover where we learn the bend and snap in this series?
7: I actually learned it on my own time.
0: Okay, good. That's
7: extracurricular.
0: Good points
7: for
0: you.
7: Yeah, exactly.
0: Good points for you. Yeah.
7: Thank you. Thanks so much.
0: Now, obviously, it's an iconic character that you're taking on. Reese Witherspoon, obviously, she's got her fingers all over this, right? Like, to her production company. Did she audition you? Is that the story? Or did she sign off on you? Or she said something very positive about you?
7: Yeah, I think she likes me, I hope. But yeah, I met her first over Zoom. And it was just like a kind of a conversation like this. And I was super nervous because it's Reese Witherspoon. And I met her first in person. She was the one who told me that I got the part. But I didn't
0: know. How does that go? Does she like go, oh, we auditioned a lot of girls. You may not. Or does she go straight out and goes, I loved it. You got the job straight away.
7: Well, she tricked me. Everyone tricked me. I was bamboozled because I didn't know I was going to be meeting her that day. I was told I was going to be meeting someone from Hello Sunshine and someone from Amazon to do another round. At this point, I've been auditioning for 8 months. I'm like, what's another month of auditions, you
0: know? Yeah.
7: And I get there and the director, Jason Moore, tells me, you know, actually, you're going to be meeting Reese Witherspoon.
0: We have a saying here in Australia. Did you shit your pants?
7: I shit my pants so bad that day. I was so nervous. I'm a preparer. I like to come prepared so I can be present. And I didn't have diddly squat prepared, frankly.
0: I love it. A-list actor.
7: But she was so kind, so welcoming.
0: Oh, just like you. I'm so bummed I didn't get to meet you last week when you're here in Australia. What was one thing that you enjoyed doing, or what was one thing that you took away from your time here in Australia?
7: Well, people seem really attractive in Australia. So,
0: thank you. This is very true.
7: I love attractive people. Yeah, the rumors are true. The vibes are immaculate there, and I love Australian music. There's this kind of like garage rock that I love. Courtney Barnett, Emil and the Sniffers. The Chats, I love them so much.
0: Oh my God. Here I thought you were just lying. But no, you're actually, okay, I'm dead out of time. But yes, we're all attractive. Yes, we do good music. Now I'm going to ask you about a rumor I heard about you. You're not a natural blonde.
7: The rumors are spreading. No, I'm not. It's all fake. It's all a lie.
0: Are we have a wig on, or is this what you've done to your hair?
7: Imagine I'm bald. I just like rip off my wig. That'd be crazy.
0: Hey. It could be true.
7: That'd be a good interview right there. No, I am a natural brunette. My hair is very dark. And one of the biggest compliments I get is sometimes people think it's my real hair, which I'm honored by. I'm surprised I still have hair because I have to bleach my hair every 3 weeks.
0: Yep.
7: So the fact that I'm still standing strong and I'm not Pitbull yet, that's a win.
0: This is a win. You know what? You're cute to boot. I love the hell out of you. Congratulations on the show. Thanks for being on.
7: You're cute to boot too. Thank you so much. Nice to meet you.
0: Hey, if you want to watch a fun, you know what you need? Every now and then you need a fun show. A fun show that makes you laugh. It is the number one TV series on Prime Video around the world right now. It is called Elle, and it is streaming for your enjoyment. Right now, G Flip, Bet on Fire is playing Smallsy Show live tonight, right here at KISS.

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4: 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That's when I knew that your heart was scarring. 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

0: Dave and Thames, Rain Dance. Right here at Kiss. Hey, coming up, brand new music from Amy Shark. It's Kinda Hot is the song. Also, coming up, your invites to see Amy Shark take to the iHeart Live stage. The Smallsy Show, put the speakers up. Hey, right now on the show tonight, we're going to talk about X. X, new X unlocked. If you don't know what an ick is, an ick is a behavior or a trait or an action that someone will do that makes you viscerally
1: turned off,
0: repulsed by.
1: Yeah, Urban Dictionary says something someone does that is an instant turn off.
0: Okay, thank you, Urban Dictionary. Millie Bobby Brown has revealed her new number one ick. She's doing a whole bunch of interviews at the moment for her new Netflix movie called Enola Holmes 3 alongside her co-star Louis Partridge, a.k.a. Olivia Rodrigo's ex-boyfriend. Anyway, while answering a question, Millie revealed something that Louis did in one of their scenes while they were filming the movie, which she has now described as basically the new ick unlocked that she just is absolutely repulsed by.
2: Yeah, you got to stay in there. And Louis would do this kind of doggy paddling thing to stay afloat.
3: It's called treading water. But yeah.
2: Which, by the way, new ick unlocked.
3: Nice.
2: Treading water. Men treading water.
3: Nice.
0: Okay, guys, paying attention, please. New ick. No, do not tread water, drown. Okay, if you are unable to swim, don't embarrass yourself by treading water. Just drown. Because
1: hold on to the edge of the pool, maybe.
0: Ooh, no, that's an ick too, isn't it? Wouldn't trying to grab hold of the pool like be a total? Georgie, if you were at the pool and a guy got to like floundered and flustered his way to the side of the pool.
2: If I saw his little fingers hanging on the edge and thinking of his toes like. And like scratching the side of the pool out.
0: New ick unlocked.
2: Yep.
0: 131065. Because the thing about icks, right, is that there's a constantly evolving list.
1: Yeah.
0: You never know, as a man, the next thing you do that is currently an ick. Anyone want to add something to the list here? I'm just going to go through some things that I know currently are turn offs. Men, cuffed pants.
1: Yeah.
0: That is a new ick unlocked. And when we say cuffed, what are we talking cuffed here? Are we like rolling up the cuff? What's?
2: Yeah, I'm thinking like chinos too, like the elastic. Oh, sorry.
1: I think like you know how a couple of years ago it was like
0: I lived in them. Yeah.
1: It was in fashion to have your little
2: ankle yeah. There was
1: showing,
2: a time
1: no socks.
0: Yeah, I had.
1: That's a big ick.
0: That's an ick now. Don't do that. Okay. Anyone got you got one?
1: You
0: got
1: like seeing someone with a tripod at the gym.
2: Has that happened to you?
0: Yeah. At the gym I go to, there's this douchebag who's always filming himself.
2: Is it Zach?
0: No. It's like an attractive guy. I'm like, yeah, you're attractive. You also have a tripod. Loser. Absolute loser. Apparently here, don't shoot the messenger. Android phone. If you have an Android phone, new ick. New ick unlocked. 131065. Call right now. What is a new ick that we should be aware of?
2: New ick unlocked.
0: treading water. Don't use an Android phone. Cuffed pants. Holding onto the side of a pool. 131065. What do you want to add to the list? Call now. Amy Shark's new song, It's Kinda Hot, is on at Kiss.
4: I love it how you never rush. For anyone, you're always a touch. Late.

0: beautiful soul. Love that song. Smallsy Show tonight. And tickets to Benson Boone up for grabs, 13-1065. Let's get a couple more names onto the standby list if you want to go check out Benny Boone, do his Wanted Man tour. Call right now. We
1: take you to where.
2: Let's go.
0: Are doing
3: New Ick Unlocked.
0: Everyone needs to be aware, men in particular. Millie Bobby Brown revealing a new ick when it comes to men. She's been dragging her co-star in this new Netflix movie, Enola Holmes. She says when he was treading water while filming a scene in the new movie, so treading water so he doesn't drown.
3: New ick unlocked.
0: It's more attractive to drown, just so you know. It's more attractive to drown. I would like your new icks. Michelle, welcome to the show.
4: Hello, how are you?
0: Men should be on the lookout and cautious of what behaviour?
4: Wearing a shirt either a size or two sizes down so they can show their muscles. It just... Is it the way to go these days?
0: You mean like the crop top look that's vibing for the guys at the moment, where you get a bit of midsection, a bit of midriff there?
4: Yeah, basically.
0: Yeah, okay. New ick unlocked. Thank you very much. What if
4: no, what
0: if they're muscular and they got a bit of a good physique? Do you like to see a little bit of skin there?
4: Like, I feel like if you're gonna buy a shirt, buy one that fits like quite perfect, not too tight.
0: Yeah, okay. Particularly if you're out of shape.
4: There's no point in wearing it.
0: If you're out of shape,
4: then that's a different story.
0: Yeah, if you're like large and in charge, do not wear a shirt that like I can see like all of everything because it's just too tight. Like wear appropriate fitting clothes, I think is what you're saying.
5: That's the takeaway there.
0: Thank you, Michelle. Hello, Kylie.
6: Hi, how you going?
3: New ick unlocked.
0: What should I be on the lookout for? What should I be conscious of?
6: So recently I went on a date and the gentleman had his pinky fingernail very, very long. And during the course of the meal, he was moving food on his plate with that fingernail.
3: New ick unlocked.
6: Long, it was disgusting.
0: Long fingernails. Long. Can we just put that down as long fingernail?
5: Yeah.
0: Long fingernail.
6: New ick. This one was the pinky, but all that I thought was, what else does this nail do? And I had to leave. I got up and left.
0: Oh, you definitely know. You definitely know he's grown that to clear a couple of boogers in the nose canal.
6: My thoughts exactly.
0: Thank you, Kylie. Appreciate it. In the phone room, what else did we get that we couldn't get on the air? Some people wanted to remain anonymous and did not want to get on air and embarrass themselves.
7: Yeah, go. There were lots. A couple of people said using 3-in-1 shampoo.
0: Okay.
3: New ick unlocked.
0: All right, great. Take that on board.
7: Someone said Velcro wallets.
0: Okay, yes.
3: New ick unlocked.
7: And this is my favourite, wearing a harness when rock climbing.
0: What are you supposed to wear?
7: No, just don't wear a harness.
0: Just okay.
7: It's
0: just
7: bunching up. You just look like you're wearing a nappy.
3: New ick unlocked.
0: Done. There you go. You're right.
5: I love that rock climbing's not the ick. It's the harness wearing.
7: You know what is an ick?
0: What?
7: Have you seen the rock climbing shoes? And it has the toe separators. Don't rock climb.
0: Okay.
3: New ick unlocked.
0: Thank you.
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0: Last chances if you want tickets to see Benson Boone live. 131065. All week, Kiss has got your hookup to see his Wanted Man tour. Get onto the standby list right now. Oh, coming up still too, in the next 20 minutes, your chance to be famous. I know everyone wants a bit of fame. How can you be famous? Got some breaking news to share with you right now. Let's do Amy Shark.
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0: The ultimate new destination that all the world's big stars are choosing to go to in 2026. It's right here at Kiss. It is the iHeart Live stage. Everyone's done the other one. They've done everything else, so they're only interested in the iHeart Live. It is your intimate money can't buy experience. And trust me, I've done a few of these in my time, and nothing comes close to the iHeart Live stage. Amy Shark is the next superstar who's taken over, playing some of her biggest hits, also performing songs from her new album, Soft Pop. Karina?
3: Yes?
0: You would like to be there, am I right?
3: I would love to be there. Oh, my God.
0: Well, you can consider yourself, your name is on the door.
3: Oh, my God, thank you so much.
0: Name on the door. You get yourself a little lanyard, a little thing that only VIPs get. Plus, did we research on the canapes? Is there food?
4: Oh, I need to follow that up.
0: We're going to get.
4: I know Amy's getting food backstage in her green room, obviously.
0: No, we'll have food. You know what, Karina? If it means I have to go buy you a Big Mac, I'll buy you a Big Mac. Okay, you're going to be drinking, you're going to be eating, you're going to be being treated like a queen. Because
3: amazing.
0: The iHeart Live gets you closer to the stars than ever before. So close. You could, if Amy has like some bit of like a green herb in her dressing room and it's caught between her teeth, you'll be able to see it. Like, and then you'll see the herb in her teeth, and then you'll be like, oh, do I say something? Oh no, now she'll think, how long has it been there for? And then
4: you've got to say something. You've always got to.
0: No,
4: say
0: you
4: something.
0: Don't. If it's been there too long, you don't say any. No. If you don't, if it's been there
4: you
0: for too...
4: You find a discreet moment in the middle of a conversation where no one else is looking and you point at it.
0: You do not.
4: Silence.
0: If you notice someone's got something in their teeth and has been there for an extraordinarily long period of time, you reach a window where you are unable to identify the food in the teeth. You have to let them discover that at a later date on their own. Thank you for coming to my TED Talk. I'm here all week. Weeknights from 7. A kiss. Karina, see you at the iHeart Live with Amy Shark.
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0: Bye. 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

0: Teddy Swims, Mr. Know-It-All, in the Smallsy Show. Tonight right here at KISS. Hey, if you missed tonight's guest earlier tonight on the show, she is the new Elle Woods from the new Legally Blonde TV series. Lexi Minitry is her name. It's up on the socials. The interview's up on the socials.
1: Yeah, check out the podcast now.
0: Before we get out of here tonight, I do have some late breaking news that I want to get you across.
2: KISS.
0: Are you looking to be famous? You're looking to be famous?
1: Oh, who isn't these
0: who
1: days?
0: Is... We all need our 5 minutes of... 5, 10 sec... What is it? What's the saying?
1: 5 seconds?
0: Five minutes? 5 minutes of fame. The hit TV series on Netflix, Emily in Paris. Right? Oh, you know I was only back from Paris, like, on Sunday after my Euro summer vacation. They're currently filming the sixth and final season and they are looking for extras. You could be eating a baguette in the background. That, how great would that be? What's Emily's real name?
1: Lily Collins.
0: You could be there, Lily Collins, with her salty look on her face. She's always unhappy.
1: I love Lily Collins and Emily.
0: But she never looks happy though. You got to be real.
1: Emily's always got drama in her love life.
0: Okay, but you've
1: she's juggling a marketing job.
0: They are looking for, if you classify yourself as someone stylish, well, tick. Thank you. 18 to 60? Well, I fit definitely in that. Am I available to film on the French Riviera next month? Sure. Then you should apply right now on the website toolacastings.com. Toolacastings.com. They were doing some filming when I was in Paris last week on my Euro summer. I've always wanted to be in a TV show. I have been in a TV show.
1: Go on.
0: I have a famous cameo as a background extra in Keeping Up with the Kardashians with Kim Kardashian, Kourtney Kardashian, and when she was dating Pete Davidson when they had launched the new... Oh, you Googling it?
1: I'm pulling it up right now.
0: Go back to the AI. Go back to the Google AI. It says here... Australian radio host Kent Smalls is more frequently interviews and covers the Kardashians. His notable interactions include attending the red carpet event in Los Angeles where he prominently featured as a background extra. Okay, great. It goes on to shade me a little bit. It says, all I do is eat. This is true. The one downside to my appearance as an extra in the Kardashians was that I ate in every scene. I was eating a canapé. But God, I look good while doing it. 131065, late night last calls. Have you been an extra in something? Have you been? They make lots of TV shows.
1: I was in Home and Away.
0: You were in Home and Away?
1: Well, I was in Home and Away.
0: Were you one of the River Boys?
1: No, I think it was before the River Boys even came along.
0: I'll get your story in a second. If you've got an extra story, I want you to call now. 131065, we'll do them next.
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21: 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Turn it up.

0: There is Olivia Rodrigo. That is The Cure. This is The Smallsy Show here at Kiss. And this is your last chance if you want to go check out Benson Boone live, 131065. Tickets up for grabs every night this week here at Kiss. We are doing question of the night, though. The question is, what were you an extra in? Because there's a chance for you to be an extra in the Emily in Paris TV series. You were an extra in...
1: Home and Away.
0: You played a dream sequence kid with no lines.
1: No.
0: I was an extra in The Kardashians, season two, episode one of the new Disney Plus. Feel free to watch it. There's just me eating, gobbling up canapes. Isabella, you were an extra in a TV show. What
2: hey guys,
0: was it?
2: I was an extra in the latest Mad Max film, Furiosa.
0: Okay, this is good. This is almost as good as me being in the Keeping Up with the Kardashians.
2: Yeah. It was pretty cool. It was pretty cool.
0: Tell me about it. Where did they film it? Did you meet Chris Hemsworth? Who else was in it? Wasn't someone else famous in it too?
2: So, yeah, Chris Hemsworth met him. Mm. It was filmed, my part anyway. It was filmed in Cornell.
0: Okay. In the sand dunes in Sydney, right? Yes.
2: Yes. Yes.
0: Sick. How much did they pay you?
2: It was solid pay.
0: Really? That's great, because Kim did not pay me. It was a freebie. God. I got no money for that appearance.
1: That's reality, though. You're not meant to get paid, are you?
0: I don't know. I did
2: get
0: good
2: catering.
0: There was great. No, this is the problem, Isabella, is that every time you see me in the Kardashians episode, I'm feeding my face. This is just not good. Tracy, what were you an extra in?
3: I was on Neighbours twice, actually.
0: Oh, now you're showing off. What was your... Were you in a dream sequence, or were you in a school, or what were you? At Lassiter's?
3: Oh, yes, I was at Lassiter's. I was a concierge at Lassiter's, and they gave me a hard time because I had too many rings on and my nails were too blingy. And
0: okay.
3: I'm like, no one's going to even see them.
0: I love this. I love this. And the second time?
3: Second time I was just in the cafe as a patron having a coffee, and I was stirring up the person that was in front of me, making faces, trying to make them laugh.
0: Did you have any lines or?
3: No lines, but okay. God, I thought I was going to, you know, be famous.
0: Yeah, you thought. And what have you gone on to do since?
3: Oh, I'm a hairdresser by trade, so I do wigs.
0: Okay. Oh, you do wigs. Well, there you go. You're a slightly nowhere near it. You're absolutely nowhere near it. And Renee, go for it. Tell me, this looks good. This looks like everyone stop what you're doing. I think Renee's going to win here. You were an extra in what?
4: Ticket to Paradise with Julia Roberts and George Clooney.
0: Oh, yes. They filmed that here in Australia, didn't they, in Far North Queensland?
4: Yes. They did. We actually were filming down at Sanctuary Cove during COVID.
0: Mm.
4: And my scene was the first... I literally was in the first couple of minutes of the movie. I was in an art auction.
0: Okay.
4: And Julia Roberts was just across the aisle from me.
0: And describe Julia Roberts. What was her skin like in real life?
4: Oh, she's gorgeous.
0: Absolutely. And she's tiny too. Those Hollywood celebrities, Nicole Kidman, Julia Roberts... They don't look big in movies, but they're way smaller in real life.
1: Like, say that about the TV.
0: TV adds 10 pounds, absolutely. Our city, now Kiss.

0: Andrew and Olivia Dean in the Smallsy Show tonight here at Kiss. That is the show pretty much done. Lowie going live for you in just a second. Tomorrow night, we are going to have more tickets for you to check out Benson Boone Live. Also tomorrow night, now correct me if I'm wrong here, but are we bringing back, by popular demand, we used to do it on a Thursday, but for scheduling reasons this week, we'll be doing Suck It Up Wednesday.
1: Yeah.
0: Are we doing Suck It Up? You and producer G, who's here right now, just yes. Suck on that microphone for me.
2: Get your
0: big lips on it.
2: You'll have to wait till tomorrow.
0: Okay. You two are going to be sucking. The listeners will be winning. If you don't know what's going on, you'll have to tune in tomorrow night.
2: What a sell.
0: I might even get on my hands and knees and have a suck too.
2: All right.
0: While we're all getting down on the ground. What?
1: The last two times we've done it, I've been standing up. Thank you very much.
0: That's true.
2: You're classy.
0: Yeah.
2: Don't you dirty this up.
0: That's tomorrow night on the show. We'll see you then. Lowie Live.
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0: your bigger... What day is it? Tuesday. Hello for your Tuesday night. My name is Craig Lowe. This is my show, Lowie Live. it's going to be a real fun show. I can feel it in my fingers. I feel it in my toe. We don't play that song on this station because it's too old. Guys, we are currently FaceTiming. We are on YouTubing. We are Twitching. We are Instagramming. We are TikToking. Everything is live streamed right now. Whatever of those apps you enjoy, jump on. You can kick it with us behind the scenes. I've got a punching bag in the studio now. Boy, am I getting sweaty with my fat ass on that thing. Plus, you want to jump on the live stream, you got more chances to be winning on a very cool game. If you want to go see Salt and Pepper and Boyz II Men, tell you more about that in just a tiggity boo. But as I said, going to be a fun show tonight. As we know, over the weekend, everyone's got one or 16 friends that are way too much into the UFC. They say words like ground and pound and rear end chokehold, and they all sound like porn, but it's not. Although it is about giant men sweating and rolling on top of one another. Guys, let's not go down that rabbit hole. But if you know anyone who's really into the UFC, you know that Conor McGregor had one of the weirdest, crappiest fights over the weekend that went for all of like a minute.
1: Oh, and now, look, that's going to do it.
2: Oh, my goodness. What is going on?
1: About as anticlimactic an end as there could be.
0: So this fight has put Conor McGregor in the hospital. The fight before that put Conor McGregor in the hospital. Conor McGregor considers himself a businessman. So tonight on Lowie Live, he has given me exclusive access to play a commercial from his brand new business. That's right, Conor McGregor Healthcare. Because this man loves being in the hospital so much, he's launching his own healthcare insurance company. And boy, I cannot wait to play you this commercial in 3 hits time when we play the Hootenanny. And I did warn you. I've got tickets to Boyz II Men. I've got tickets, Salt and Pepper, when we play a game called Baby Making Music. Now, as you know, R&B is the greatest baby making music genre of all time. So we're doing a game where you hear some bed springs are squeaking. You just got to tell me what song it is those bed springs are trying to sing. And you are off to see Boyz II Men and Salt and Pepper. Let's get a little hint right here.
3: Oh, yeah.
0: I'll give you a hint. That is genuinely one of the dumbest radio comps we have come up with on the show. But as I said, if you need a hand, you jump on the live stream, Facebook, TikTok, Instagram, YouTube, and Twitch, you will see I'm holding up to the camera right now a cardboard cutout of myself, narcissist, and I'm holding up the answer right now. If you want to win our game of baby making music, again, jump in the live stream to get early access to all of the games. And later on in the show, we're going to be talking about it because it's a little near and dear to my heart. Now, Taylor Swift did get married to young Mr. Travis Kelce. However, her bestie, former bestie, if we will, did not get an invite. I'm talking about one Miss Blake Lively, which I think is kind of sad. She's like Blake Lively's godmother, like 15 of her kids with Ryan Reynolds. Those two seemed like they was tight, and now they don't even talk. And I've been through something similar. So later on in the show, we're going to be talking about former ex-best friends. Do you miss them? What happened? And would you want to reconcile with them? It's going to get a little vulnerable.
4: Why can't we be friends? Why can't we be friends?
0: Right now, let's do this.
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0: Breaking down the biggest pop culture stories of the day with a stand-up comedy monologue. Because I love writing comedy, I like doing comedy, and I also like wearing pants whilst performing comedy. So let's get into it. Okay. This first one's so stupid. People have been spotted dumpster diving through the trash at Madison Square Garden trying to find anything they can to appear like they attended Taylor Swift's wedding. In related news, Blake Lively should probably take a shower. Stupid. The live-action Moana has tanked at the box office. After seeing it, I can confirm I haven't sat through something this painful involving a rock since passing kidney stones. And finally, strap in, this one's probably not for the kids. J-Lo is being mocked online after wearing a giant hat while attending Wimbledon. Although, after being engaged 7 times, it might just be to stop any more balls from flying at her face. Guys, let's get into the music right now.
6: Oh, boy.
0: Yeah, that's what I'm saying. This is Sabs Karp's Manchild, Lowie Live. Keep it kissing, crank it up.

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2: 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Thank you so much for kicking it with us tonight.
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0: Thank you. 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
2: 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We are on the live stream, Facebook, TikTok, Instagram, YouTube, Twitch, Hinge, JDate, whatever you use, Matchmaker, Ashley Madison. 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
2: Shout out to Kobe Petrelli. Actually, Nick, it's his birthday. Happy birthday, homie. Sean, K and Pax, Carmen's Crafty House. Ah. Oh. So surprised to see all of you here.
5: Surprise, motherfucker.
6: First prize, motherfucker. Hard eyes, motherfucker. Rude eyes, motherfucker. Supplies, motherfucker. Some fries, motherfucker.
2: That's one of the funniest things I've ever seen. Guys, let's do this.
7: Yeah, holy hootenanny.
2: Again, my name is Craig Lowe, and I thank you so much for kicking it with us on my show, Lowy Live. Things get unhinged around here, and that's what the hootenanny is. It's exclusive audio. You're not going to hear on any other show. I promise you that. Now, as many of you know, idiots love UFC. It's one of the greatest moron sports out there. Two guys in an octagon punching each other, getting uglier by the second. I'm talking cauliflower ears. I'm talking Dana White, who kind of looks like a penis from behind. I'm talking some of the worst celebrities sitting front row. Guys, if you don't love the UFC, I mean, what are you doing? But one of the greatest UFC fighters of all time is none other than Mr. Conor McGregor, who has retired, gone to court, gotten out of court, gone back to court, fought again, not won, lost, made money, made companies. And then he decided to get back into the octagon again. And ladies and gentlemen, it went well for all of a minute and 10 seconds.
8: Oh, and now, look, that's going to do it.
9: Oh, my goodness. What is going on?
8: About as anticlimactic an end as there could be.
2: That's right. Conor McGregor had yet another leg injury that put him in hospital. The fight before that, he also had a leg injury that put him in hospital. And then it was reported today, he's getting surgery again.
10: McGregor said he will undergo surgery, rehab, and then return to practice, and then fulfill the final fight of his contract.
2: So Conor McGregor considers himself a businessman. As you know, he has, I believe it's called Proper 12, is his whiskey. But because he spends so much time in and out of hospital from all these fights, he just keeps losing. Conor McGregor's decided to launch his own healthcare insurance company for other fighters just like him who constantly lose in the octagon. Or maybe you yourself need health insurance by a man that is constantly getting himself hurt for some unknown reason. And guys, I have the exclusive audio from this commercial that I'm going to play for you right now. You're not going to hear this anywhere else. This is an exclusive to Lowy Live. This is Conor McGregor Healthcare on the Hootenanny.
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2: That's right. As we all know, R&B is the greatest baby making music of all time. I've got some bed springs. They're going to be singing a song for you. You just got to correctly guess the song and you are off to see them live. 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

0: Olivia Rodrigo. I'm talking in between the lyrics. I'm a radio DJ, and they think that sounds good for some reason. Hello, my name is Craig Lowe. This is Lowe live around Australia on iHeart and Kiss. We're also live streaming Facebook, TikTok, Instagram, YouTube, and Twitch at Lowe Live. Get yourself one of these.
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0: Shout out to Damien Patrick 2022, who's just started following the show. Thank you, my man. Love and appreciate every single one of you that does that. And as for the rest of you,
2: keep your liver spotted hands off my beautiful mother. She's a saint.
0: That's what I'm talking about.
3: Yeehaw! Yeah, boy. I bet you can squeal like a pig.
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5: You just put a little O around there.
0: Clearly! Ah, great work, Big Mikey Pritchard, with that opener. Mike makes all the sounds and whooshes and bangs for this show, and that kid just gives it 110%. He might work as hard as I do. He actually works harder and he's super talented. Very different to me. My name is Craig Lowe, and right now I got a double pass for you to be checking out Boyz II Men Salt and Papaya. Salt and Papaya and Belle Biv DeVoe. Three of the greatest R&B groups of all time are touring together. It's going to be a hell of a show. But as you know, R&B is the greatest baby-making music out there. That's what R&B is. So here at Lowe Live, we're playing a game called Baby Making Music. I got some bed springs that are going to be playing a song during a lovemaking session. You just have to tell me what song those bed springs are trying to sing. And you could be off to sing Boyz II Men Salt and Pepper and Belle Biv DeVoe. Let's check it out right now. Should be easy if you know your R&B, old schools. I'm talking, that's from the 90s, okay? But the number to call is 131065 if you think you know what R&B song those bed springs were just trying to sing during a wild and passionate session of making OK Love, probably for 2 to 3 minutes. An incredible amount of time, by the way, ladies. I don't know what you're talking about. But if you need help on this game, you can jump on the live stream, Facebook, TikTok, Instagram, YouTube, and Twitch. The answer is being held up by a cardboard cutout of myself because I'm a psychopath. Not really, just a bit of a narcissist. I'll play it to you one more time. I'll give you a hint. This is genuinely one of the dumbest radio comps we've ever come up with in Kiss history. Or Kistery. The number again, 131065. Someone's got to be winning them next. It's you. Hopefully the phone lines are open as we play.
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0: Like a Prayer on Lowy Live. Thank you so much for kicking it with us today. Wherever you are, appreciate your love, time, and energy on the show. This is called Lowy Live. We're also live streaming. We're on Facebook, TikTok, Instagram, YouTube, and Twitch. With just a touch of a button, you are hanging out with a short king in a studio who definitely gained weight on his two-week holiday. You can also get some of these.
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0: Shout-out to Nikki Lawson, Tanika Perry, I see you, girl, Todd Cook, Miss Dior, and Cappy Ryan. They're all chilling it with us right now. And guys, thank you so much. You guys have no chill tonight on the live stream. It's great.
2: Daddy, chill.
3: What the hell is even that?
0: Right now, let's do this.
4: 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I bet you can squeal like a pig.
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6: You just put a little hole around there.
0: You're damn right. As we all know, R&B is the greatest baby-making music of all time, and some of the biggest R&B artists of all time are Boyz II Men, Salt-N-Pepa, and Belle Biv DeVoe, and I got a double pass every night this week for y'all to be seeing them live when we play a game of baby-making music. Now, if you want early access to this game, you just got to jump in the live stream every single night. Again, Facebook, TikTok, Instagram, YouTube, and Twitch. However, right now we can also play it with a guy named Phil. 131065 is the number if you want to have a crack as well and Phil gets it wrong. Phil, hello.
7: Hey, how you doing?
0: Good dog. Thank you for kicking with us and giving us your time here at Lowy Live. But Phil, you were telling me you're from Collingwood. Are you a Pies supporter?
7: No. Bruce supporter all the way.
0: Ah, nice. Hey, do you remember when that whole stuff still went down with Wayne Carey and Stevens?
7: I do indeed. We were talking about it the other day. It's quite funny.
0: I still think about that all the time. Do you remember how big that scandal was when that dropped in Australia?
7: It was pretty massive. I mean, maybe just in Victoria, but yeah, it was massive.
0: Bro, I grew up on the Gold Coast and I never watched AFL and I was like, ooh, this is going to get juicy. Still is. Wayne Carey's a massive dickhead. But right now, we are going to be playing Baby Making Music. You're going to hear some Bed Springs. They're having a crack at trying to sing a famous R&B song. You can correctly tell me who they are trying to sing. You are off to see Boyz II Men, Salt-N-Pepa, and Belle Biv DeVoe. Are you good to go, Phil?
7: Absolutely.
0: Okay, Phil, what you got for me?
7: That is Genuine singing Pony.
0: Oh, hell yeah, it is, Phil.
7: Sweet.
0: Congratulations, man. Hey, do you remember that music video and how awkward it was?
7: Yeah, definitely for the time. It was pretty awkward.
0: Yeah, that one was definitely for the ladies because I would watch it so many times and just be like, I can't tell if I'm turned on right now or if I just feel like I'm never going to have abs.
7: Yeah, it's a banger, though, so.
0: Hell yeah, dude. Stay there for me, Phil. By the way, the answer was I was just turned on. Guys, MG Live presents R&B Royalty, Boyz II Men with Salt-N-Pepa and Belle Biv DeVoe. Three legendary groups, one explosive night. 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We are playing again tomorrow night. So if you want tickets to it, just be listening to Lowy Live again. One of our favorite segments is coming up next. Actually, two hits time. We'll sort of get into it. I'm talking about
8: Campfire Confessions.
0: Tonight, we're going to be talking about ex-best friends. I think we all have one. We got one we're always thinking about. Tonight, we're going to be talking about yours and mine. What happened? You miss them? You could reconcile. Would you take it? Up for grabs, I got a double pass to The Odyssey. Just when you open up to us. Feeling a little weird about sharing my story about my ex-best friend. But they live in America. They ain't going to hear it. Plus, they hate me. They're still not going to hear it. God, Sebastian, get her done.

0: Miles Smith and Niall Horan, who's going to be on the show next week with one of the funnest interviews I've ever done. He's such a dude, Niall Horan. Can't wait for you guys to hear that. Anything you miss on the show, you can grab it again. The free iHeart app or wherever you get your podcast. I know, missing Lowy live can be a very upsetting thing. Let it out, baby. Let it out. That's why you can get the daily podcast. It's called the Lowdown Daily Download. And we're going to be doing it every single day. Hey.
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2: Campfire Confessions.
0: That's right. Next hour on the show, we are going to be talking about former friendships. We've all had them. Based off, of course, Blake Lively, Taylor Swift. No longer mates.
3: There's still bad blood between Taylor Swift and Blake Lively. According to reports, the actress and her husband Ryan Reynolds did not receive an invite to Swift's wedding to Travis Kelce at Madison Square Garden on Friday, July 3rd.
0: Ooh, it's gotta hurt. So next hour, we're going to be talking about former best friends. I'm going to tell you guys about someone I used to do comedy with and hung out with for years and years and years and years and years. And then we had a falling out, and then she just sort of ghosted me. And then we've never been friends since. And it's one of those friendships I really miss. Just because you were with that person through such a hard time. We're going to talk about all things to do with former best friends, about seasonal friends, friends that are only meant to be in your life for a little bit. Do you still hurt? Is there anything you want to get off your chest? If you could say something to your former best friend, what would that be? Do you want me to reach out for them live on air? We're going to do it all next and up for grabs for you opening up to me, not just on the calls, but in the live stream, Facebook, TikTok, Instagram, YouTube, and Twitch. I got double passes for y'all to be checking out Chris Nolan's brand new The Odyssey. Next hour as we do...
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0: Alex Warren, Fever Dream on Lowy Live. Thank you so much for kicking it with us tonight. Be Tuesday. Appreciate your love, time, attention, and validation. It's what I so desperately need. My name is Craig Lowy. This is my show, Lowy Live. We're also live streaming Facebook, TikTok, Instagram, YouTube, and Twitch at Lowy Live. Jump in, get yourself one of these.
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0: out. Shout out to Miss Tuned In. Shout out to Sunny Hill 2113. Shout out to Habibs 77. And shout out to Paris Nicolina and Pinky Fan coming to us all the way from France. Oh, you guys are just the best. Okay, let's do this.
2: Yeah, that's what I call a campfire.
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0: Ah, it's one of our favourite things to do here at Lowy Live. Connect with you, the people, and then we overshare, and then I drive home and I'm like, oh, shouldn't have said that on the radio. And that's the point of being on the radio. It's called Campfire Confessions. Up for grabs tonight. I got a double pass to you to see The Odyssey, brand new Chris Nolan movie. It's going to be incredible. And tonight, we're going to be talking about former best friends. As we all know, Blake Lively was not invited to Taylor Swift's wedding.
4: There's still bad blood between Taylor Swift and Blake Lively. According to reports, the actress and her husband Ryan Reynolds did not receive an invite to Swift's wedding to Travis Kelce at Madison Square Garden on Friday, July 3rd.
0: So I saw that on the news just after the wedding, and I thought to myself, I was like, look, we've all sort of laughed at this Blake Lively fight that she's had with, you know, Taylor Swift, because I guess, you know, look, man, I work in the media. I love making jokes. I have to make jokes about these things. It's sort of my job. They pay me to do it. But deep down inside, these are two people, and we have watched the absolute decimation of their best friendship. I mean, Taylor Swift was her godmother to all four of their children. They used to party together, holiday together, go to Christmases together, and now they don't even talk, not even invited to the wedding. And it's crazy the way life can just sort of flip in a year. The person you were with 1 year, you're not even talking to them the following year. Maybe someone you do not even like. A year from now, they're your bestie, and it doesn't really make sense. So tonight we're going to talk about best friends, the exes of them that you miss. Who's your best ex-friend that you miss? You know what I mean? So I got to thinking about mine. So I lived over in LA for about 15 years, and I was always doing comedy and stand-up. I was in the comedy scene a lot, knew all the comedians. It was a real fun time. I got to go to all the comedy stores, the Laugh Factories, the Improvs, the Ice Houses, and just kick it with some of my favorite people in the world, right? I had this one comedian friend. I won't give out her last name, but her name's Ren. And I was there for Ren through a lot of bad times. Her brother passed away. It was super sad. He was such a cool dude. And I was there to help her out because I know what, you know, grief feels like. I've lost a few of my best friends. I was there for her for that. And then she found out that her boyfriend was cheating on her with, like, girls he was meeting on, like, Facebook chat room. It was just, like, this weird, gross thing. And she was just sort of so devastated by it. But he also had bipolar, and she knows I have bipolar. So she would ring me up and be like, hey, he's reacting in this way. What does that mean? And I'd be like, well, look, he's probably spiraling. It's a loop. It's this. It's that. You know, help her out during that. But then I found myself, I was having a rough time. I'd filmed my 30-minute comedy special. She came to it. And when I released it, no one gave a shit. Like, it didn't get the viewers I expected it was going to do online. It didn't get the reaction I so desperately wanted for my comedy. I wanted to get followers from it. And if I got followers, then maybe I could live my dreams of being a touring comedian. And it just didn't happen that way. And then over the course of the next few months, every TV show and movie I pitched just didn't land. Nothing was getting sold. I was getting no traction. We'd just gone through two back-to-back strikes and LA had burnt down. So I was having a really tough time finding work. And then it all sort of culminated. I was having money problems because I couldn't find work. And then I was just in a really bad headspace. And then one day I just sort of cracked it when I was chatting with her. And I was like, I'm just so sick of these comedians that wear wigs and do these shitty characters on Instagram and get millions of followers. And I'm doing good comedy, I perceive a good comedy, and it's getting nothing. But I forgot that Ren liked to do wigs and dress up as characters. She just snapped at me. She's like, look, every time you rip on those comedians, you're ripping on what I do and what I enjoy. And I don't want to be your punching bag because you're in a shitty spot. So we just sort of stopped talking from that. We unfollowed each other and it sucked. But over, you know, the course of time, I'd reach out here or there, just sort of like trying to bring it together. And then, you know, we followed each other again. I wished her happy birthday. The only thing she hit me back was TY. That's all I got. The reply to that was just a T and a Y. So I was like, okay. She clearly doesn't want to be my friend. And then my fiance actually rang her up and was just like, hey, Craig's really affected by this. I think he really misses you as a friend. Is there ever a chance you two are going to be mates again? And this is one of the most heartbreaking things. She said, and I quote, just because Craig was there for me during a tough time, it's transactional for him to think that I need to be there for him in return. And that stuck with me. And now we don't talk at all. And that person was super close. I check in with them every day, you know, and now they're not part of my life at all. And it just made me be like, wow, I miss that friendship. I think about her all the time. I look at her page, not in anything sexual, just look at her page and be like, yo, what are you up to now? So Ren would be my former ex-best friend that I think about all the time. And I want to know who yours are right now. Hit me up, 131065. Let me know your former ex-best friend. Do you miss him? Do you wish you could reconcile? You can also hit me up in the live stream, Facebook, TikTok, Instagram, YouTube, and Twitch. Again, up for grabs, double passes to see The Odyssey. And the phone lines are open right now, as we do.
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0: See, also do my own sound effects. My name's Craig Lowe. This is Michelle Lowe. We live. We are on the live stream, baby. Facebook, TikTok, Instagram, YouTube, and Twitch at Lowe Live. Jump in, get yourself one of these. And I missed it. Oh, the button isn't on. Now it is. Get yourself one of these.
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0: Shout out to Sounds of Laurel, aka the I Can. No, what is it? The I Do Music Agency. If you guys are looking for a wedding singer, go check out the I Do Music Agency. She said, and I quote, "I can sing any song you can throw at me." Well, how about this?
2: Jason Derulo.
0: Yeah, there you go. Try singing something as complicated as... Oh my God, I just missed the button again. Let's just move on.
3: Yeah, that's what I call a campfire.
4: Campfire Confessions.
0: Hello, my name is Craig Lowe. I promise you, I used to be really good at radio. Tonight on the show, as we do Campfire Confessions, we are opening up to one another on the phone line and in the live stream. We're talking about ex-best friends. Everyone has a best friend that they miss. You used to be besties, and for some reason, you just aren't anymore. This, of course, comes off the back of Taylor Swift not inviting Blake Lively to the wedding. And I have been ripping on Blake Lively forever. Shouldn't seem like a cool person, but I do hate it when two people were once really close and now they're just not anymore.
5: There's still bad blood between Taylor Swift and Blake Lively. According to reports, the actress and her husband Ryan Reynolds did not receive an invite to Swift's wedding to Travis Kelce at Madison Square Garden on Friday, July 3rd.
0: So that's what I'm talking about tonight. I opened up to you guys about my former bestie. I did stand up with her. Now we don't talk anymore. That's probably on me. And I take the accountability for that. Still don't mean I don't miss her, you know? 131065 is the number. Share me your story on your ex-bestie. You miss him just like Libby. Hi, Libby.
6: Hey.
0: Hey, you called so fast and you immediately picked up the phone with, I've got an ex-best friend and I miss her too. What's going on?
6: So I have occasionally recurring dreams about my ex-best friend, us reconnecting. I was at a concert tonight, and I was, just randomly thinking about her tonight while I was at that concert. We met in Auckland. We were friends in Auckland, best friends all through uni. Similar to your story, I was there for her. I was there for her with a breakup. I gave her a floor to sleep on. Like I was there for her. And then life got in the way. She moved overseas. I moved to Australia from Auckland. And then about a year ago, I found out she was living in Sydney. So I tried to reconnect with her and she ghosted me. I don't know, maybe it's a lost cause. But then I sometimes think, have I romanticized the friendship in my mind? Is it, and that's what I miss?
0: Yeah, I mean, it's one of those things where, you always romanticize the past, right? It's why nostalgia exists. We all the 90s were great and it was fine. If you could say anything to her, what would it be? If you found out she was listening to this radio show right now, what would you say to her?
6: Oh, God, I miss you. I've never stopped missing you. I'm sorry for all the misunderstandings.
0: Yeah.
6: And I just wish we could be friends again.
0: Yeah, look, I can hear the pain in your voice there. I sincerely hope she does. Thank you so much. Stay on the line for me. 131065, I want to know about your former best friend. What happened? Do you miss him? Would you reconcile with him if you had the chance? Up for grabs, Christopher Nolan double passes. Check out The Odyssey. Going to take more of your calls right now as we continue doing
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0: Get back into the tune. Speak of the devil, Taylor Swift, I knew it, I knew you. Kiss. Bye.

0: That's Harriet Styles, Americanas Girls on Lowy Life. Thank you so much for kicking it with us wherever you are. We're live streaming Facebook, TikTok, Instagram, YouTube, and Twitch. 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
0: Shout out, Miss Tuned In, Ames K, Rosemary O'Malley, James Males, Official Michelle. And the rest of you, what excuse do you have for missing out on the live stream right now?
2: I'm just waiting for a mate.
0: All right, fair enough.
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4: Campfire Confessions.
0: Again, my name is Craig Lowe. Thank you so much for kicking it with us on my show, Lowy Live. Tonight, we're talking about ex-best friends.
5: I just don't like you no more.
6: You do like me.
5: I don't.
0: That's right, Taylor Swift and Blake Lively. She wasn't invited to her wedding. That's what's kicked off this entire chat tonight. It's incredibly sad, kind of.
7: There's still bad blood between Taylor Swift and Blake Lively. According to reports, the actress and her husband Ryan Reynolds did not receive an invite to Swift's wedding to Travis Kelce at Madison Square Garden on Friday, July 3rd.
0: So tonight, we've all been opening up on the live stream and the phone, 131065, telling us our stories of our former best friends that we miss. What happened? Would you like to reconcile with them? I had a friend called Ren. We don't talk anymore. I miss her. I reached out. She shot me back a TY, literally just thank you as TY. And I was like, okay, this friendship's definitely done. Up for grabs tonight for Sharon. We got Christopher Nolan, the Odyssey tickets. Again, the number 131065. Give us a call to say, Chris. Hi, Chris.
8: Hi. Hiya, Craig. Great to be talking to you. Can I just thank you so much for sharing that story with your friend? So sorry you went through that. That sounds really, really painful. I'm so sorry.
0: Oh, no, thank you, Chris. Look, it's always weird sharing those sorts of stories on the radio because that's just not usually my bag. And driving home, I'll be like, shouldn't have said that, but thank you. That's really kind of you. By the way, Chris, do you have an ex-best friend you miss?
8: Yeah, look, so this only happened recently too. It only happened maybe 4 months ago. And we were friends for 27 years.
0: Oof.
8: 27 years. And I still, honestly, we did everything together. We were best friends. We were like brother and sister. It was family.
0: Yeah.
8: And I just honestly can't even believe that I never thought that person would do what that person did to me ever.
0: Are you able to tell us what they did?
8: It was to do with betrayal, the way he spoke to me and what he did. Behavior and verbally what he said as well.
0: Yeah.
8: Was just so incredibly devastating. I honestly didn't know who that person was on the other end of the phone. Like, I just did not know.
0: Well, I'll ask you this, Chris, because obviously I feel like I was probably on his side in the terms of when it came to my story. I know I was in the wrong and I was the one that pulled the pin on that grenade, right? You're on the receiving end of that. Is there a path for reconciliation? If he reached out to you within time, would that help? Because I tend to find that actions and change behavior are usually the only thing people look for when you come for an apology or asking for a second chance.
8: Would be only if he apologized in a way that didn't contain a but. So an unreserved apology.
0: Oh, I hate a but apology.
8: Yeah,
0: I did this, but
8: is a non-apology, you know. Sorry to interrupt you, but yeah.
0: No, I get it. Hey, Chris, thank you so much for the call. Love and appreciate you as usual, Dale.
8: We need you to talk more, less music, more Craig. I love your voice. I love your cadence. I love the way
0: you... Much for the call. Love and appreciate you as usual, Dale.
8: We need you to talk more, less music, more Craig. I love your voice.

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0: Jonas Brothers, Sucker on Lowy Live. Thank you so much for kicking up with us across Australia tonight. I'm a sucker for you. Are you alone right now? Do you feel like maybe you're in a glass case of emotion?
1: I'm in a glass case of emotion!
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0: Shout out to Jared. Shout out to Nikki Lawson. Shout out to MR89 Searle. Shout out to Ness Brody. Love seeing you guys in there. It's always such a surprise.
3: Surprise, surprise.
0: Oh, bring it up.
3: Surprise, surprise.
0: Right now, let's do this.
4: Yeah, that's what I call a campfire.
5: Campfire Confessions.
0: Again, my name's Craig Lowe. Thank you so much for kicking up with us on Lowy Live. Not Lowy Art Live, it's just Lowy Live. Two words. I almost said one word. I should have finished high school. Right now, we are doing Campfire Confessions. We do it every night here at Lowy Live where we open up to one another, not just on the phone line, but also on the live stream. Over this past hour, we've been talking about former best friends.
6: Why can't we be friends? Why can't we be friends?
0: Because, of course, Blake Lively wasn't invited to Taylor Swift's wedding, and it looks like it was pretty hurtful.
7: There's still bad blood between Taylor Swift and Blake Lively. According to reports, the actress and her husband Ryan Reynolds did not receive an invite to Swift's wedding to Travis Kelce at Madison Square Garden on Friday, July 3rd.
0: Yeah, so this past hour, we've been sharing stories about our former ex-best friends. Mine is a comedian called Ren. I felt like I was always there for her. I was in a shitty time. She wasn't there for me. And then she didn't want to be there for me ever again. And that's fine. It hurts. That's life. Some friends are seasonal, right? That's what people say, right? Some people are only meant to be on your journey for so long. And then just like a bus stop, you got to jump off that bitch. Chris also called us up with her friend. So did Libby. So thank you so much for everyone who called us up with your stories tonight. Right now, we're going to share the top three former ex-best friend stories from the live stream. Again, Facebook, TikTok, Instagram, YouTube, and Twitch. Up for grabs tonight was a double pass to check out the Odyssey. Up first, we got Anonymous. Just wanted to be anonymous. That makes total sense. She wrote, my ex-best friend got drunk and did a break and enter into my parents' home. She woke up cuffed to the bed with a police officer by the bed with no recollection of it. Yeah, that'd do it. Mango44 wrote, my best mate slept with my sister and I found out when I walked in on them at a party. We had a punch up. We stopped talking and looking back on it now, it's stupid because he probably would have been a really good guy for her because he was a good guy. I miss him, but the damage is done. Damn, dog. Yeah, that's a tough one because it's like at one point you want to feel... I don't have a sister. I always wanted a sister. I always thought guys that had sisters were just like better to women, and I think that's, you know, definitely needed. But I don't know if you overreacted. I think maybe you reacted accordingly. I think you reacted probably terribly, but I can totally understand now in retrospect why you'd be like, damn, I wish that didn't happen, man. That's the thing. That's why, that's why in moments like that, right, violence is always such a weird one, right? Because it's like whatever you do in that split moment, that can be with you for the rest of your life, and that can often end horrifically. Kitty Beast wrote this one. This one is crazy. So drum roll. Kitty Beast wrote, my ex-best friend lied about having cancer. She apologized, but I never knew from there on what she was capable of. I miss her, or I don't know if I just miss the version of her that I created in my head. Damn, that is crazy. Thank you so much for that, Kitty Beast. I think you won on the stream. So congratulations for that and sharing that story. Thanks to everyone who shared their stories on the live stream tonight. Really appreciate you. Christopher Nolan's The Odyssey, the epic battle, arrives in cinemas this Thursday. That completes
5: Campfire Confessions.
0: Thank you everyone who rang up and opened up and everyone on the live stream tonight. It was a really nice one tonight, man. Felt really good to share stories with one another. Don't you be going anywhere. The show ain't done, although the music just gave up, whatever. I got a story for you coming up in 10 minutes' time when we do the ER Trauma Tales. A guy in France stuck a giant live round ammunition that he found from a World War II bunker, and he put it somewhere that you shouldn't put live ammunition.
2: Say it, Frenchie. Say chowder.
8: Never.
0: That's an ER traumatized. It's coming up next. You don't want to miss it. Well, maybe you do. On Lobby Live.
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0: Ruel, don't say that on Lowy Live. Thank you so much for kicking it with us tonight. Having a lot of fun this evening. You can be part of it. Jump in the live stream. Facebook, TikTok, Instagram, YouTube, and Twitch. 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
0: Shout out to Mitchell Brown. Shout out to Tiff Hux. And shout out to Can't Handle the Crime and Scandal podcast. Ah, it's a podcast that's almost as good as...
2: a succulent Chinese meal.
0: Almost as good as that.
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4: Much obliged. ER Trauma Tales.
5: Ah, he's got a knife.
0: I don't really have a knife. My name is Craig Law. No, I do have a knife. No, I don't. This is my show, Lowy Live, around Australia on KISS and iHeart. Right now, we're doing one of my favorite segments to do. It's called the ER Trauma Tales. Now, this is when I tell you about a horrifically weird, scary, crazy, out there, left of field happenings that went down in an ER room and how it played out. So, without further ado, let's get into tonight's. Because tonight's is one of the craziest stories we've ever done for the ER Trauma Tales. Let's get into it.
4: The ER Trauma Tales.
0: Toulouse, France. A 24-year-old man has rushed into hospital complaining of rectal pain. We've all been there. Which is ironic because most French people are assholes to begin with.
6: Say it, Frenchie. Say chowder.
7: Never.
0: After entering the ER, the doctors bent him over to find he had an 8-inch-long World War II artillery shell crammed inside his rectum. The shell was live and could detonate at any minute. As police cleared the hospital, the bomb squad was called in to work with the surgical team to remove the highly explosive shell from the man's anus. With many nurses claiming not since taco night at GYG had they seen something this explosive.
8: Do not go in there. Woo!
0: After hours of work, the live ammunition was successfully removed from the man's anus, where he was discharged from the hospital, but he was charged for carrying dangerous materials. Proving yet again, sticking things up your ass is never a bomb idea. I'm Craig Lowe, and that was
4: the ER Trauma Tales
0: on Lowy Live. Guys, thank you so much. Easily, again, one of my favorite segments to do on the show. In less than 10 minutes time, we got one of our favorite segments to do, Lassoed and Live. We're going to be hearing one of your favorite artists play one of their best songs, but live.
9: No. We'll do it live. F*** it. Do it live. I'll write it and we'll do it live. F***ing thing sucks.
0: I'll give you a hint. This lady is Australian. She's going to be playing at the iHeart Arena in the next couple of weeks. What else? It's Amy Shark. I gave it away, guys. We're doing it next. Lowy Live.
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0: Peking duck. Forever on Lovely Life. Thank you so much for kicking it with us tonight. You can jump in the live stream. The first show to do it. Hopefully not the last. Facebook, TikTok, Instagram, YouTube, and Twitch at Lowy Live.
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0: Shout out to, now I've lost the name. Ness Brody. Shout out to you. Shout out to Vicky2449 and Brendan Coop. I see you, dog. And Emma89Searle hit us up and said, are you the same Lowy from Lowy's Hot 30 Countdown in the mid-2000s? The answer is yes. Yeah, I didn't get any better looking, and I think that's disappointing for all involved.
1: Less old and live, but in good performance. Hey, oh boy.
0: Less old and live, time of Lowy Live. That's right, thank you so much. My name's Craig Lowy. Having a lot of fun being back on air, doing this with y'all. This is when we like to play one of our favorite artists. Just playing one of their songs stripped back, raw and live, because I just think the art of live music needs to be embraced more, especially with everyone heading so much towards AI and shoving that down our throats. So I thought I'd play one of my favorite Aussie artists. She's just blown up over the past 5 years, and rightfully so. Talking about the one, the only Amy Shark. This is her singing Biggest Ick live on Aussie Idol. So here it is, Lassoed and Live on Kiss FM.

0: talking about ex-best friends. Great chatting with you all and to everyone on the live stream, Facebook, TikTok, Instagram, YouTube and Twitch at Lowy Live and all of the KISS pages. Really appreciate you guys, all the likes, all the reshares, all the little hearts you be doing. 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Lowy Live, the Lowdown Daily Download. Next week, we have Niall Horan on the show. That's right. One Direction legend himself. It's probably one of the funnest interviews I've ever done. And I don't want you guys to miss it. Other than that, we're going to be back tomorrow night. Anything you miss, feel free to DM me. Love chatting with y'all. Having a lot of fun. So thank you so much for listening to my show, Lowy Live. I will see you tomorrow only on KISS. Goodbye.
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Will and Woody, you're either up early, up late, or maybe still out. Maybe you're heading back to your house and a former reality star is coming over to have a great time with you. Maybe you're heading back to your house and a former reality star is coming over to have a great time with you.

0: 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It's Will and Woody keeping you up.
1: What do you do with a dead animal? Is what we're kicking the show off with.
2: Bloody oath, it's just feel-good radio, mate. It's feel-good radio. Obviously, we're not talking about, you know, did you kill the animal? That's outrageous. But I just think there's a real-life situation there where an animal has died and then you have this body and, you know, how do you dispose of it? And sometimes you're in a rush or sometimes you just want to do something with it before burying it or having a funeral for it or whatever. And we're talking about it because Dame Judi Dench revealed on a podcast that she would put dead rats in her next-door neighbour's mailbox because they wouldn't throw the balls back whenever a ball went over the fence. And I think that's great gear. Let's go to Alicia here on 13 1065. I know you've got a story about a bird, which I am coming for, Will.
1: Yes. No, I'm pumped about this. Yep.
2: Alicia, you had a pet snake.
3: I did. Unfortunately, this is a story about how it got killed. We moved house, and she made an escape, and then my sister, about a week later, found it in the bottom of her pressure cooker. And she'd already cooked it and cooked with the pressure cooker like three times since.
2: Oh. Sorry. So the snake got in there as like a little nest. She turned the pressure cooker.
3: Like in under the element, yeah. So like you've got the little, the pot that you take in and out.
2: I think in some cultures, snake is a delicacy. Did she?
3: Oh, it wasn't eaten. It was left in the machine. It was just...
2: But was it
3: in the machine?
2: But was it cooked? But was it cooked? But was it
1: cooked.
2: Yeah, so I'm just saying, I'd have a nibble.
1: I think.
2: Anyway, we'll move on. So. It's getting a bit sick. Let's go to we'll go. Oh yeah, fully get that. But I think they would want that. Let's go to Kirsty here on 13 1065. Kirsty, what did you do with the dead animal?
1: Rather be eaten.
2: Yeah.
4: Hi guys. So our cat passed away and we'd had it for about 17 years and I was like, okay, we really have to bury her. But when it happened, it was in the middle of a drought and we tried to dig a hole, but it was just way too hard at the time to be able to even dig a hole.
2: Yeah.
4: So we decided the best course of action was to maybe pop her out in our beer fridge in the shed that the freezer just got used for bait. So we were like, oh, it'll be fine. It's not like we put food in there. We'll pop her in there. And then when the ground's a bit, like, easier to dig up, we'll deal with her.
2: Yeah.
4: And I was only just thinking one day, about 6 months later, we really need to deal with that and see if we can, like, get it all sorted.
2: Yeah.
4: And at the time, I walked outside, my kids were playing outside, and I thought, oh, I'm just going to go check on that. And I found my daughter at the freezer patting our cat that had been in there for about 6 months by that point. And I'm like, oh, what are you doing? She's like, oh, just saying hi to Princess. I come out every day and say hello. And that's when we realized for about 6 months she'd been going to the freezer daily to pet our cat still. And I was like, oh, my gosh. I think we really need to deal with that now. And it was like parent of the year over here, but she didn't see anything wrong with it. So I was like, okay, cool.
2: Sorry. When you say, okay, cool, are you saying that you left the cat in the freezer and let your daughter keep patting it?
4: So after that, one of my friends, she actually worked for a company at the time and was like, okay, enough is enough. And she ended up organising to get the cat cremated for us.
1: Okay. Yeah.
2: What did you...
4: She was like, no.
1: It's a nice idea, though, isn't it? It's kind of beautiful that you get, you know, it's kind of like an old... You know, dictator, you know, like Ho Chi Minh's embalmed, you get to go and see him.
2: Yes.
1: You know, Lenin's embalmed in Russia. I feel like if, you know, when my mum or dad die eventually, maybe I'll just freeze them, put them in the freezer.
2: Beautiful.
1: Get an ice cream, say good day.
2: It's beautiful. What a beautiful
1: pay
2: moment.
1: Pay your respects. Oh, good day, mum. How are you? How's your day? Oh, that's all right.
2: And yeah, I think, you know,
1: that'd be lovely.
2: I think if our kids are listening, both Will and I, we'd love to be frozen.
1: I'd love to be in the freezer.
2: Give us a little kiss every morning. Little kiss.
1: Right.
2: Let's finish off with Carol here. Or do you want to talk about your bird? What happened with your bird?
1: Oh, a quick one with the bird. So I was staying in my parents' holiday house one time. Lots of birds around there, lots of lorikeets, big windows.
2: Yeah.
1: Anyway, I was there with Sam pretty early on in our relationship, and one of these parrots just flew straight into the glass.
2: Oh no!
1: Straight onto the ground.
2: Oh, no.
1: And a huge, you know, one of the massive thud. And I was like,
2: yeah.
1: Well, that's it for that guy. And it was pretty early on in our relationship. And I went outside and I was like, look, do you just want to Google very quickly what we should do here? Mm-hmm. But in the meantime, I'm the man here. I'll take care of it.
5: Here we go.
1: As you know, not a man.
2: No, but you were still a frying pan. Yeah, you were still masquerading, right. No doubt, at that stage, early in the relationship. Absolutely. You got a frying pan?
1: Got a frying pan.
2: Right.
1: Got a blunt object. Well, I was like, well, I'm just going to have to take him out of his misery here.
2: Hang on. This isn't, Will, this isn't how did you kill an animal? Right. This is what did you do with a dead animal? I don't think we need to hear the end of this story, mate.
1: Well, anyway, I did the deed. And as I was doing it, Sam comes running out going, I've just Googled it. Happens all the time. They just get stunned.
2: Oh, and they just Oh, Will. Yeah. Will. Okay, that's enough. Let's go to Carol here. Again, off topic. Not what we're asking for. Carol, and sorry,
6: hi,
2: just, and just to finish off your story, you lifted the spatula and the lower Kate woke up. Carol, this happened to an old pet of yours. We're talking about what you did with the dead animal that was already dead.
6: Well,
2: go on.
6: It's not a whole dead animal. When I was about 13, I used to ride a friend's little stallion, and he decided he was going to castrate him.
2: Oh.
6: And I was so much in love with this pony that I was devastated when they did it. So I collected the bits that were castrated and I threw them in the freezer.
2: Oh.
6: And my sister came home one day and was rifling through the freezer and grabbed them and said, what on earth is that? Because there was all veins and things hanging off. And I said, oh, that's Nipper's nuts. And she threw them up in the air and they landed on the floor and the German Shepherd ended up eating them.
1: Oh, God. I was devastated.
2: It's very...
0: Follow Will and Woody on Truth Social. Just kidding. But they are on everything else. At Will and Woody on the socials. It's the truth.
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0: working and they're working. 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
1: You and I play Battle of the Gens, usually with junior producer Annalise.
2: Yes, who is a Gen Z, so younger than us.
1: Yes.
2: We try and see who's more in touch with pop culture.
1: Yeah.
2: But Wilbur, just to prove that we are the supreme generation.
1: Worth mentioning we're both millennials, by the way.
2: That is, if it's not obvious. Yeah. Today we'll be having a little challenge with, these aren't baby boomers. These are two people that are part of, two women that are part of the silent generation, Wilbur.
1: Yeah, that's right. So these are the guys before baby boomers. They're both grannies.
2: Yep.
1: You might know them as Granny Bingo. You might know them from another cuppa with Granny Bingo every Thursday, which you can see on ABC and iView. I'm sure you guys have seen them on the socials. Granny Bingo playing Battle of the Gens right now.
3: Leave Benny alone.
4: It's
1: Will and Woody. Hello.
2: Over to your microphone.
1: Hello.
2: Maureen, Edith,
1: we're
2: big fans.
1: Hello.
2: We're big fans.
1: Hello. Edith and Maureen, wow. Both here.
5: God,
1: I don't know how you'll go with the headphones over the hair.
5: There you go.
6: The hair comes off.
5: That's right.
2: How's your morning been, ladies?
6: It's been all right. You know, we had a busy one at the home. Prune juice morning, the buffet this morning.
2: Oh,
6: so it was quite a busy one all day. I've been zipping all over the place.
7: If the line for the prune juice wasn't enough, the line for the toilet after is.
1: Yeah, that's right. Yeah,
2: well, I'm glad you've been cleansed before coming into the studio.
6: Thank you so much. I'm a big fan. You know, I once had a little Woody.
2: Oh, did you?
6: Yes, I did. Very sad. I lost my Woody a long time ago.
1: Oh, dear.
6: My little push cat named Woody, of course.
1: Oh, yeah.
2: Oh, I'm sorry.
6: Yeah,
2: I'm
6: he got stuck in the automatic doors at the supermarket.
2: It happens.
6: Got the end snipped off him. Yeah.
2: It happens.
7: Woody got chopped off.
6: My Woody got chopped off.
7: No, but it is a thrill to be here. I'm sorry. I want to say, you know, being earnest and serious here because I've listened to your show for a long time.
1: Guys, a little bit before, because we're going to do Battle of the Gens with you. We'll do that up next. We'll do that up next. But I know that you guys are obviously famous, first of all, for doing a Granny Bingo, which is really cool.
6: Thank you.
1: So that's how things started off, going along. How long has it been going for?
6: Oh, 11 years we've been hosting it now.
1: Oh, cool.
7: Yeah. We just celebrated 10 years in Melbourne once a month, you know, and we do it on a Monday night and people, you know, it's Monday, can't come. But they keep coming.
1: Oh, wow, there you go. Of course they do. And what are some of your iconic Granny Bingo calls, Maureen?
7: Oh, well, we've got
6: 11.
7: Legs 11 is
6: Rhonda Birchmore, our favourite singer, isn't she?
7: Fabulous.
6: Sexy young woman. You'd like her, Woody.
2: I do. Like, I've got a poster of her on the wall.
1: Yeah. What's number 8 in your bingo?
6: One fat lady.
7: Mm-hmm.
6: Maureen.
7: It's
6: it's good fun.
2: 46.
6: 46. Don't touch Grandpa's stick. Yeah. He needs it to walk.
1: 32.
6: 32.
7: 3 and 2 is 32. I don't have one for that, so why don't you?
1: Very good. Nice.
6: This kind of improv that's kept us fresh for 12 years.
1: Yeah, it's good. It's crisp. There was a test. Very good. Mm-hmm. All right, well, let's go to a song. We're going to play Battle of the Gens up next. Mm-hmm. New episodes of Another Couple with Granny Bingo every Thursday. You can watch on the ABC, iView, YouTube, listen on the ABC Listen app, wherever you want to get to. Guys, right up next, though, they are going to stick around for a very special edition of Battle of the Gens. Woods, we're going to be playing on behalf of the millennials.
6: Mm-hmm.
1: You guys are the silent generation.
6: Silent generation. I'm silent in the streets, boomer in the sheets.
7: She's got it. She's still got it.
1: All right. You guys are going to be representing them, and we're going to find out which generation is most out of touch
6: on the other side.
1: Stick around. We've got Granny Bingo with Will and Woody playing Battle of the Gens up next.
0: Woody's got a viral reel. I don't know if I should call a doctor or a fisherman, but you should probably go look at it on TikTok at Will and Woody on the socials.
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That's when I knew that your heart was scarring. 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

0: replace your Z's with W's. It's Will and Woody keeping you up.
1: Woods, we've got a very, very special edition of Battle of the Gens. Mm. Normally, it's you and I competing as millennials with Annalise. Mm. She's a Gen Z-er.
2: What are you? You're millennials.
1: We're millennials. Yes. Granny Bingo are going to be playing this week. As you can hear, we've got Edith and Maureen in the studio playing on behalf of the silent generation.
3: Finally.
2: The forgotten.
3: Finally, the
2: forgotten
3: silent generation gets heard.
4: Yep. Leave Benny alone!
1: It's Will and Woody's Battle of the Gens.
5: Do we feel like ladies first, that you guys...
3: Should we ask one first?
5: Yeah, you ask
3: one first.
5: All right,
3: here we go. Here go. May I?
2: You do it. No, that's fine.
3: Which Australian television personality used to threaten to jump out of the screen and rip children's arms off?
2: It's not Daryl Summers.
3: Not Daryl Summers. This would have been,
2: 1970s.
3: Early 70s.
2: I can give you a clue if you want.
5: Yeah, please.
2: They were formative when TV went to colour in Australia.
1: Is Bert Newton still floating around? Is it too early for Bert?
5: I think too soon for Bert. I'm thinking the Graham Kennedy. Did the King threaten to rip people's arms?
3: I mean, I would imagine so. But it was Auntie Jack.
2: Auntie Jack.
1: Auntie Jack.
2: A bit of education for
1: there you go.
3: Jack. Why would you put that on television?
2: Which TV show had this banger as its theme tune?
6: He used to give me roses.
3: Oh,
2: been
3: this
2: a long
3: takes
2: time
3: me
2: since
3: back.
2: This was played on radio. If ever.
6: I wish you could.
3: Should we give them some clues?
5: Please.
3: Oh,
5: please.
3: Come on, Mrs. Oh, Doreen, what have you done with
1: is it
3: me,
1: like,
3: booze?
1: Is it going to be like Days of Our Lives or something like that?
2: Australian.
1: Oh, sorry, Australian.
5: Australian. Country Practice.
3: Closer.
1: You say country.
5: Golden Girls?
3: It was filmed.
2: But all women. It is
3: all women.
5: Okay.
3: All women.
5: Oh.
3: And it was filmed in Nunna Wadding. Wow.
5: McLeod's Daughters?
1: Yes, the original McLeod's Daughters, I was going to say.
3: Ooh, you were close with the original, though. The original Prisoner.
2: Prisoner.
3: Which, of course.
1: Oh, yeah. Wentworth.
2: Right.
1: Yes. There you go.
2: Right.
1: Wow, there you go.
3: And
1: you
3: hello to Val Lehman, who I know will be listening today. I hope you're well, Val. I'll see you at the doctor's.
1: I hope they can find us on this side of the dial, because my mum struggles to find the FM. I don't know how you guys go about it.
2: What do you got for me?
1: What have we got for you? What does the acronym LGBTQI+ mean?
2: Well, we should be good
3: should
2: at this.
3: Know this one. We've been...
2: Chat LGBT.
3: Chat GPT, yes.
2: Wonderful people.
3: It's a group of people. Some of them are fans of Kylie Minogue. Some of them have their Bunnings loyalty cards. And a lot of them vote Labour. And I don't know. That's all I can tell you about it.
2: They seem to be nice people.
1: Oh, that's nice. I think generally speaking, you've done it in a horrible roundabout way, but I think we all know what you're talking about.
2: That's our specialty. All right.
3: Next topic.
1: Oh, yeah.
2: Okay.
5: Yep.
2: All right.
3: History. Here we go.
5: Okay.
3: What date, I want the exact date, that Australia moved to the decimal currency. Now, we've got a little clue for you.
1: Okay.
3: Here is from a government jingle.
2: Here we go. This is a modern government jingle.
7: In come the dollars, in come the cents, to replace the pounds and the shillings and the pence. Be prepared, folks, when the coins begin to mix.
1: Wow. What a time. I just can't believe that happened. You guys lived through that.
3: Oh, yes.
1: Wow.
3: I used to get pounds.
2: We just wrote things on pieces of paper.
1: And gave it to the check.
2: In the hopes that you had enough money when the time come for the bank manager to take it out.
5: Well, of course.
2: And I still write checks to this day.
1: Do you?
2: And all of them bounce, but I've got the product already.
3: Exactly.
5: Would you pay for your houses with a check?
3: Yeah. I paid for mine with change. I didn't
2: dug through the
3: I
2: car
3: found some
2: the
3: loose change in my purse and bought myself a terrace house.
2: So you know, when did we get the dollar? You grew up with dollars.
1: It's maybe 60s.
3: It is
5: 60s. Nice.
1: God.
2: He can't help you right now.
3: I can give you a clue for the date,
1: please,
3: if you like.
1: Please.
3: It happened on a very romantic day of the year.
1: Oh, so it's Valentine's Day.
5: Mm-hmm. So, okay, February 15.
2: No,
1: March 15, isn't it?
5: March 14.
3: No.
5: February 14.
1: February 14.
5: We're both great husbands. We're both great husbands. 1963.
2: No!
3: Oh, so close. Here we go. Shall we hear the rest of the jingle?
5: Yeah, please.
7: On the 14th of February 1966.
5: Yay!
2: Yay!
1: Wow. Well done, you guys.
2: You'll never have old people in this game again.
3: There's a divide between
1: us. There's a divide.
3: But I think in coming on your show today, we've closed our gap a little bit.
5: I would hope so.
1: What do you think is the biggest difference or the biggest thing that has happened in your lifetime since you guys were born?
2: Well, the internet, that was pretty big.
1: Yeah. Yeah.
5: Do you use the internet now, Maureen?
2: Unintentionally.
1: Yeah.
2: You'll see I've got my MediAlert bracelet on here. Mostly it's for when I'm out at the pokies and I need to get home.
3: Yes. Yeah. Oh, they're wonderful.
2: Yeah, they give me a sandwich and somewhere to sleep for the night and a cup of tea. Mm-hmm. So that's the internet I use. Yeah. It's a hack.
1: Life hack. Guys, thank you so much for coming
2: in.
5: Thank you, guys.
1: It's been really good to have you in. Congratulations on your show. If you guys want to go and see the Granny Bingo girls, can I say girls?
3: Yeah, whatever you like. You can call me whatever you like.
1: And another couple with Granny Bingo every Thursday. You can watch ABC iView, YouTube, or listen on the ABC Listen app. Thanks, guys.
2: See you again.
3: Thanks for having us.
1: Bye.
3: See you. Ta-ta.
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7: This is Harry Styles. Yeah.
8: This is Hilary Duff.
9: Thank you, Colby.
10: Hi, Ed Sheeran. Yeah.
3: And now,
11: Will is doing a national DJ tour.
2: That is right, Australia. You heard me correctly. Will is doing his first ever national DJ tour. I mean, Will, but just to throw a couple of gigs that you have had, you DJed a sauna recently, which was
1: come on. We all know the big dogs do the saunas.
2: Yeah, mate.
1: The thing is, guys, like I've had a couple of years off DJing because I had some kids.
2: Yep.
1: So I haven't been able to, you know, be at the clubs until the early hours of the morning. Mm-hmm. So yeah, look, I've had to, like anyone, I've had to find some inroads that have been, not necessarily on the fast track. And I'm making my way back into the scene via the day's bars.
2: Absolutely.
1: I have a sauna.
2: And you have never seen a sauna rock like the sauna that day, my friends. You were unbelievable. I mean, I was dancing there in the sauna. I'm your manager. I come to all of your gigs.
1: Well, our producer, Joe, was actually there. She was actually at the sauna that day.
2: Yeah, and how was he? How was he, Joe?
12: Incredibly low energy, I would say.
2: Yeah, okay. So we need to change that.
1: But that's the vibe, though. That's the vibe.
2: I
12: don't know if I've ever requested a DJ have low energy.
2: Yeah. All great DJs say, I will get you dancing. I don't know who you are. I think that's actually a direct quote from Diplo. So you've also done Caravan Parks. Diplo. You've done Caravan
1: I've
2: Parks
1: done Caravan.
2: Before.
1: Oh, yeah. Well, you and I did the Caravan Park tour of Western Australia. Yep. Went off in Kalbarri for the Pelicans and the 80-year-olds that were there. It was huge.
2: So to anyone, you know, questioning your craft and your quality of mixing, rest assured the man can match a beat. So right now we are just me in particular.
1: Stop talking. Don't do the shop. Do the business. Don't do the shop. Don't. I can't hear you talk about DJ.
2: I can do both. I can have two balls in the air at the same time. I can, mate. So right now I am just building the tour. It does kick off in 2 weeks, so this is probably a little bit late to be doing this. But 131065 is the number. Would you like Will to DJ at your venue or your event? What are you celebrating? What's going on in your life? We will come to you and Will is going to get you moving. He's Australia's premier DJ, Australia. You're hugely in demand, but that's not necessarily true. But if you want Will to DJ at your event, call now. Will and Woody.
1: Sell it more.
0: A reel going viral? In my day, you just stayed in bed with a lemon sip. Go see what the fuss is about on their Instagram at Will and Woody.
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0: up early. It's Will and Woody keeping you up.
1: I am broadcasting from Europe for the next couple of weeks, Woods, and I feel like you're taking advantage of that.
2: No.
1: And exploiting a talent of mine, which, look, I'm happy for you to push a DJ tour as my comeback DJ tour. I've had a couple of years off, no doubt, having kids. But I think you just need to focus on some of the highlights. Like, I DJed a sunset set at Coup d'Etat in Bali. That was a big deal.
2: Who got you that gig? Who got you that gig?
1: You got me that gig.
2: Thank you. I flew to Bali. I was there for 18 hours, hadn't slept. Maybe had a couple, few too many drinks at Coup d'Etat, and then I secured you a gig. I secured you a gig.
1: That was your choice. They felt sorry for the drunk guy who wouldn't leave the bar. And then the other gig that I think is worth it, I've also played an AFL game prior to an AFL game, to a full house.
2: Yes.
1: Over in WA in Perth. They did take me off the stage after 20 seconds for playing deep techno before a Fremantle game. I think largely, though, because you were behind me absolutely destroying a sniff stick for all 30 seconds of that on camera on the big screen.
2: That is true. And from memory, I was spanking you on the bum. When I got you that gig, because I also got you that gig, I'm starting to realise that I did get you most of your gigs. So, you know, I think a thank you wouldn't be too far from what is deserved right now. That was a family day that we DJed at. I didn't tell you that. They were expecting...
1: I didn't get the brief.
2: Because we were on a local Perth breakfast show which did pop music. That's what they expected. You don't bow down to nobody, DJ Will, because you're badass and you're underground. Anyway, they removed us after 45 seconds. Let's go to Sophia here on 13 1065. Sorry, Sophia, before we go to you, we might have vision of that, actually, which we'll dig up and put on our socials. Sophia, you've got an event because I've got to build now the tour. We need the locations to go to for Will's DJ tour. Where would you like Will to come for you?
3: We're having an event at St. Lucia in
2: St. Lucia.
1: Lucia.
2: Tell me about St. Lucia. What is that?
3: We're having a rebrand event, a golf day.
2: Okay. So you'd set Will up on a party hole.
3: Yes, maybe. That would be cool.
2: That's like what LIV Golf do. They've got a party hole with a DJ and people make noise. Sophia, I don't mind that at all. I don't mind that at all. Thanks for the call. What are your thoughts on golf?
1: Sorry, can I ask about... I've got a couple of questions here. What sort of clientele are we talking?
3: We're talking we're an interior design company. So we're going to have our industry partners, collaborators, builders, developers.
2: And those people love to dance. Everyone knows they love to dance.
1: No one dances like someone in textiles. No one.
2: My wife's a property stylist, or was a property stylist. She can move. Let's go to Lisa here. Lisa, you've got an event that you'd like Will to DJ at on his first ever national DJ tour.
4: Well, listen, we've got the event of the century.
2: Here we go.
4: It is a health and wellness, a mindful for all single women that are coming.
2: Whoa.
4: It's on a Thursday night at a hotel, so a good venue for a DJ. Then we need some music.
2: Lisa, if I can just jump in here real quick. Are you saying that a group of your mates who are all single and women have got a hotel room and you want Will to DJ in that room?
4: No. It's not a hotel room. It's a hotel, in a hotel. We're going to take over the hotel and, so we're going to have a mindful coach, mentor, life coach talking about all good things. Music. We need music. We definitely need DJ Will.
2: What's the what's the age of the group, if I can ask, that's going to be going to this event?
4: Does it matter?
2: No, not at all, but I just need to know for the details and the business.
4: Look, we're all over 40.
2: Beautiful.
4: What will I say? 40, ranging from 40 up to 60. How's that?
2: That's great. That's beautiful. That's a perfect gorgeous age range, I'd say. Will, thoughts on that? Hotel for some single women?
1: Needs to lift, Woods.
2: Are you joking? Mate, she just said.
1: I'm not.
2: To be fair, I was worried when it sounded like she'd just got a hotel room with a few single mates and wanted you to DJ.
1: Can I just run you through the events that you have currently been pitched? We've had a 3-year-old's birthday party. We've had a 7-year-old birthday party at an RSL in Blacktown.
2: Yes.
1: We've now just had the Golf Day for interior designers.
2: Golf Day's good.
1: And now the single women mindfulness function in a hotel room for women between 40 and 60. Give me a party, mate.
2: That's a party, mate. That's a party,
1: give
2: mate.
1: Give me.
2: You think about it.
1: Give me.
2: And drop
1: give
2: it.
1: Me something.
2: Imagine that. 60-year-old women just saying, give me more, Willie. Give me more. Give me more. That's what'll happen. Nah. Nothing says party like a life coach in a wellness event at a hotel. Let's go to Dimitri here. Dimitri, I'm sure we're going to end with a bang here. Dimitri, you also have an event that you would like DJ Will to attend on his national DJ tour.
5: Yes, of course. I think our event's going to be a lot better than what we've heard so far.
2: Okay, here we go.
5: So we have a gentleman's club at Lewisham. So it's Cheetahs at Lewisham Hotel. Mm-hmm. End of each month, we do a theme night for all our girls and our customers. This month, we're doing Winter Wonderland. So if DJ Will can come and lighten up the room and warm it up in winter time, so
2: Dimitri, very happy to... Dimitri, yeah? if I could just jump in here real quick. Gentlemen's Club, are you a strip club?
5: Of course, sir.
6: No. What is going on?
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I'm gonna send a flood, gonna drown them out. 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
4: Morning, I'm Brooklyn Ross. We're being warned petrol could climb again to $2.50 a litre. Experts say the new drama around the Strait of Hormuz could trigger a sharp hike in prices over the next few weeks. It takes about 10 days for higher global oil prices to flow through to Aussie servos here. Our government says the supply of fuel is still secure for now. Australia will soon have an official Office of AI. Albo will announce the government body today, saying it'll tackle everything from job losses to data centres. Coalition leader Angus Taylor's ruled out any deal to form government with One Nation. He's told the ABC they'll get there on their own.
6: We've got absolutely no plan for a deal with One Nation to form government. 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
4: The West Tigers will have to pay $500,000 of Jerome Luai's salary when he moves to the Eels next season. It comes as coach Benji Marshall rejects suggestions of a rift with the star. And Aussie swimmer Shayna Jack has announced her retirement from the sport after the Commonwealth Games wrap up. The KISS cast is up next.
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4: Another sunny one today, a top of 19 in our west, 18 degrees in the city. Tomorrow, a possible shower and 19. Then for Friday, a shower or two. Right now in the hills, it's 9 degrees in Campbelltown at 6. 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

Another chilly winter morning in this city. You're on Kiss 106.5. We are Sydney's number one hit music station. Good morning. It's Alec on air at 5.13. So you know Kiss's pop quiz, your chance at winning $1,000 like this. 10 questions, 60 seconds. Get them all right. The money is yours. We play twice today at 7 and 8 a.m. Do you want to know one of the answers? Shall I tell you one of the answers? Okay. I'm going to leak you one of the answers at 5.40 on Kiss.

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0: Sure, it's early, but Kiss is on, so it's fine. We are your number one hit music station, playing one of the biggest songs in Australia right now. Also, one of the most controversial. The AI allegations are not going away for Josh Fowers. This is Like a Prayer. 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Plus, Brooklyn's got your news, including the latest kickoff in the Middle East and exactly how expensive it could make your petrol.
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27: Morning, I'm Brooklyn Ross. We're being warned to brace for another fuel price shock. Experts say petrol could climb back above $2.50 a litre because of all the new tension in the Middle East. There's talk the Australian government may now extend its fuel excise cut or boost it back up again. A new government body called the Office of AI is set to be announced by Albo today. The PM says it'll be a first of its kind, hoping it can both attract billions in tech investment while protecting jobs and managing power-hungry data centres. Celebrity chef Curtis Stone will soon open his first Aussie restaurant here in Sydney. He's reportedly confirmed the 100-seat venue on the upper floors of the soon-to-open Waldorf Astoria at Circular Quay. And a Toy Story collector cup's been pulled from shelves due to a choking risk. They were available at Hoyt Cinemas last month. Your sport check is up in a sec.
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27: Jerome Luai will see out just 2 years of the five-year deal he signed with the Tigers. The playmaker heading to Parramatta on a one-year deal from next season before he heads to PNG in 2028. And Cam Munster's Storm teammates say his recent injuries caught them by surprise. He'll miss 4 to 6 weeks to have knee surgery. The Kiss cast is next.
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27: Another sunny one today, a top of 19 in our west, 18 degrees in the city. Tomorrow, a possible shower and 19. Then for Friday, a shower or two. Right now in the hills, it's 9 degrees in Campbelltown at 6. And see BTS, Benson Boone and Snoop Dogg at our iHeartRadio Music Festival in Vegas win this morning from 6 on KISS.
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0: Chilly to start, sunny later on. Highs of 19 in our west, 18 in the city. We are Kiss 106.5. 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
0: They hate it when I do this, but I'm going to do it anyway. I'm going to leak you one of the answers on Kiss's pop quiz. We play at 7 and 8 a.m. Get 10 questions right in 60 seconds. $1,000 is yours. And when we play at 7, when you hear question one, no matter what that question is, the answer is going to be tomato sauce. All right? Doesn't matter what the question is. Tomato sauce. Say that. Can't go wrong. Thank you very much. Brand new to Kiss, Olivia Dean, Baby Steps, plays next. She has the dreamiest voice in music right now. Oh, it's so nice. Let this wash over you when I play it next on Kiss.
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0: Kiss, your number one hit music station. I'm Alec on air, hello. Let me take you back to when the radio played songs like this. Salt and Pepper, Push It. Huge tune from back in the day. What about Belle Biv DeVoe? Oh my God, the old school vibes. They are immense. Did you crush on Boys to Men back in the day? It's all right if you still would. Even if you'd like leave your husband for Boys to Men, that's fine. You can go see them live right here in this city. They're going on tour, all three of them together. If you want to be there, you got to win tradie versus lady. We need one tradie and one lady. So give us a call on 131065 at Kiss.
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0: time on the M2 motorway from Pennefields Road to the Lane Cove Tunnel eastbound, just 7 minutes. 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The KISS cast, mostly sunny, top of 18 for the city, 19 in the west. That's KISS traffic and weather together.
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5: Now.
4: Morning, I'm Brooklyn Ross. Australia will soon have one government department dealing with and regulating AI. Albo says it will be a world first, set to give a speech in Sydney today announcing the new Office of AI. The PM says the one body will do it all, aiming to protect jobs and copyright, while also attracting investment from overseas and dealing with all the new data centres being built here. Donald Trump has already backflipped on his plan to charge a fee for safe passage through the Strait of Hormuz. He now wants Gulf countries to do more trade with the US instead. Meantime, we're being warned petrol prices here could climb to $2.50 again with all the Middle East chaos. Four people have been charged over a restaurant fire at Strathfield in the Inner West earlier this month. And there are reports two of the fires on the roof of Sydney trams over the weekend happened in replacement batteries installed to try and stop similar fires. Your sport check in a sec.
6: Dear Australia, picture January at the AO. It's closer than you think. 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
4: The West Tigers will have to pay $500,000 of Jerome Luai's salary when he moves to the Eels next season. It comes as coach Benji Marshall rejects suggestions of a rift with the star. And Aussie swimmer Shayna Jack has announced her retirement from the sport after the Commonwealth Games wrap up. The KISS cast is up next.
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4: Another sunny one today, a top of 19 in our west, 18 degrees in the city. Tomorrow, a possible shower and 19. Then for Friday, a shower or two. Right now in the hills, it's 9 degrees in Campbelltown at 6. And see BTS, Benson Boone and Snoop Dogg at our iHeartRadio Music Festival in Vegas win this morning from 6 on KISS.
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1: It's Kiss. Turn it up nice and loud.
2: Hey, what's up, guys? This is Justin Bieber.
3: I love Kiss.
2: Right here on Kiss.
0: Kiss Breakfast is live now.
2: Yeah.
4: Hello, good morning. You got Mikey, you got Brooklyn. Amy's back next week. Melissa Leong is hanging out again. Good morning.
5: Hello,
4: Melissa. Nice to see you. We are doing it for Chemist Warehouse.
6: You are so bubbly, can I just say, Melissa, like at this hour, not used to these hours. You're loving it.
5: I'm loving it. I'm loving being here. I want to be here, guys.
4: She wants it. Good.
5: Green tea. No.
6: Green tea.
5: Yet.
6: Is that all
5: green
6: you're doing?
5: Tea, yeah. Wow.
4: Hey, Brooklyn, you know yesterday you said, what would happen if I just got hit by a bus? Like, what would they do here?
6: Oh, I did say that. Yeah. Like, if you were sick, who's next in line?
4: I don't know.
6: I don't know either.
5: Inherit the throne.
4: I think they would be screwed, and I was almost not here today. I almost died.
6: What happened?
4: So, you know I do my ocean swims?
6: Yeah.
4: Yeah, big
6: shark.
4: Do it every day. You know they've got all these new drones going around?
6: Yeah.
4: Literally a drone over my head going, warning, there is a shark nearby. Get out.
6: Oh.
4: Warning, there is a shark nearby.
6: God.
4: Get out. I have never swum. Swam? I swam
5: that
4: very
5: fast
4: quickly.
5: In your life. Oh, my God.
6: If you're swimming fast and splashing, does that attract the sharks?
4: Well, the thing is, I was all paranoid after that, and I got a mate down there that I hang with, and we went and spoke to the lifeguards, and they showed me, they had the video. And it wasn't right next to me, but it was in an area. I jump off this rock and it was swimming past there. They closed the beach closed for the day.
6: My God. Can you not get eaten by a shark?
4: Well,
6: that's actually scary.
4: I can't because the drone saved me.
5: What a dramatic day.

0: host the show.
1: We had a near-death experience yesterday. Let's just say that.
2: In
1: that's
2: a way. But, like, here's the thing, right?
3: So you don't have a copy of this video.
2: I could probably get it.
3: Yeah, get it. I want to see it.
2: I should ask the Surf Lifesavers. Yeah, I had a quick look and I was like, I don't want to look anymore.
3: Oh.
2: But, you know, they've got all these new drones going on on those beaches.
1: Yeah.
2: I still wonder if that, you know, if they didn't have a drone out there and it's just swimming by, nowhere near me. Would it have mattered? Like a month ago, I wouldn't have known.
3: Yeah.
2: Is it now just going
1: to... a tree fell in the woods.
2: Exactly right, Melissa.
3: I wonder if they could... Yeah, because you could never prove, like, if you stop a shark attack. Like, maybe they did stop that shark attack.
2: Well, maybe they did, or maybe we're just all going to be paranoid. I'm just waiting for summer. Beaches, like, they have to close the beach, they said. That's the order they have if there's a shark nearby. So beaches are just going to be closed left, right, and centre. People are going to be getting all paranoid. I think it could end up being really bad and freaking people out, you know what I mean?
1: Or will they feel safer having that assurance of that extra layer of protection?
2: Well, that's the other thing. So these drones go out every 20 minutes. Apparently they do a sweep of the beach and they come back in. So I'll go in again. If there's no drone alert, you know there's no shark. So maybe
3: can a shark just appear within, you know, 10 minutes?
2: It's hiding.
1: It comes up out of the deep.
2: Yeah.
1: Cinematically.
2: I don't know. But anyway, I'm alive. Now, on that. It's cold. The water is quite cool at the moment.
3: Yeah, how about just not getting in the water in winter? Have you thought of that as an option?
2: Yeah, well, there's more sharks in summer, apparently. But anyway, you know these biohackers, so men who try and optimize their bodies to reach peak health and performance?
3: Yeah, like clavicular.
2: Yeah, So apparently, maybe, even though I almost died from a shark, I'm doing the right thing for my balls. Because apparently, this biohacker, Marcus Phillip, reckons we should be icing our balls.
4: If you're not icing your balls, you're missing out. Doing this helps increase your testosterone levels, boosts your energy, and makes you sleep better. To make sure their balls are cool, some people use ice packs, a towel with cubes, or even a testicle cooler. And after doing this, you're going to notice a buzz sensation and a clearer mind.
2: Yeah,
3: you don't. I reckon that would work.
1: I love that this guy, these are his credentials for giving us such advice.
3: Yeah.
1: No medical, scientific, or nutritional certifications to speak of.
2: He's just a dude.
1: He's just a fan of
3: Every theory balls. Starts with someone who has no qualifications.
2: Well, go home and whack your balls on ice then, Brooklyn.
3: Do we not have any ice here? I'll try it out.
5: Are you really wanting a live demonstration?
2: Yeah, go on, bring in the
3: It'll
2: ice.
3: It'll be in front of my pants, like...
2: Yeah.
1: In front of
2: you. Go and find an ice pack. Hey,
3: we might not have any.
2: I'm sure we have ice.
6: No, we have some. We're going to get some.
2: Yeah, okay. Ice coming in. Why they're doing that, mate? You're talking in your news about this big AI thing Albo is going to talk about
3: that.
2: Today.
3: Yeah, so Anthony Albanese is making a big speech. What he'll announce is what he says is a world first Department of AI. So one government body will look after everything to do with AI in Australia.
1: Wow. Is that just an empty room with a server in it?
2: Yeah, just ChatGPT looking after
1: flickering lights.
3: Yeah, when you send an email to this office, you just get auto reply.
1: I'm sorry, I was completely wrong about that fact. Let's move on.
2: I know a teacher who said the students are doing their homework and assignments on ChatGPT.
3: Yeah.
2: The teacher then cuts and pastes it and puts it into ChatGPT.
3: For marking.
1: For marking. Oh, no.
2: Yeah, and then gets ChatGPT to reply. So you literally just have AI talking to AI. No.
3: Yeah.
1: The humans have just become the middle people.
2: Yeah.
3: I know, but Albo reckons this to not only attract overseas companies like, you know, ChatGPT or whatever to spend more in Australia, but then it will also try and protect jobs in Australia and protect our copyright. So, I don't know, going to come at it from all angles.
2: Okay, big speech from him today.
3: Yeah.
2: Yeah. All right, what else is going on, man?
3: What else is going on? Petrol. They reckon it's going to get to $2.50 again in Australia. I know. I know. That's
2: the war
3: just so bad.
2: Again. Yep.
3: But, you know, the Tesla. I just say, everyone, get a Tesla.
2: Yeah, be like Brooklyn. Everyone get a Tesla. How are we going with that ice?
6: We're still getting it, yep.
0: We just have to go all the way. We're on level 17 here. We have to go all the way to ground floor to get to the freezer.
2: Okay.
0: Thing is on the case.
2: Right. Why don't we get into the show and then we'll ice these balls up when we find it. Yeah. All right. Coming up, your chance to be $1,000 richer. We've got our pop quiz at 7 and 8. Delta Goodrum is joining us on
3: air. Just straight out of Eurovision.
2: Yeah. Melissa Leong, you got caught naked and you're going to tell us all about that.
1: I certainly was.
2: I'm excited to hear that. And you can see Benson Boone, Snoop Dogg, Zara Larson, and more BTS at our iHeartRadio Music Festival in Vegas. You've got a call in when you hear our United boarding call. Anytime before 9, all right, when I hit play on that, anytime. Right now, let's do Tradie versus Lady. You could go and see Salt and Pepper live with Boyz II Men. Call up if you want to play 13-1065 to play Tradie versus Lady. Alex Warren right now here on KIZZ.

0: Your number one hit music station. You're on Kiss. You got Mikey Brooklyn.
1: Morning.
0: Melissa Leong is hanging out here. And
2: ladies and gentlemen,
3: let's get ready to rumble.
4: I want to start a fight.
0: Now, Tradie versus Lady. You can go and see Boyz II Men, Salt and Pepper. We were just talking about this biohacking guy that says you have to ice your balls.
1: Yeah.
0: I don't know why, but yeah. Have we brought the ice in for Brooklyn? Bring in the ice. Where is the ice?
5: Bring it on.
6: Oh, yes. We're bringing the ice in.
1: Are you sure you don't want to try?
7: Do you want the biggest ice pack you've ever seen?
1: Okay.
0: Right, well, so put that down your pants.
1: Okay.
6: Put it down your pants and then sit on it like it's a butt pillow.
1: Well, it's too big to actually fit down
6: my
1: pants.
6: Well, no one's in there, so why don't you pull your pants down to your knees?
1: They're resting on it. Trust me.
0: The ice
1: they're
0: is
1: cold.
0: On your balls?
1: They're cold.
0: Okay.
1: Yes.
0: We want you to keep them on there for as long as we can.
1: So, what am I supposed to feel? More
5: tingling sensation, clarity of mind. Yeah, you should feel superhuman according to this unqualified young man from Florida.
1: Well, like I said, it feels good.
5: I'm just going to remind you, he's from Florida in the USA.
0: He knows what he's talking about, Brooklyn. We'll check in with you. Keep those keep the ice on your balls as we play Tradie versus Lady. Let's get into it right now.
5: On the line we have Casey. Good morning, Casey.
8: Good morning, everyone.
1: Hey, Casey.
5: Hello. Hey, so you work at a medical clinic. What do you do there?
8: I'm the front. Oh, well, I'm the face of you walk in and you see me.
5: Office man. Okay, so that you are the face of the medical clinic. You drive a Toyota Kluger. You have a partner with two daughters. And tell me about spiders. You have a special memory of spiders.
8: Well, when I was about 18 months old, back in the days where your parents would just plonk you in the playpen, you know, the little gated off section. And the huntsman, a huge huntsman was crawling across the wall and like as big man's hand, really like a massive huntsman. And I just picked the whole thing up.
5: The kind you can make eye contact with.
8: The kind that you just could eat you up. Mm. Anyway, I ate it up and I just put it in my mouth and my mum watched me and saw the spider's legs hanging out my mouth. And
0: You know, in certain Asian cultures, they will eat a spider. Yeah,
5: I have actually eaten tarantulas before.
1: Oh, really?
0: Was that in Thailand or Cambodia? Yeah.
5: But I started with the legs and then I kind of moved on to the body because I needed to psychologically work my way up to the juicy bits. So you are absolutely fearless. So Wayne...
1: Can I just jump in? It's getting very cold down here. Like, I'm bit worried about, like, frostbite.
0: No,
1: it's
0: you're not going to get...
1: No, honestly.
0: Keep going, Brooklyn.
5: You can do this.
0: You can do it.
5: For the love of science. Weighing in at 60 kilos, it's Casey the Spider Shitter.
0: That whole thing, when you go there to Thailand and stuff, they don't, like, the locals don't actually eat a tarantula,
5: do
0: they?
5: It is. It's the very, very high in protein, so insects, invertebrates, all of that kind of thing. So I had them deep fried and dipped in a beautiful Nook Mum sauce, and it's like a, you know, jungle aperitivo hour snack.
0: Sure. Did you actually enjoy it, though?
5: It tasted like soft shell crab.
0: Which I do like.
5: Okay. So there you go.
0: So it's the whole psychological thing.
5: That's it.
0: All right, Casey, we're going to do you first while you're there. What reaches higher temperatures, a barbecue or a smoker?
8: A smoker.
0: Oh, no.
8: Oh, no. Wait, that's a stupid answer, Casey.
5: Don't be so hard on yourself,
1: Casey.
5: How
1: does a smoker make smoke if it's not at real high temperature? I don't get it.
0: Well, it's a barbecue. Barbecue is hot and fast. Smoker is slow and low. Like
5: you're burning down the charcoals and it's just the smoke imbuing into the meat or the vegetables, whatever you happen to be putting in there.
1: I can't focus with this thing, to be honest. If that's supposed to increase focus,
0: leave it on.
1: It's not working.
0: Leave it on your balls. How many hole-in-ones did Tiger Woods have across his career?
8: Wow, I should know.
0: Really?
8: I should know this, but I don't. I'm going to say none.
0: None? No, he wouldn't have been as good as he was if he had none.
8: My mum actually was his driver when he was in Australia.
0: Yeah, he had 20, so not 20. None. In construction, what is a backhoe loader?
8: Oh, my God.
0: Love a good backhoe loader.
8: What was the question?
0: A backhoe loader in construction. What kind of machine is a backhoe loader?
8: Would it be one of those, like one of the things with the, you pull the handle and you lift stuff out of the ground, like a digger?
0: Nah. it's a tractor with a scoop at the front and a digger arm at the back. Well, sorry, Casey. None for you.
5: Hard luck.
0: Yeah. Brett, you're our tradie. Hello,
1: morning,
0: mate.
1: How
0: are
1: you doing?
5: Good morning, Brett.
9: Yeah, good, mate. Yourself?
0: Good. You're a truck driver. When you're not in the truck, you have a havel. You've been single for 5 or 6 months, but you're having fun at the moment. Now, you went to a pub one night and you woke up naked. We're going to hear about Melissa Leong being naked later on.
5: Oh, you're pipping me at the post, Brett.
0: Yeah, well, you woke up naked with two men?
9: woke up at a gay couple's house, naked for some reason. I don't know.
0: Brooklyn, is that what happens?
1: I don't know. Do you even remember meeting them?
9: Yeah, I remember meeting them, yeah.
1: Well, I don't know. You're the only one that knows the answer to that.
0: You're straight, Brett.
9: Yes, I'm straight, yes. Nothing happened.
0: Weighing in at 80 kilos, it's Brett No Homo. Remember when all the rappers used to say that?
1: Yeah.
0: Like they'd go, I love you, man, no homo.
1: No homo. Yeah. Touch you on the ass, no homo.
0: Go home with you and take my clothes off, no homo. Yeah.
5: Just take it to the nth degree.
0: All right, Brett, good luck, mate.
5: Okay,
0: here we
5: Brett,
0: go.
5: Brett, are you ready?
9: Yeah,
5: okay,
9: ready.
5: Where on the body would you find the cuticle?
9: Cuticle.
0: Yeah. These hurt. No,
9: on your face?
0: Nah.
5: No, it's the bit of skin between the, you know, the fingernail or the toenail, and then the skin.
9: Oh, yeah.
5: Well, so it sort of acts as a seal. It's actually dead skin.
0: Yeah.
5: But you know when you you can get a little bit of a snag and it pulls and it really really hurts.
0: It does. Yeah.
5: That's the cuticle.
0: Okay.
5: Okay. What does the brand Aesop sell?
0: Aesop.
5: Aesop,
9: did you say?
5: Yeah.
9: Aesop. Didn't get it.
5: Sometimes pronounced Aesop incorrectly.
0: Did you say skincare?
9: Yeah.
5: Yes, you are correct.
0: Which means the boy wins. Yeah.
5: Woohoo!
9: Yeah, the boys.
10: The boys. We drink dog shit, fly, sing all night.
9: Yeah, the boys.
0: Yeah, man, you got a double pass. Boys to Men, Salt and Pepper, plus Belle Biv DeVoe. Tickets on sale July 17 at mg.live. You're going well done, Brett.
5: Woo, congratulations.
9: Beautiful. Thank you, mate. That's a good birthday present.
0: It is, mate. Happy birthday for you.
9: Thank you very much.
10: Here we go.
9: Yeah, the boys.
10: Yeah, the boys. We drink, talk, shit, fight, sing all night. Yeah, the boys.
1: All right. Could take those gay guys to Boys to Men. It'd be a fun night.
0: How's your balls?
1: Can I give a wrap up on this hack? It's bullshit. I can't focus on anything else except my balls being freezing.
5: So no buzzing sensation, no extreme clarity
1: it's
5: of
1: more
5: mind.
1: Like it's like a deep pain because it's so cold.
0: Right.
1: But that's it.
0: Like but is it helping?
1: I don't know what it could be helping with. Forget it.
0: All right. Hey, coming
5: myth
0: up.
5: Myth busted.
0: Yeah. Brooklyn's going to tell us, in fact, there's a drink. You might be having it right now. It's going to make you test positive for meth.
1: Yeah, and they just sell this at normal shops.
0: All right. What's the meth drink? We're about to find out. Here on KISS, Gracie Abrams, now 18 past 6. Good morning.

0: 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You're on Kiss. Mikey, Brooklyn, Melissa Leong's here for Amy this week. Oh, and you could go and see BTS, Benson Boone, Snoop Dogg, Zara Larsson, and more at our iHeartRadio Music Festival in Vegas. We want to send you there when you hear a United boarding call, all right? And I'm telling you, it could happen anytime.
1: Yeah, in the middle of a song.
0: Middle of ads.
1: In an ad break.
0: You're doing the traffic report.
1: Oh, yeah.
0: It could happen
1: there.
0: I don't
1: do traffic reports, by the way.
0: Don't you?
1: No,
0: well,
1: just,
0: you should
1: just
0: start.
1: The news.
0: Yeah.
1: So, guys, there is something sold in shops in Australia that apparently is causing people to test positive for meth. There are growing reports online about this. It's a drink, and the drink is called Oxy Shred. Mm. Now, there's photos of it here. I mean, you've probably seen it. Like,
0: colourful.
1: I reckon I've seen it, especially in gyms. They'll sell it.
2: It's a very maximalist looking can.
1: Yeah, very colourful.
2: Lots of colour, lots of full-on fonts.
1: Yes, yes. So there's lots of different versions.
2: Drink,
1: yeah, it's like an energy drink, like, but to the next level, where they claim it helps you shred, so lose weight.
2: Okay, so it's right there in the name, shred.
1: Yeah, and just have lots of energy.
0: Yeah.
1: Now, they've looked into it, and the official ingredient list, there is not meth in there.
0: Oh, it's like, remember the rumours they used to say Coca-Cola, when it started, had cocaine in it?
1: I think it did. Or it was from the cocaine leaf.
0: I want to look that up. Mm. Yeah.
1: Yeah, but I don't think they do it anymore.
0: So no meth in this drink.
1: There is no meth in there, but people are like putting up TikTok videos saying that they've failed drug tests at work. One guy even did a roadside breath test, a drug test.
0: They've just done meth.
1: Yeah.
2: Is this just a bit of silly buggers that maybe you might be doing a little bit of extracurricular activities and happen to really love this drink?
1: Yeah, one of them insists she's never even tried meth in her life.
0: It's like that RBT show where they do, I love that show, by the way, and they do the whether it's negative or positive.
1: Yeah.
2: Oh,
0: right? And it's always like, I've never had meth. Yeah, sure, man.
2: Show us your teeth.
0: Yes.
3: Oh, sorry. On the Coca-Cola cocaine thing. Yeah, when it was originally invented, by the way, in the 1800s, Coke was invented.
0: Yeah.
3: There was 9 milligrams of cocaine per glass.
0: Oh, bring that back.
3: Because it was derived from the coca leaf.
2: Because people still chew the leaves for energy.
0: Yeah.
2: In,
0: Okay, so they're all hey, Krat, Nat, does I think you said your fiance drinks
3: sorry. He drinks this Oxy Shred. It's mostly because, you know, you got like Monster and Mother and all that. This is more viewed as like a pre-workout gym supplement, as opposed to like, you're not going to go to a bar and get a vodka Oxy Shred, you know?
2: It doesn't quite roll off the tongue the same way,
1: but
2: does it?
1: I do wonder about these pre-workout things because you can order them online, so they're coming from anywhere. And if they really want it to be effective, like, oh, just put a little bit of that in there.
0: Yeah.
2: Just a tad.
0: The whole energy drink thing. I mean, you're a foodie, Melissa. I'm guessing you are not a big fan of a can of Monster in the morning.
2: Look, not in the morning. I think sometimes if you need a little bit of a burst of energy, like during the HSC, and mind you, I grew up in the Shire.
0: Yeah.
2: My favourite concoction was a can of V, and I was never allowed to have food from the local Chinese restaurant.
0: Right.
2: But during the exams, I was allowed to have anything. I would have special fried rice and a can of V.
0: Oh,
2: that was my favourite dinner.
0: Yeah.
1: And that helps. So many people start the day with a can of V.
0: This is true. Or like, I've got a tradie mate. His breakfast is a dart and a can of V.
2: Wow.
0: As he's driving to work.
2: That is hardcore.
0: He stops at the same servo every morning to get the V and the packet of smokes. 131065, in fact, call in. What's the foulest way you start your day?
1: Yeah.
0: What do you drink?
1: Because it won't just be one V either. Like, I know people that will have had 3 Vs by 7 a.m.
2: Yeah. But there are those cans that are like the size of a bucket.
0: They're giant, right?
2: Yeah. They're not just, you know, tiny little, you know, one sip numbers, are they?
0: Have we got energy drinkers out there? Yeah.
3: Yeah. Alfie the Gronk, who used to make the coffee here, didn't drink coffee. He drank energy drinks. But we had one of the sensors that worked here.
0: Yeah.
3: At 4:30 every morning, you'd just hear and she'd crack open a full sugar Coke. And that's how you'd know she's here.
2: Something is classier than that.
0: Yeah. I remember doing this on the radio years ago, calling like with the worst drinking habit. There's people that don't even drink water. Like, I've had calls on air, people going, yeah, my husband, he only drinks soft drink. Like, yeah, he never touches water.
3: Well, my fiancé only drinks cordial.
0: What?
3: Yeah, and he's an athlete.
0: Wow. Yeah, he cordial just, like a baby.
3: No, I think his favourite's tropical. He just likes the flavour, and but he's like, it's still water.
1: A can of Coke would be, what, 95% water?
2: Oh, well, if you know, like it that way.
1: Yeah, it's water plus sugar and whatever.
2: Plus,
1: so there's
2: a lot of sugar and caffeine and preservatives.
1: When does it stop being water? Like a dash of cordial? It's still water, right?
0: Yeah, I suppose. All right, you want to tell us the most disgusting drink you have in the morning?
2: Oh, I would love to know. Love to know how people start their days in terms of food and beverage, and, you know, in the case of your friend, a dart.
0: A dart and a V in the morning. We've got already we've got a couple of calls coming through. Ooh. I can see Mark's is hilarious. We'll get to them for first calls. So dial in 131065. Oh, and it's time for the birthday wheel. Yeah?
1: Yeah.
0: All right. If it's your birthday today, we're going to have our big giant wheel in here. You'll spin it. You'll win an amazing prize. So if it is your birthday on the 15th of July, get calling for our birthday
1: payday
0: wheel.
2: Happy birthday. Give us a call.
0: Is it payday here?
1: Yeah, we pay on the 15th.
0: Oh, I haven't paid me here yet. So.
1: Are you still not being paid?
0: No, I've been paid, Dory. 131065 if it's your birthday. Good morning. Kiss.
4: Good morning, Sydney. How are we doing? It's Gordy. Okay, halfway through the week already. I love that. That means we've got that downhill run to the weekend. Pair that with a Kiss playlist. I mean, you've got a perfect Wednesday. Let's go. Hits like this you'll love. Right next to history, old school anthems like this. Non-stop music. It's this morning from 9. 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
16: Sydney traffic. It's Brittany Gorrell looking over Sydney with delays in Constitution Hill, a multi-car crash, a couple of southbound lanes shut, Old Windsor Road passing Hammers Road, Silverwater Road in Auburn, a breakdown northbound just above the M4 motorway, lane one out. The M5 is getting busier, citybound coming off the Hume motorway towards Moorbank. The Target Big Brand toy sale and more ends today. 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The Kiss cast for the day, mostly sunny but a possible shower, 18 in the city and 19 in the west. It's Brittany Gorrell first with Kiss, traffic and weather together.
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18: Now.
17: Morning, I'm Brooklyn Ross. There is talk the government could extend fuel relief for drivers as tension in the Middle East heats up again. Experts say petrol prices could climb back up to $2.50 a litre in the next few weeks. Donald Trump has already backflipped on his threat to put a toll on the Strait of Hormuz, now saying he doesn't want that. Australia will soon have an official Office of AI. Albo will announce the government body today, saying it'll tackle everything from job losses to data centres. Opposition leader Angus Taylor's ruled out any deal to form government with Pauline Hanson and One Nation. He's told the ABC the coalition will get there on their own.
19: We've got absolutely no plan for a deal with One Nation to form government. We want to form government in our own right.
17: And a big change is coming to flybys. Until now, members could only take $10 off a shop at a time, but with enough points, you'll soon be able to save up to $100 in a single transaction. Your sport check is up in a sec.
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17: Jerome Luai will see out just 2 years of the five-year deal he signed with the Tigers. The playmaker heading to Parramatta on a one-year deal from next season before he heads to PNG in 2028. And Cam Munster's Storm teammates say his recent injuries caught them by surprise. He'll miss 4 to 6 weeks to have knee surgery. The Kiss cast is next.
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17: Another sunny one today, a top of 19 in our west, 18 degrees in the city. Tomorrow, a possible shower and 19. Then for Friday, a shower or two. Right now in the hills, it's 9 degrees in Campbelltown at 6. And see BTS, Benson Boone and Snoop Dogg at our iHeartRadio Music Festival in Vegas. 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
21: It's your birthday.
22: It's my birthday. It's my birthday.
23: All right, the birthday wheel's on, 131065. If it's your birthday, happy birthday. Mikey Brooklyn, Melissa Leong is here for Amy Gerard this week. And whose birthday is it?
17: It is Brian Austin Green's birthday today. What was he in?
23: I don't know. I don't even know that name.
17: 90210?
24: Nine Beverly Hills 90210. Yeah. Formerly married to Megan Fox.
17: Oh, that's okay. Right. Mm. Yes. Well, he's 53 today. Travis Fimmel, Aussie actor, 47. And on this day, Stranger Things premiered on Netflix.
24: Oh, the best.
17: 2016. It's been around a while, hasn't it?
23: I've never seen it, Melissa. Is it?
24: Oh, my goodness.
23: Good?
24: So worth it. A little trip into the 80s and then just creepy sci horror sort of stuff in a good way.
23: So it's not for teenagers?
24: It's for teenagers for sure, but also right. I think you can enjoy it. I think that you're mentally there.
23: Oh, thanks.
17: Gangnam Style also came out in 2012.
23: Remember we interviewed him,
17: I know. 2012. That's how long we've known each other, Mikey.
23: Wow. We went to like a casino to interview him.
17: Yeah.
23: He was cool.
17: He actually was.
24: He was performing recently, as well. Yeah, he's still popping off.
17: And I went to South Korea last year. And we went to Gangnam because there's like a big, big statue of him there. And Gangnam's a suburb. It was so lame and terrible. Like, it's like going to the center of a CBD. Like, it was just so boring. And Die Hard came out in 1988 today.
23: Christmas movie.
24: Just the way he... It is a Christmas movie. People,
23: is it?
24: I think so. Right. I do think so.
23: Some people debate whether it is or not. All right, let's get on our birthday boy, Ruben. Hello, good morning.
17: Morning, Ruben.
25: Hey, mate. Morning, guys. Hello. How you going?
17: Good. What have you got planned today?
25: Oh, just going to work. How exciting.
17: Yeah, I don't get the day off.
24: Are you not a big birthday person, Ruben?
25: What's the point in a way? You know?
23: What's the point of even getting out of bed, if you ask me? The pom's here to spin the wheel. Let's do it. Here we go.
24: We'll give it some herbs, Alec. Herbs.
17: What does that saying mean?
23: I don't know.
24: Give it some energy.
23: Right. Yeah. Give it an energy drink.
24: Yeah.
23: All right.
24: Give it some oxy shred.
17: Cocaine leaf.
23: Number 15.
26: Number 15, Ruben. You've won an elevated urban getaway at the Crown Plaza Melbourne Carlton, including breakfast and dinner at Fico Restaurant and Bar.
23: Well done.
17: Wow.
23: You got a chick to take with you or what?
25: Nah, mate. I'll probably take some family or someone.
23: Yeah. Or you could hire a lady for the night.
26: That's not included in the prize, by the way.
25: I don't know about that one.
23: Good on you, man. Oh, you got to pick our birthday song. We've got this incredible track that just keeps hanging over. No one
24: sell
23: wants it.
24: Yeah. Sell it, Mikey.
23: What's Enrique? One of the biggest hits of the early noughties. He was dating
24: Anna Kournikova.
23: Hot tennis player.
24: Gorgeous.
23: Yeah, there you go.
24: Very desirable.
23: It's all about escaping love or something. What about you, Brooke? What do you got?
0: Ruben, we don't really have any like masculine choices for you today because I've got September Cry For You.
23: Oh, yeah.
0: Played in every gay club when I first started going
25: out. We'll go for the first one, all right?
23: Yeah.
24: The drought has broken.
23: We are doing Enrique. Good on you, man. Happy birthday. All right, let's get that on. And first calls, anything you want to chat about at all, something on your mind today, you want to chat live on Kiss, phone it in. Here's our number 131065, all right? First calls coming up next.
0: I actually do love this song. Good pick.
23: Oh, you do?
0: Yeah.
24: It's only taken a week for you to speak up, Brooklyn.

0: Brooklyn's favourite Enrique song here on Kiss, Mikey.
1: You chose it.
0: Melissa Leong's here. Well, you like it. You enjoyed it, though.
1: I did, yeah. What it's a very emotional song, isn't
2: could
1: it?
2: I could see you bopping along in there.
0: Yeah. All right, let's do this. Hello. Yeah, first calls. If you want to have a chat live on Kia, dial us up on 131065. Mark, hello.
2: Good morning,
3: Mark.
2: Good
3: morning, how are you? How are you guys? Good?
0: Yeah, man. What do you want to chat about?
3: My breakfast in the morning for a tradie.
2: Yeah. Tell us.
0: We were talking about this energy drink that apparently can make you test positive for meth. What's it called again? Oxy Shred. Yeah, and we're just saying, like, how bad is the drink you have in the morning? What do you have, mate?
3: Well, I'll top you, mate. I have a cigarette, a V, and a Mars bar, a double Mars bar.
2: And a Mars bar, because we want to get some extra fats and proteins in there. That sounds like a very well-rounded breakfast.
0: Oh, sad. I got a tradie, mate. He stops at the same servo every morning. He gets a can of V and a packet of cigarettes, so that's his breakfast. But so you have a dart, a V, and the Mars bar. When do you eat after that?
3: About 10 o'clock, have smoker.
0: Is it a sausage roll?
3: No, it's actually a pita pop stick and three chicken tenders and a can of Coke.
2: Wow. So when did this start? Have you always just woken up and thought, this is how I want to start my day?
3: Yeah, it's a good way. It gets you going, gets you on a grinder, gets you pumped for work, I guess.
0: Gets you on grinder. You just said you had. Does anyone have a Pluto pup or whatever they are when you're not at a show or something?
2: A festival of some kind. Where does one acquire a Pluto pup in everyday life?
3: I don't know. It's the go-to, I guess.
2: Well, you do know because you get one every day.
3: I love it. It tastes good.
0: Well, yeah, like your local takeaway.
2: Local takeaway milk bar type scenario.
3: We have like a tuck shop on like a canteen on site that we a canteen on site, and they don't really have much, so a Pluto pop's the way to go for me.
0: I had one at the footy a few weeks ago, and it was heaven, right? But you know, that was like probably the second one I've had all year.
2: Yeah,
0: he's having one every day.
2: Mark, may I ask you a question? Have you eaten a vegetable in the last year?
3: Yeah, I had asparagus last night.
0: Hey!
2: Okay. Well, then I have nothing further to add.
0: 131065 if you want to get on air.
2: Next up, Con. Good morning. What would you like to talk about?
4: Ring for the birthday wheel, but that's all right.
2: Oh, well, happy birthday.
1: Is it your birthday?
4: Thank you. Yeah, it's my birthday today.
0: Oh, well, it's back tomorrow. That doesn't help you, though.
1: Yeah. 364 days to wait.
0: What do you want to chat about, though, mate?
4: In the morning, I just wake up, do a big shit, and then go get a coffee, and then go do another one when I get to work. That's about it. I used to have 2-3 V's a day, but too much sugar. I was getting real fat off them. So
0: you gave up the V's.
2: So you choose to slim down by...
1: Sugar-free V? That's healthy, isn't it?
4: Nah, I don't know. It still doesn't feel
2: right. Is it just a coffee?
4: That doesn't feel right in the stomach. That doesn't feel right in the stomach.
1: What do you know, Melissa, about the sugar-free drinks? Like, I reckon they're worse and very addictive.
2: It's replacing sugar with a bunch of chemicals that taste sweet.
0: Are they bad for you, Bart?
1: Yeah, what's worse? What do you think is healthier?
2: I would rather take the sugar than the not sugar.
0: Right.
2: And just have less.
0: Yeah, but you've got self-control. A lot of people don't.
2: By comparison, maybe, but yeah.
0: All right, any time you want to call in, 131065 is our phone number. Croat Natter, hit a celebrity gossip.
5: 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I'll tell you next.
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0: Yeah, good morning. You're on Sydney's number one hit music station, Kiss 106.5. 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

0: There we go, Olivia Rodrigo, The Cure, here on Kiss. 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
0: Oh, you like that guy? And now, Croat Nat, what are you following?
2: So I'll get to the celebrity.

0: year, he was selected as the backup behind another guy named Patrick Beach. Now, in the 119th minute of the Egypt game, they brought Matty on as, like, the reserve goalkeeper for the penalty shootout, which was a really risky move. Ultimately, didn't pay off.
1: No, we lost
0: in the penalty shootout. Yeah. But, Alec, you're a football fan, a.k.a. soccer fan. This wouldn't be something that's normally done, right?
2: This is unhinged. You don't change your goalie ever. Like, every other player on the pitch, you might start different lineups, you might sub people on and off. The goalie is always the same for the whole tournament unless, like, something happens to them. Crazy behaviour.
0: Could you say the goalie is the backbone of the team?
2: You could, yes.
0: Because the goalie, I feel, if I was a soccer, or if I was, like, I don't know, looking at a, if I was on a dating app, and the guy was like, I'm a goalie of a soccer team, I'd be like, oh, you're the goalie.
3: Yeah.
0: But that's actually probably the most important position.
3: Yeah, it should be the
0: I don't know, they just
3: the
0: feel like
3: stalwart.
0: The non-athletic one that doesn't really run.
1: That's interesting,
0: you know what I mean?
3: But we'll save the entire thing from going to
0: exactly.
3: Up.
0: So, yeah, obviously a very important member of the team. So, yes, he was on our Failed Footballer podcast, and this is what he said about that experience.
4: Everyone kind of, feels a little bit sorry for him in that sense, but if I had the time again, I would 100% be jumping at the chance to go and be in that scenario again. It hurts. It didn't work out for me and for the country and for us as a team. But I'm confident the more times I'm in that scenario than not, you know, I'm going to come out on top.
1: Good attitude, eh? If you want to hear that entire chat, you can get it on our
0: Failed Footballer podcast on the iHeart app. Plus, of course, there is another World Cup game today. It's France versus Spain
3: right now.
0: Yeah, all the World Cup updates on the Failed Footballer podcast.
1: What's the score, Brooklyn?
5: 2-0 to Spain.
3: To Spain. Mm.
0: Does that mean Spain is officially in the final and then whoever wins between England
1: the
0: and...
1: The POM!
5: Well, once the game's over,
2: The game's still happening, so no.
1: But that'll be it. They'll be in the final.
0: Yeah, as in, if Spain wins, they are one. They've got a 50% chance of winning the whole World Cup.
2: Oh, right. Yeah. Sorry.
1: Yeah. Okay. Oh, wow.
0: Cool.
3: Thank you for translating that for us, Alec.
0: Yeah, so I have no idea what's going on. Now, pushing on to Brian Austin Green, who said that he was only married to Megan Fox initially because he found her hot. Now, they were together for 10 years or nearly 10 years, have 3 kids together and split up in 2020. And then obviously she went on to be with Machine Gun Kelly, she's with Machine Gun Kelly,
3: yes,
0: right? Or on off, baby daddy. Yeah, they have a baby together. And he, what is his wife's name? Someone Burgess. She's on Dancing with the Stars, Judge.
1: Look it up.
6: It's like Shayna or Shayla, hang on.
0: Shayna Burgess. I'm going to roll with that. So they've moved on, but he was talking about his relationship with Megan Fox in this I Do Part 2 podcast, and this is what he said about their time together.
7: My ex and I were together for almost 15 years. We were almost married. We were married for almost 10. I led with physical attraction first. I'd be physically attracted to somebody and then sort of build a relationship around that.
1: Is that a problem?
3: Well, I think physical attraction is really important. If you're not attracted, then you're not going to sort of emotionally invest. So I think that one thing can follow the other, and I don't think it has to, you know, start with the emotional
5: stuff.
3: Isn't
5: that what you always do, Mikey?
1: Excuse me.
5: If you have hot girlfriends.
1: I don't have ugly girlfriends. That is true. No, but like, doesn't everyone? No one goes into a bar, right? And goes, this person I don't find attractive. I'm going to see if I can get along with them and forge an attraction.
3: Yeah.
1: That's not what happens.
3: I don't think it's superficial at all. You have to start somewhere.
1: Yeah.
3: And so if that's the immediate attraction is, hey, I think you are stunning.
1: Yep.
3: Thank you very much.
1: Let's see if we get along.
3: Let's open a conversation. Well,
0: it's only an issue when you're dismissing other issues in favour of them being hot, which, Mikey, I believe you've done. Like, you would have just brushed off the fact that maybe they're a bit crazy or maybe they've got some issues because they're hot.
3: Was that your type, hot and crazy?
1: Oh, I've done.
0: What's the hot crazy scale again? Where it's like.
1: Oh, they've got to be hot to be crazy. Or if they're crazy, they're hot. Yeah.
3: Yeah, it's like a bell curve.
0: I'm
1: going to interrupt this psychological analysis of my past. Let me say that past relationships, not the current one, which has nothing to do with that crazy hot scale. For the breaking news. Oh, thing?
6: Oh, you want to meet Spain? Just one.
0: Spain
1: one.
0: That was so anticlimactic.
1: Yeah.
0: You just tried to get it away from your thing.
3: So let's do that again. Spain just won. Yay!
8: Woo!
9: Viva la Spain. We'll be celebrating hard this morning.
1: I like Spanish tapas.
0: So do I.
1: Yeah.
0: You know what I went to on the weekend? It's so irrelevant, actually. Korean barbecue. It was really nice.
1: Got nothing to do with
3: that. That is completely
0: irrelevant. You know what I thought about? You know, Spanish tap is like meat heavy.

0: Korean barbecue, a lot of meat.
1: Lots of good,
0: you can eat,
1: lots
0: too.
1: Of good side dishes and snacks in both cultures. So that's very good.
0: When you go up to that Bain Marie and you can just keep getting different sides. Oh, those chippies.
2: That's fair. Melissa Leong, there is no good vegetarian meals. Is that right?
1: That's not true.
2: Okay, but like all the good ones involve meat,
1: No, I think there are some fantastic vegetarian and vegan foods. There is lots of pastas and lots of Italian food from the south of Italy is vegan or
0: Can
1: vegetarian.
0: Can we all agree, though, that fake chicken does not taste like real chicken?
1: I think if you want to eat chicken, eat chicken. I feel for vegans because they're missing certain things like textures, but...
2: And wearing fur, we all love doing that.
1: It's not the same.
0: Who wears fur anymore? What are you rocking around in a fur coat on the weekend?
1: Image of you with like chains and a fur coat and a pimp cuff.
2: What is this up on the
3: This is the crazy hot the scale, crazy by the way.
0: Scale. Oh, okay.
2: Can you explain it, Nat?
0: Okay.
2: Crazy so, axis.
1: The crazy hot axis.
0: Yes, okay, I can explain this. Right. So across the bottom here we got how hot they are, right?
2: Mm. Yeah.
0: So if they're only a 5 out of 10, but they're crazy, that's a no-go. Because they're crazy scales at 10, but they're not hot enough to dismiss the craziness. Right. And then you get in, it's very visual.
1: So if you're not hot, but you're very crazy, don't go there.
0: Don't go there. But then you'll see the hotter you get, you start to be more lenient with the craziness.
1: Medium hot, slightly crazy. that's an okay.
0: So where they've got the unicorn zone is this very small box on the bottom right where basically they're either an 8, 9 or 10 out of 10 looks wise. And the crazy scale, they sit at a 1. Yeah. So basically the theory here is you're never going to find an 8, 9 or 10 out of 10 looks wise that isn't crazy.
2: Right. Mm. Good. Apart from my current relationship, of course.
4: She's the unicorn.
0: Where does she sit in this zone?
2: Unicorn.
0: Oh, how lovely.
2: Pop quiz.
1: And a big good morning to Alana out there. Hi.
0: Yeah. She came to work with you this morning, which was weird.
2: Oh, she came to work like 2 times last
0: year. Yeah, why are you doing that?
2: Because the car's in for service and I drop her here. Well, she comes here, then she goes to work.
0: Okay.
2: Or just hung. Yeah, you guys hung out with her last week, didn't you?
3: Yeah, she was... way cooler than we thought. You're really punching.
0: You know, I believe what Alex said was I was surprised at how cool she is and said, why the hell is she with Mike E?
4: That was a private conversation, that.
0: Sorry. Nothing is private around here. Okay. So, that's what people think of you.
2: Great, cool. I want to do the pop quiz. I tried to move on when we got to Korean barbecue. 131065.
0: Delicious, by the way.
2: If you want $1,000, good luck.
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26: Sydney traffic.
27: Looking over Sydney this clear morning to Eastern Creek, the M4, a truck breakdown, the Woolgrove Road westbound on ramp, a crash in Wetherill Park, the Horsley Drive passing Cowpaster Road northbound, multi-car crash in Constitution Hill, only one southbound lane getting past Old Windsor Road, Hammers Road, earlier crash Kayema, citybound pressure for General Holmes Drive. Want a degree that actually gets you working? A UNSW College Applied degree gets you job ready. Applications closing soon. Search UNSW College today. The Kiss cast, mostly sunny but a possible shower. 18 in the city, 19 in the west. It's Brittany Gorrell, first with Kiss. Traffic and weather together.
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28: Now.
1: Morning, I'm Brooklyn Ross. We're being warned to brace for another fuel price shock. Experts say petrol could climb back above $2.50 a litre because of all the new tension in the Middle East. There's talk the Australian government may now extend its fuel excise cut or boost it back up again. A new government body called the Office of AI is set to be announced by Albo today. The PM says it'll be a first of its kind, hoping it can both attract billions in tech investment while protecting jobs and managing power-hungry data centres. Celebrity chef Curtis Stone will soon open his first Aussie restaurant here in Sydney. He's reportedly confirmed the 100
0: seat venue on the upper floors of the soon-to-open Waldorf Astoria at Circular Quay. And a Toy Story collector cup's been pulled from shelves due to a choking risk. They were available at Hoyt Cinemas last month. Your sport check is up in a sec.
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0: The West Tigers will have to pay $500,000 of Jerome Luai's salary when he moves to the Eels next season. It comes as coach Benji Marshall rejects suggestions of a rift with the star. And Aussie swimmer Shayna Jack has announced her retirement from the sport after the Commonwealth Games wrap up. The Kiss Cast is up next.
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0: Another sunny one today, a top of 19 in our west, 18 degrees in the city. Tomorrow, a possible shower and 19. Then for Friday, a shower or two. Right now in the hills, it's 9 degrees in Campbelltown at 6. And see BTS, Benson Boone and Snoop Dogg at our iHeartRadio Music Festival in Vegas win this morning from 6 on KISS.
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7: Let's do it. $1,000 could be yours right now if you can get 10 questions correct in our Pop Quiz. Sarah's on, ready to play. Morning, Sarah.
8: Good morning, good morning.
7: Hello.
1: Good morning, Sarah.
7: What would we do with the money?
8: Honestly, probably just pay bills.
7: Yeah. Boring.
1: You're going to do a Croat nat. Be sensible.
7: Yeah.
8: I'm going to try.
7: All right, good luck. Let's see if we can pay the bills for you. Melissa's got your question.
1: Okay.
8: All right, perfect.
1: In Australia, what do we call ketchup?
8: Marisol.
1: Who is Timothée Chalamet's famous girlfriend?
8: Kylie Jenner.
1: Which artist released a song in 2009 called Party in the USA?
8: Miley Cyrus.
1: Finish the title of Stephen Bartlett's award-winning podcast, The Diary of a...
8: Bus.
1: P. Sherman, 42, Wallaby Way, Sydney, is a famous address from which animated movie?
8: Oh, bus.
1: Name an ex-boyfriend that Ariana Grande mentions in her hit song, Thank You, Next.
8: Pass.
1: Which sport is Rory McIlroy famous for?
8: No idea. I'm going to go soccer.
1: Grey's Anatomy is set in which American city?
8: No idea. I'm just going to say Washington. Probably wrong.
1: Hugh Jackman plays a shepherd in which new comedy mystery movie?
8: No idea. Pass.
0: Yeah, some of them were tough.
1: Yeah, some of them...
8: I'm so sorry. Yeah, I think I knew some, but, you know, you just don't know in the moment.
0: Yeah.
1: Absolutely. Well, which sport was Rory McIlroy famous for? That is golf. Ariana Grande's ex-boyfriends include Big Sean, Ricky Alvarez, Pete Davidson and Mac Miller. It's Finding Nemo, Sherman Way.
0: Yeah.
1: And it's Diary of a CEO with Stephen Bartlett.
7: You can get that on our iHeartRadio app. Hey, you got 3 out of 10, all right?
8: Perfect. Oh, I'll take it.
7: I wouldn't say perfect, but good. No, not bad.
0: Thanks for playing, Sarah.
7: Good on you. Hey, Pop Quiz is back before 8. Another chance.
1: Next up, Croat Nat has a big announcement.
7: Not another one.
1: What could it be?
26: It's not a Brooklyn announcement of I'm staying here. Yeah. I can tell you that.
7: Or an intern Pete one. We have a podcast.
26: Yeah, no, neither of those things.
7: You're on Kiss. Good morning. 7:15 now.
28: Let's get the party started. See you at the bar, you was hardly talking. That's when I knew that your heart was scarring. Friends to lovers need a part to star in. Like, wait, babe, let me

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1: Your number one hit music station. 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You're on Kiss. It is Mike E. Brooklyn. Melissa Leong's here for Amy, who's back next week. And now, oh. Throw it, Nat. We hear you have a big announcement.
2: I do. Now, this is big in the world of Nat, a.k.a. me, because I've just taken to meet Brooklyn and I had a bit of a break. It's been a very stressful year for us, so we
1: really?
2: Took some time off.
3: Yeah.
2: And normally,
1: I'm out of ball.
2: Normally when I take time off, I decide to do things like, you know, get really drunk every day and do really, like, unhealthy things for my life that
4: indulgent
2: are not constructive.
4: Things.
2: Indulgent things. Mm. But I actually got to a point where I was like, I feel 100 years old. I need to make like a positive change for my life in this break.
1: You don't look at all the Botox.
2: Oh, yes. Yes. Thank you so much. That's why I get it, because I'm so unrested and stressed all the time. So anyway, what I did over the break, two things. Firstly, started Pilates. Really enjoy reformer Pilates, by the way.
3: Is this your announcement that you started Pilates?
2: I'm toned now.
1: Is that the announcement?
2: No, it's not. I'm getting there. So the two big things I did was, start Pilates. Yeah. And I was just going to say, recommend reformer Pilates to anyone. I've thoroughly
1: tried
2: enjoyed it.
4: Oh, you've joined the cult.
2: The reformer Pilates cult. It's great. Yeah. You can use that machine for so many things. Hang on. Frog in my throat. The other announcement is...
1: Are you upset about this announcement?
2: No.
1: Ah.
2: No, the other announcement is, I'm very proud of myself for this announcement. I quit vaping. Now, this is big news for me because since I was about 13, sorry, Mum and Dad, I've been either smoking or vaping.
1: Yeah, me
2: like,
1: too.
2: Like, non-stop and really heavily. Like, yeah. And just, I never had a desire to give up. Like, I genuinely didn't care.
1: Well, rehab is for quitters. So.
2: Well,
3: so
2: I just...
3: You've never even tried to stop
2: I tried to quit smoking and switch to vaping consciously because I was sick of the social stigma around the smelling like cigarette. And at that time, like, cigarettes, which... people think saying is cool again. They're not cool again. But anyway, like at that time, if you smoked, it was very much seen as like, yuck, you're still a smoker. You know what I mean? So I kind of switched to vapes, which were like acceptable then because they were the new thing and whatever. Either way, all of them are gross. I've decided and I've quit all of them. So I'm just really proud of myself for finally giving up. It's been 2 weeks and yeah, I haven't had even... Hang on.
3: What happens if you, in a couple of days, like fall off the wagon?
2: No,
3: and
2: this
3: you've
2: is
3: made
2: part
3: this
2: of the
3: big announcement.
2: Nah, Brooklyn, this is part of the holding myself accountable thing. Oh, you put it out
4: it
2: there,
4: make it public,
2: and then if anyone ever sees me vaping, they'll be like, ah, ah, ah, and then I have to like really, you know, cave and say I'm a weak bitch.
1: Yeah,
4: I think yes, a lot of people out there would be wanting to quit vaping as well. So, what are your tips? How did you do this?
2: Well, look, I'm not sure if I recommend this scientific method that I did, but it's a strange way I went about it. So firstly, I just quit cold turkey, like no nicotine, nicorette patches or anything.
1: Yeah.
2: But then when I really craved it, because obviously after smoking and vaping for that many years, I did have withdrawals. And a lot of my withdrawals were behavioural.
1: Mm.
2: Like the act, I enjoyed doing it as opposed to the, I mean, I liked that too, obviously. Mm. So what I did is I got a big pump water bottle, you know, the one with the pop top?
4: Yeah.
2: And I just like the top of the water bottle.
1: You sucked on the water bottle.
4: Okay, so the mouthpiece of the water bottle gave you that.
2: It kind of,
4: satiety.
2: It sucked. It was not the same, but it did do something.
1: Yeah. It's hand-to-mouth action.
2: Hand-to-mouth, yes.
4: Mm. Yeah. So, Mikey in Brooklyn, have you had experiences with quitting things in the past, nicotine?
1: Well, yeah, my terrible heroin addiction, but also my... I quit smoking, I think at 21. Like you, Nat, I'd smoked since I was 13, naughty boy.
4: Mm.
1: And then I used... Remember they used to have the Nicorette inhaler? It looked like a tampon. Remember
3: yes.
1: a little white thing?
4: Like a little plastic inhaler that is sort of, is like a fake cigarette.
1: Yeah, I used that. And I quit for like a full-blown year before I started again. What about you, Brooklyn? I remember you quitting smoking, actually.
3: I've read the book. There's a famous book, right? Alan Carr's Guide to Quit Smoking. And it kind of like hypnotizes you to believe that it's very easy.
2: Do you think
3: stop.
2: That works?
3: Yeah, I do. I highly recommend it to people, but you got to read a whole book, like, if you can be bothered doing that.
1: Do you want to hear a bit? Here we go.
5: If you're expecting me to inform you of the terrible health risks that smokers run,
2: I'm out.
5: That smokers spend a small fortune during their smoking lives, that it is a filthy, disgusting habit and that you are a stupid, spineless, weak-willed jellyfish, then I must disappoint you. My method, which I shall refer to as Easy Way, doesn't work that way. If at the end of this program you decide that you wish to continue to smoke, there is nothing to prevent you from doing so.
1: Okay, did it work for you?
3: Well, I didn't do the audiobook, by the way. I didn't sit and listen to that guy, but I read it. Yeah, it does work. It definitely works.
2: How's it going for you now?
3: Well, you know, this is the thing.
1: It's not smoking.
3: That's what I'm saying to you, Nat. You come on here. Yeah. Oh, everyone, I've 2 weeks
2: I'm all
3: not
2: or nothing.
3: Smoking.
2: Yeah.
3: Good luck with that.
2: Ask me in 2 weeks. I'll also hate reformer Pilates.
4: I believe in you. I think you've paired it with a fitness thing, and we were talking about this before. When you take on a new sport, breathing's really important.
2: Oh,
4: and
2: yeah.
4: So, you know,
2: it's very noticeable when you work out.
4: Lung health is crucial.
2: Yeah.
1: Hey, I remember I had an uncle, a great uncle. He wasn't that great, but he smoked for years, I know. And then he quit, but always had a toothpick in his mouth.
2: Mm. Well, that was obviously his thing. He needed something to.
1: In his mouth.
2: Yeah.
1: So.
2: Was he in Brooklyn's community?
4: Did he ever fixation.
3: Did he ever change them, or was it just one toothpick for his whole life?
4: It just whistled away until it became pulp.
2: Toothpicks, by the way, no one uses them anymore. Well, like, you know, in the olden day, that like my dad loves a toothpick and he always has one in his pocket and he just pulls it out. And I don't know how many times he's used it, but no one uses a toothpick anymore.
4: Oh, I think just every Chinese uncle does still.
1: Oh, really?
4: Do
1: they?
4: Yeah.
1: Well, they're all trying to quit smoking. I want to hear from you.
2: Probably.
1: 131065, how did you give up nicotine? So it might be smoking or vaping.
3: Well, vapes, I reckon, are way more addictive than smoking ever was, because people can do it inside. Like, there's no boundaries to how much you can do it.
1: 131065. Maybe you got a tip, because you know you could have done the water bottle like Nat.
2: Yeah, I don't want to hear the patches or those, like, or the gum. I want unhinged ways, the weird ways.
4: Yeah, let's do this together, guys.
2: All right.
1: 131065. Tell us, how did you give up nicotine? What's your little hack? Did it work for you? 131065.
4: Massive, Nat.
1: Don't
2: care. Thank you so much. Yeah, screw you.
4: So brother. Proud of you.
3: We'll
2: this
3: see.
2: Is huge.
1: Give us a call. We'll take your calls coming up next right here on KISS, your number one hit music station. It's Mikey Brooklyn, Melissa Leong, hanging out.

0: Music Station. You're on Kiss. Mikey, Brooklyn, Melissa Leong here. Hey, you can go and see BTS, Benson Boone, Snoop Dogg, Zara Larsson and more at our iHeartRadio Music Festival in Vegas. Just got to call us when you hear our United boarding call, all right? Sounds like that. We're not playing it now, just showing you. And it could happen any time before nine. All right, Melissa, we've been you've been very supportive of Croat Nat here.
1: Yes, I feel like if you're going to quit something as huge as vaping, you need people around you who are going to encourage you.
0: We're all laughing at her, but you're encouraging her.
1: To stay off it.
0: Yeah, she's made a giant announcement. Quit vaping for how long, Brooklyn?
2: It's been 2 weeks, right,
0: yeah,
2: Nat?
0: Amazing.
2: Just
0: The thing is, but she
1: and
0: used...
1: counting, Brooklyn.
0: She used a pump water bottle that you were just sucking on.
3: Because I just needed to emulate the, like, breathing in part of it.
1: Weaning yourself off
3: it
1: that
3: It was nowhere
1: of...
3: near as good, but it did a little something for me that got me over that. Because they say after the first week, the actual addiction part is gone.
0: Yeah.
3: And then the rest is just willpower.
0: Well, we're taking your calls. What did you do to quit nicotine? Could be smoking or vaping, whatever. Lachlan, hey, man.
4: Hey.
1: Good morning, Lachlan.
5: Hey, man, how you going?
0: Go for it, mate.
5: This one's not actually me, it was my mum, but every time, she smoked for years, and when I was about 10, I vividly remember her, anytime she wanted to smoke, she bought a big bag of Chupa Chup lollipops, and anytime she wanted to smoke, she'd go out and read a book and have a Chupa Chup instead of a smoke.
1: There you go. So something to do with your hands, so it's sort of distracting you from, you know, picking up a packet and pulling one out.
0: It's hands and mouth, right? It's that action, which is the really addictive part.
2: I like
1: and
2: that.
1: How long did she use the Chupa Chup method to wean her off
5: smoking?
1: Honestly,
5: I think it was just a couple of weeks and it was done. I think it was, again, just that hand-to-mouth habit.
1: Yeah, well, good on her.
0: 131065, let's take your calls.
1: Good morning, Tara.
6: Good morning, guys. How are we?
2: Hey,
1: fantastic.
2: Good.
1: Tell us, how did you quit?
6: So I smoked and then I went to vaping. So I was doing that for quite a few years. And then I fell pregnant and just gave up both times when I fell pregnant.
0: Yeah, that'll do it, right? It's like this motivation you have because you have another person inside of you that you didn't need anything. It was just, I don't want to damage the health of the baby, right?
1: So you say you gave up both times. So you picked it back up after you gave birth.
6: Probably about a year later.
1: Mm-hmm. And are you vaping now?
6: No, I'm actually pregnant again. So.
1: Congratulations.
2: Just keeps getting pregnant to stop vaping.
1: That is a hell of a way to quit a substance.
2: Can try that one, Nat.
0: Nicole, hi.
7: Oh, good morning, guys. Thanks for having me on.
0: Yeah. What did you do?
7: So a lot of years ago, I went and had behaviour therapy, and one of the tips that the psychologist gave me was to change up all of your routines whilst you're quitting, especially in the early days. So that's down to, you know, sitting in a different chair at the dinner table or driving a different way to work, you know, getting dressed in the reverse order. It's literally to break down those neural pathways. And so it resets your mindset.
1: You're talking
7: You're
1: talking about cognitive behavioural therapy, which is a psychological technique that people teach you.
0: Yeah.
7: And it really worked. And also I made little sticky notes and put them everywhere around the house that said, I am a non-smoker.
0: Oh,
1: positive affirmations.
0: Yes. All right.
1: Well, that's what I'm trying to do for Nat.
0: Yeah, you're being supportive.
3: Brooklyn's the one that's being the neg. It's like, you can't do it.
2: Remember those ads that were like, every time you quit smoking, your muscle gets stronger?
0: Yeah.
2: Like, I believe in that. So I believe you will give up, but maybe it won't be the first attempt, but you've got to just keep trying.
1: You're being a realist, Brooklyn.
2: Yeah, it's good. Every time you try is better.
3: Look, if I end up doing it again, I'll happily accept you saying, I told you so. That's fine.
0: All right, 131065, if you got a story of how you quit. Holly, hi.
2: Hey, Holly.
8: I quit using Eclipse Mint Berry flavour.
0: Oh, a very specific flavour there. So mint, what were they?
1: Berry flavour.
2: Because it was like a vape?
8: No, because it was, originally I used Nicorette's berry flavoured spray and then I moved on to Eclipse Mint's berry flavour.
1: So you associate berry with quitting?
0: Yeah. Well, whatever works, you know?
1: It's like one of interesting psychological.
2: Yeah, whatever works.
0: One more here. Christine, go for it.
1: Good morning, Christine.
4: Hey, guys. How you going?
2: Good.
1: Fantastic.
4: So I did the Alan Carr method, but I did it in a group therapy session. I did it from 9 o'clock in the morning till 2 o'clock in the afternoon in one day.
2: Yeah.
4: And I'm a non-smoker. So that was back in 2006, I think it was. And yeah, so...
2: And you just never smoked again after that day?
4: Never physically felt like a cigarette ever again.
2: So that's you didn't even have to read the book.
0: Yeah, so it's the book Brooklyn was talking about, the Alan Carr book, where it tells you you should just quit basically with nothing. You don't use any nicotine replacement
2: therapy. It just hypnotises you to be like, you're not even...
4: So they talk to you all day. They send you out like every half an hour for a cigarette.
0: Yeah.
4: And keep talking about the brainwashing of smoking and how you associate it with everything. If you're happy, you have a smoke. If you're sad, you have a smoke.
0: Yep.
4: If you're angry, you have a smoke. After you eat, you have a smoke, all that kind of thing. And then at the end of the day, she gets you to lie on the floor. She talks to you. And then afterwards, she goes, okay, I want you to throw your, I don't care how many you got back in your packet there, chuck them on the floor, and that's it. You're never going to smoke again and never smoke again.
0: Wow.
1: So like the full immersive therapy, just get it all over and done. Rip the Band-Aid off
0: in one day.
1: That takes... You know, a lot of willpower, but also that's amazing.
2: Yeah, the book's good.
0: All right, Croat Nat, good luck.
3: Thank you. Also, I got a new rule to enforce around here, by the way. Just because I'm still in that like iffy period, no one here is allowed to vape or smoke around me.
0: Oh, well, lucky no one does because we're indoors here.
3: No, like when we're out, obviously.
0: Oh, right.
3: Yeah. So, and I don't think anyone's smoking in the studio. Because
1: you all love each other very, very much.
0: Yeah.
3: Yeah, so no one. Thank you.
0: Yeah, cool. Well, lucky it doesn't. Doesn't happen here.
3: Yeah. No one on air right now does that, so.
0: What's coming up?
1: Well, it's not me.
0: Oh, Delta.
3: No, it's not. You're right, Melissa Leung. It's not you.
1: Taking myself well out of that equation.
0: Coming up, Delta Goodrum has a big announcement. Not one of Nat.
2: Oh, God, so many announcements.
0: It's not a bullshit I quit vaping one. Yeah, she does have an actual big announcement. So we're going to chat to Delta Goodrum. And Croat Nat has a hit of celebrity gossip.
3: Ariana Grande has already moved on and has a new boyfriend.
0: New announcement?
3: Okay. A huge announcement from Ariana Grande. I'll tell you next.
9: Sydney, how are we doing? It's Gordy. Okay, halfway through the week already. I love that. That means we've got that downhill run to the weekend. Pair that with a Kiss playlist. I mean, you've got a perfect Wednesday. Let's go. Hits like this you'll love. Right next to history, old school anthems like this. 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
25: Sydney traffic.
26: Looking over Sydney this clear morning, a crash in Liverpool southbound Hume Highway at Campbell Street. M4 Lidcombe, a breakdown for the Silverwater Road westbound off-ramp. M4 Eastern Creek truck breakdown the Walgrove Road westbound on-ramp. Multi-car crash Constitution Hill. Old Windsor Road is stacked. Southbound passing Hammers Road, only one lane getting through. Listen up, everyone. $10 ding-dong deals are back on Uber Eats. $10 deals? 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Because cast mostly sunny, but a possible shower. 18 in the city, 19 in the west. It's Brittany Gorrell first with Kiss. Traffic and weather together.
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2: Morning, I'm Brooklyn Ross. Australia will soon have one government department dealing with and regulating AI. Albo says it will be a world first, set to give a speech in Sydney today announcing the new Office of AI. The PM says the one body will do it all, aiming to protect jobs and copyright, while also attracting investment from overseas and dealing with all the new data centres being built here. Donald Trump has already backflipped on his plan to charge a fee for safe passage through the Strait of Hormuz. He now wants Gulf countries to do more trade with the US instead. Meantime, we're being warned petrol prices here could climb to $2.50 again with all the Middle East chaos. Four people have been charged over a restaurant fire at Strathfield in the Inner West earlier this month. And there are reports two of the fires on the roof of Sydney trams over the weekend happened in replacement batteries installed to try and stop similar fires. Your sport check in a sec.
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2: Jerome Luai will see out just 2 years of the five-year deal he signed with the Tigers. The playmaker heading to Parramatta on a one-year deal from next season before he heads to PNG in 2028. And Cam Munster's Storm teammates say his recent injuries caught them by surprise. He'll miss 4 to 6 weeks to have knee surgery. The Kiss cast is next.
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2: Nice and sunny again today with a top of 19 in our west, 18 degrees in the city. Tomorrow, a possible shower and 19 for Friday, a shower or two. Right now in Penrith, it's 4 degrees. On the North Shore, it's 10. 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Just keep it KISS this morning from 9 a.m.
0: Yeah, good morning. You're on KISS. Mikey, Brooklyn, Melissa Leong here for Amy, who is back next week. Hey, you can go and see BTS, Benson Boone, Snoop Dogg, Zara Larsson and more at our iHeartRadio Music Festival in Vegas. When I play a United boarding call, you got to call in. It can happen before nine, during anything. Anything could be happening and you're going to hear that, so get ready to call.
4: Celebrity news. Oh, you like that
0: gossip? And Croat Nat, what do you got?
5: So Ariana Grande only broke up with Ethan Slater, SpongeBob, the guy she met on the set of Wicked, earlier this year, and she has already moved on. Once again, she's like the serial dater. She's always got relationships. She's the relationship girl. And who she's with is her ex-boyfriend, Ricky Alvarez. So she dated him back in 2015. He was her backup dancer on a tour way back then. They split a year later, but in recent weeks, they've been papped hanging out with each other again and things like that. But then to kind of confirm it, what she's been doing, because she's on tour at the moment over in the US. So she's been changing the lyrics of her song, Thank You Next. Mm-hmm. Now, he's one of the exes she mentions in that song. Normally, the lyrics are, wrote some songs about Ricky, now I listen and laugh. But the first change she made was at a show. She said, wrote some songs about Ricky, I know he's still got my back. And now she's changed it once again, and everyone thinks this is basically saying, we're on. Have a listen to what she's saying. We always find our way back.
0: Yeah. Hey, Melissa, have you gone back to an ex?
6: I don't believe in that. I think if it didn't work, it's probably not going to work.
0: Yep.
6: But there can be timing issues sometimes, I suppose. But I love that. That's such a sentimental, beautiful way of
5: you could
6: subtly
5: argue
6: dropping the news.
5: In 2015, she would have been, I want to say early 20s, very early 20s. So maybe they weren't in a mature enough space to be in a proper relationship, and it was always the one that got away, in which case that's really nice.
0: Possibly. Yeah, I know. Typically my rule is if you break up once, you're going to break up again. Yeah. Right.
5: And
0: if
5: it's that bad. In most cases, I would say you're right.
0: Yeah.
5: Hey, you know how I'm a Celebrity got me out of here, got axed from Channel 10? Well, it is coming to Channel 7.
2: Oh, really?
5: Yep. It has been confirmed that Channel 7 will now be airing the show. We don't have a date yet, but it is in their lineup for 2027.
0: Steelers, come up with a new idea. You know what I mean?
6: Question.
2: Now, they always swap around.
6: Will Robert and Jules be heading over with
5: the
6: show?
5: They haven't announced that yet, no. But Julie Morris was doing some press around the cancellation and kind of said, like, it's such an expensive show because they have to fly so many cast and crew to Africa, plus they're paying the celebrities, plus they're doing, like, 17-hour days on set. Like, it's a crazy show.
0: Just do it here, down the bush.
2: Well, they filmed the UK version
5: in
2: Australia.
5: Yeah.
0: Just do it here. Just go
5: maybe like, Channel 7 will lower the budget.
0: Yeah.
5: You never know.
6: There you go.
5: Also in Australian TV, I want to get your thoughts on this one.
6: Bring
5: Melissa
6: it on.
5: Leung. Meghan Markle's episode of MasterChef Australia is officially airing this month. Channel 10 have confirmed that it's going to be on air July 26th in a message on Instagram. But the public kind of chimed in with their feelings on that episode, saying one person said, thanks for the heads up and making it easier to avoid. Someone else said, definitely won't be watching. And one person questioned why she's even on the show. They said she's not a chef, not interested. But I do know she had a cooking show.
6: She did have a cooking
5: did
6: show.
5: Did you watch
6: sort of
5: that?
6: Like a cooking lifestyle show. Not really my bag, really. I think there was a lot of feedback about it being a little bit out of touch. I mean, it's this incredible Montecito, sprawling, gated home, and she's making, you know, floral arrangements for friends and, you know, harvesting berries and making jam. It's sort of not quite. I mean, look, cost of living being what it is, the economy being what it is, the global sentiment, probably not the right time to flex your homegrown berry, mixed berry juice.
5: So you're obviously not there for the Meghan Markle episode, but were there any other celebrities? Oh, by the way, Meghan Markle apparently got $380,000 for this episode.
0: Just to go on.
5: But when you were a judge on the show, for how many years?
6: 5 years, something like that. What, yeah, we did Celebrity MasterChef Junior, the regular season from 2020.
5: Was that when, were you there when Katy Perry did it?
6: Yes.
5: Because she also got a big paycheck.
6: Yes, Katy Perry came on and you know, she sings the theme song for MasterChef. So it was a massive get because she was coming out on tour. She came in, she is the kind of person that walks into a room and the molecules in the air kind of change. There's a bit of electricity going on. And she was so funny and so charming. And I think the critique about bringing in someone who's not a chef, no, they're not a chef, but they're there to inspire the home cooks to, you know, get excited, cook their best, impress people. And that's really what the show is about, is bringing the best out of these home cooks and making them feel safe and excited. And this is a once-in-a-lifetime opportunity for a lot of people.
0: All right, there we go. A defence for having those celebrities on there. It's got nothing to do with the ratings, I'm sure.
6: Absolutely nothing.
0: Hey, Delta Goodrum is going to be joining us on air. She has a big announcement to make. We're going to get to that. It's not a bullshit
5: announcement.
0: It's a show
5: full of announcements today.
0: Yes. Nat
6: big
0: has,
6: ones.
5: If you missed it, I quit vaping.
0: Very big announcement, Nat quit vaping. What will Delta Goodrum's announcement be? But up next, your relationship is more likely to succeed if you meet in this one place. I know Melissa disagrees.
6: I have some thoughts about this.
0: Yeah, we're going to get to it. Country's back, apparently. Ella Langley, this is huge at the moment.
6: I love this song.
0: Yeah, Choosing Texas playing for you at 10 to 8. You're listening to Kiss Breakfast on your number one hit music station. Just when.

0: Your number one hit music station. You're on Kiss. Mikey, Brooklyn, and hanging out this week, Melissa Leong. All right, well, your relationship is more likely to succeed, Melissa, if you meet this person in this one place.
1: Where is it?
0: Well, according to this podcaster who calls herself a senior woman in corporate, it is most likely to succeed if you meet at the office.
1: Oh.
0: Yeah, have a listen to what she says.
2: The office gives you the perfect low-pressure environment to get to know someone. You get to see how someone is around deadlines, around difficult conversations, around tricky colleagues. So the office gives you 8 months of accidentally finding out who that someone is and what the values are. Way more than a dating profile can tell you.
1: Hard disagree.
0: Yeah.
1: There are so many landmines involved in dating in the office, I think.
0: Yeah.
1: Like, not everybody's at the same level, so there could be some power dynamics going on if you happen to be dating your boss or something like that. And what happens if the relationship doesn't work out?
0: Yep, someone's got to leave.
1: Do
0: right?
1: you have to have an agreement over somebody leaving? What if neither of you want to leave?
0: Yeah.
1: And then there's a stash, and then you potentially change the dynamic of the entire you know, office, and they didn't ask for that.
0: I hear you, but like, we spend most of our time at work, right? Like, it does make sense that you meet someone at work.
3: I read once the Dalai Lama's book to happiness, right?
0: Oh, has he got love tips in there?
1: Is there an inter-office dating chapter in that book? Yeah.
3: Well, it's all about like, what is the secret to true happiness in life? And he was asked about, well, you know, in a relationship, like, how do you... He actually... I think the Buddhist way is, if you want to be a true monk or whatever, you don't have any relationships.
1: Yeah. Because well, usually how it goes, being celibate. Yeah.
3: Like, it can be so... like, relationships come with a lot of unhappiness at times. And he said, well, if you are going to have a relationship, the best way to do it is to do it with a friend. Like, start it with someone you already know, because it's the most likely to last. So it lines up with this. If you know someone in the office, it's a better way than just meeting them at a bar or something.
1: I would rather, if that's the case, absolutely. But I would rather date a friend that I don't.
3: Yeah, I mean, you could do that too.
1: Although, you know, given the cost of living, maybe commuting in together to work and saving a bit of cash might be a good idea.
0: And when it's time to have sex, you just go into the toilet.
1: Oh, my God.
0: 131065 if you want to comment. Maybe you've had a successful relationship from someone you met at work.
3: Oh, there'd be so many.
0: Yeah, 131065.
3: I know personally, like, I don't know, at least three.
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0: I'll call in if you want to have an opinion on that. Coming up, Delta Goodrum, and she's going to drop a big announcement live on air here on Kiss. We'll chat to her next.
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5: Looking over Sydney this clear morning. Constitution Hill, a multi-car crash. Couple of southbound lanes shut. Old Windsor Road, passing Hammers Road. Liverpool, Hume Highway, Campbell Street. Looking over Sydney this clear morning. Constitution Hill, a multi-car crash. Couple of southbound lanes shut. Old Windsor Road, passing Hammers Road. Liverpool, Hume Highway, Campbell Street. Three cars.

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15: 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Delta Goodrum's new track, Hologram. And she is joining us live on air next.

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0: 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Just got to call in when you hear our United boarding call. Can happen any time before 9. And now, here is Delta. Delta Goodrum is joining us on air live right now. Hello, Delta.
2: Hey, Delta.
3: Hello.
4: Hello. Hello. Good morning. How are we?
0: Yeah, oh, we good. Are great.
2: Delta, you've just done Eurovision, which was amazing, and you did so well. Is it everything you thought it would be, or was it even extra? Like, Eurovision's incredible.
4: It was even more than I could have imagined. I think I went in with no expectations, just wanting to be proud and happy with what I did and wanting to do the country proud. That was all I went into it, and wanting to stay true to, you know, who I am as an artist and represent that on Eurovision's iconic stage. And I loved every minute of it. I can tell you that on stage, seeing the flags out the corner of my eye was so special. Just everyone was waving them so loud and proud. And the whole arena was just, there was a lot of Aussie flags. And so I was very proud of seeing, you know, either different countries flying, you know, different flags they're going for, or seeing my Aussies was amazing.
3: Now, speaking of flags and or signs, you were recently on Good Morning Britain, and there was a very interesting sign in the background while you were performing. Can you tell us about it?
4: That was a very smooth transition.
3: Thank you very much. You just handed it to me.
0: Now, you can say what it was, Delta. We have a sensor here. She can beep it out. So what, I mean, because we need to know, what did some dude's holding a sign that said what?
3: Mm.
4: I'm not sure I should go for that this early in the morning, but I'm happy for you to go for it.
0: All right, it said just straight out.
2: Whoa.
0: Yeah.
3: But it was on a fan. So were we
2: like
3: thinking that it was serving C?
4: Yeah. It was, it was an amazing festival where it's like all sorts of vibes. It was incredible. And I think, I like to think that when they were putting the package together, they were looking at the stage. And I think that, you know, it was a genuine, hilarious mistake. They were so kind. Look, the whole trip, there was never a dull moment. It was busy and fun.
0: You've been hanging out overseas, but you are going to be in Australia. And next year, I think you have something very important to announce, Delta. Ooh. Please tell us.
4: I do, yes. We're heading to our arena shows next year in April. It's at the TikTok Centre here in Sydney and, all around the country. So I'm so excited to bring that new album to life on stage.
2: Will it look like the Eurovision performance on our stages?
4: You never know. I mean, if I can find somewhere where I can fly out of a piano over here, maybe I will. Like,
0: well, it's going to be amazing to see you. Have you got a favourite Delta song that you like to perform?
4: I mean, you definitely, at the moment, we just did Europe, and singing Eclipse has been really special. So I'm really enjoying that right now. Mm. And I go through phases. Like, sometimes we'll go back to the older songs and you know, like I'll go through a phase where I go, oh, you know what, I'm really enjoying Born to Train at the moment. Or then I'll be like, I don't want to hear that song.
0: could you do Born to Try, but the dance remix?
3: Ooh,
0: I remember
3: when
0: I started in radio, we were playing the Delta Goodrum Born to Try dance remix. I'm sure you know about it, Delta.
4: Of course I do. I mean, we had it on B-side. There were singles back then.
0: Yeah. Like,
4: you had Not Me That I Am, Predictable, had the B-sides, I remember, like, loving just as much as the normal songs because they meant something, you know?
0: Before we let you go, you celebrated your one-year wedding anniversary last month. What did you guys do, and how is married life?
4: It's the best. We actually went back to Malta. So we were, because we were over there working, we got to quickly go and hop over to Malta and we have the most amazing couple of days. So it was awesome to be back where we got to be married last year.
3: Now, Delta, you are going to be on Strictly Come Dancing this year, which is the UK version of Dancing with the Stars. That's a massive coup for them. How do you think you're going to go?
4: Look, I'm going to give it my best, you know? Like,
3: do you think you'll be calling up Robert Irwin for any advice?
4: I definitely think I should do my best at doing anything I can prior to getting there. I'll give it my absolute call in anybody who knows a dance move and bring them in.
0: Well, if you want to see Delta on her 2027, God, next year is coming quickly, Australian Tour Pure, tickets on sale Monday, the 20th of July, so this Monday at 10 a.m. via teglive.com.au. Delta, thank you for joining us.
4: Thanks. Team, sending lots of love. Thanks, guys.
2: You
4: Happy
2: too.
4: To see you there.
2: See ya. Thanks, Delta.
4: Bye.
0: All right, still to come, we're going to find out how Melissa got caught naked. I'm excited to hear that, Melissa. But now the pop quiz. $1,000 could be yours. Call in 131065. Good luck.
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3: Sydney traffic.
4: Looking over Sydney this fine sunny morning. The M5 motorway delays filling city-bound at Currajong Road. Truck v car right lane shut. Multi-car crash from earlier this morning still holding up traffic in Constitution Hill. Southbound Old Windsor Road past Hammers Road. One lane's open. Lilyfield City Westlink queued city-bound onto the Anzac Bridge and for the M4 tunnel. 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The Kiss cast mostly sunny. Possible shower though. 18 in the city and 19 in the west today. It's Brittany Gorrell, first with Kiss, traffic and weather together.
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9: Sydney's latest info.
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9: Morning, I'm Brooklyn Ross. There is talk the government could extend fuel relief for drivers as tension in the Middle East heats up again. Experts say petrol prices could climb back up to $2.50 a litre in the next few weeks. Donald Trump has already backflipped on his threat to put a toll on the Strait of Hormuz, now saying he doesn't want that. Australia will soon have an official Office of AI. Albo will announce the government body today, saying it'll tackle everything from job losses to data centres. Opposition leader Angus Taylor's ruled out any deal to form government with Pauline Hanson and One Nation. He's told the ABC the coalition will get there on their own.
28: We've got absolutely no plan for a deal with One Nation to form government. We want to form government in our own right.
9: And a big change is coming to flybys. Until now, members could only take $10 off a shop at a time, but with enough points, you'll soon be able to save up to $100 in a single transaction. Your sport check is up in a sec.
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9: Jerome Luai will see out just 2 years of the five-year deal he signed with the Tigers. The playmaker heading to Parramatta on a one-year deal from next season before he heads to PNG in 2028. And Cam Munster's Storm teammates say his recent injuries caught them by surprise. He'll miss 4 to 6 weeks to have knee surgery. The Kiss cast is next.
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9: Nice and sunny again today with a top of 19 in our west, 18 degrees in the city. Tomorrow, a possible shower and 19 for Friday, a shower or two. Right now in Penrith, it's 4 degrees. On the North Shore, it's 10. 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Just keep it Kiss this morning from 9 a.m.
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31: All right, let's do it. $1,000 could be yours right now if you get all 10 questions correct. Hayley, good luck. Melissa has your questions. Here we go.
32: Name any famous boy band.
33: Backstreet Boys.
32: What is the nickname given to Taylor Swift fans?
33: Swifty.
32: How old is Brad Pitt's new girlfriend, Ines de Ramon? Is she 22, 23 or 33?
33: 33.
32: Which dating app has the letter H as its logo?
33: Sorry, I missed that. It cut out.
32: Which dating app has the letter H as its logo? H.
33: Hinge?
32: Stupid Song is a 2026 single by which huge pop star? Stupid Song.
33: What is it? Stupid?
32: Stupid Song.
33: Ooh. Good question.
31: If you don't know, say pass.
33: Oh, Taylor Swift.
31: Oh, okay.
32: Who played France in the FIFA World Cup this morning?
33: Pass.
32: Peter Parker is the real name of which Marvel superhero?
33: Pass.
32: Okay.
31: Alrighty.
32: Yes. Well,
31: 4 out of 10, surprisingly. 4 out of 10. Yeah.
32: That's not too bad. Mm. Peter Parker is Spider-Man. France played Spain this morning.
31: Yeah.
32: And Spain won.
31: Yep.
32: Olivia Rodrigo is Stupid Song. That's her single, her brand new single. And
31: you got all the rest, I think.
32: Taylor Swift. Oh. Swifties.
31: Yep. Yep. So 4 out of 10, not too bad. But yeah, my little tip there, if you don't know, just say pass and we can come back, yeah?
33: I didn't realise when you said that.
31: Yeah.
32: It's very different to listening to it, isn't it?
31: I know. You get kind of thrown, I think. But you know, whatever. Another chance. Call in another time.
32: You gave it a go.
31: You did. And we've got another opportunity for you tomorrow at 7 and at 8 a.m. Right now, I want you to call in if you've been caught nude. 131065. Who caught you nude? Who walked in on you on the toilet and you were nude or something? Because, Melissa, we're about to hear about you caught in the nude.
3: Oh, Melissa, I can't believe that.
32: This is so embarrassing.
31: Yeah, well, she's been caught in the nude. You'll tell us where and who and by.
32: Absolutely. I'll give you all the dirt.
31: All right. We're about to hear
32: Stay tuned.
31: But yeah, if you got caught in the nude, 131065. I know someone who once walked in on the old Prime Minister John Howard while he was on the toilet.
32: Oh.
31: Not nude.
32: He's still in counselling for that.
31: Yeah, you would be, wouldn't you? I will take your calls next. You're on KISS. Good morning.

0: 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You are listening to Kiss right now. Mikey Brooklyn, Melissa Leong's here this week. Amy Gerard returns next week. Hope she's enjoying that sleeping. Hey, right now. Right, you've been caught in the nude, or did you walk in on someone who was in the nude? 131065. We've been waiting all morning,
1: oh,
0: Melissa.
1: My goodness.
0: What happened?
1: So something that you may not know about me is that I have a memoir out. It's called Guts, a Memoir of Food Failure and Taking Impossible Chances. And this year, I only bring it up because it was shortlisted for an ARBIA, which is the Big Book Publishing Awards, which is fantastic. So I went to the awards ceremony. I was super excited at the thought of potentially winning.
2: Yeah.
1: Thank you. And you know, you get dressed up and you wear a red carpet, you know, gown and get all glammed up and everything. And you cannot script what happened next. I was standing next to a waiter with a full tray of champagne and he tripped over the carpet. And I didn't just cop a little bit. He spilled the entire tray. So we're talking neck to in the shoes, in the bra. The whole dress was absolutely drenched. And my first thought is, oh my God, what am I going to do if I have to get up there and I've got this champagne stained dress? So I rush into the bathrooms and this poor lady from security comes in with soda water and she's like, you know, trying to help me. And I panicked. So I just take the dress off and I'm standing there in my bra, my undies and my heels, like carrying my dress, like trying to get it to dry under the hand dryers.
2: Doing the Mr. Bean.
1: And my publisher walks in and she's like, are you okay? I'm like, I don't think so, Jay. But while she did that, the doors were open and everyone was coming in to the gala to sit down. And so half the audience, all of these, like Mem Fox was there, you know, beloved children's author. Half the room saw me in my
0: nude.
1: Like basically nude.
0: You might as well have just gone up on stage after
1: that.
0: Oh
1: my God. You just have to own it. I have to own it after there. So yeah, I was absolutely mortified.
2: Mem Fox seeing you naked.
1: I know. Possum Magic.
2: How old is she?
1: She's getting up there, but she's written like, you know, 20-something books. She's like one of my favourite authors of all time.
3: The lovely Mem Fox is 80.
0: I'm sure she's seen other naked women.
1: Well,
0: I don't mean it like that.
1: She's absolutely unflappable, but yeah.
0: Hey, look, you got to just own it when that happens. And people are calling in right now who have been caught in the nude.
1: Please don't make me feel alone in this, guys.
0: Kylie's on air. Hi, Kylie. What happened?
2: Hey, Kylie.
4: Hello. I was at a job one day and I had these like parachute sort of track pants on.
1: The swishy pants.
4: And I had no idea, but after I finished the job, I went shopping and I'm walking around and people are looking at me and they're giving me dirty looks and I'm thinking, why is everyone staring at me? And I got to the checkout and the woman in front of me, she's just staring me down, giving me the biggest Gracie, and I thought, oh my gosh, what's your problem? Anyway, I got home and my daughter said to me, she said, oh my God, Mum, have you been anywhere? I said, yeah, I went shopping. She said, your whole bum is hanging out of your tracksuit pants.
0: Well, there was a hole or something.
4: I had ripped a massive rip in my pants and you could see my whole bum cheeks.
1: Oh,
2: where were your undies?
1: Tell me you were wearing underwear. It's great minds, Brooklyn.
4: I had undies on, but they were like undies that sort of did show your whole bum.
1: They were cheeky briefs.
4: Yes,
2: and my bare butt
4: cheeks were on show for everyone.
0: I love that.
1: So you're a secret flasher.
0: Well, she's wearing arseless chaps like people in your community, Brooklyn.
2: Kylie, good on ya. Get him out.
1: Jessica, tell me about your nudity.
5: Oh my God, it was so embarrassing. I was in a hotel in Sydney. Mm-hmm. I was in bed in the Narcas with my partner.
1: Just to translate that means you were totally nude in bed.
0: Right.
5: And then all the alarms started going off, the smoke alarms and whatnot.
1: The fire alarm.
5: The fire alarm. So I jumped up out of bed and my partner's in the nude. I'm like, put some pants on. And I'm like freaking out. And then I run out to the outside and I'm banging on everybody's door to get up because I thought it was on fire.
1: Because you're a caring person.
5: Yeah. And then I've had to bloody go downstairs and there's like 50,000 people downstairs and I'm just in a towel.
0: Oh, just a towel.
1: You were in the marshalling area, just nude under a towel, with for all the world to see. I hope there wasn't a big breeze.
0: I mean, this is the thing. I don't understand these nude sleepers. I always sleep at least in undies. If you're a nude sleeper and there's an emergency, you have to run out of the nude.
1: Do you remember recently there was a break-in and the guy chased after the robber
0: in his
1: undies down the street? What happens? What would happen if he was nude?
0: Yeah, exactly.
2: I actually have a thing. Almost every time I leave the house, like, I kind of look down at my pants just to make sure... I'm wearing them. I don't know why I'm so paranoid.
0: You get an early onset dementia.
1: Oh, my goodness. Yeah. You know, like, what is it? Wallet, what, pants.
0: Yeah. All right, and Taylor, hello, good morning. What happened?
6: Hi. So, it was, like, I was at a 60th, like, my fiancé's dad's 60th, and we just finished up on the night, and I just, like, had a shower. And I could hear someone coming in the shower, and I'm like, oh, my God, like, leave me alone. And it was my fiancé's dad, and
1: the
6: he just, like, opened up the shower, and I'm just standing there, like, naked, like top to bottom.
1: Yeah, as you usually are in a shower.
0: What did he want?
6: And I'm just thinking to myself, thank God I shaved, because, geez.
0: Yes, you don't want the father-in-law to see a giant bush. Yeah.
1: That's usually what I would be thinking too.
2: So what did he say? How did he explain it?
6: It was so awkward. He's like, oh, I thought you were my missus.
2: Yeah, oh, of course he
0: did. Sure did.
1: Yeah. Yes.
0: All right, your chance to go and see Benson Boone, Snoop Dogg, Zara Larsson and more at our iHeartRadio Music Festival in Vegas. Now, you've got to call in when you hear the United boarding call, all right? That's what it sounds like. And what is it now? Okay, 29-9. So in the next 29 minutes, it could happen anytime. Kiss.
7: Good morning, Sydney. How are we doing? It's Gordy. Okay, halfway through the week already. I love that. 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I mean, you've got a perfect Wednesday. Let's go. Hits like this you'll love. Right next to history, old school anthems like this. 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
25: Sydney traffic.
26: Looking over Sydney this fine sunny morning, delays easing citybound to the M5, truck and car crash clearing near Currajong Road, Casula. Multi-car crash through Constitution Hill, Old Windsor Road, southbound passing Hammers Road. Some better news, we have two of three lanes now open. Delays in Strathfield Centenary Drive north to Arthur Street, coming off the Hume Highway eastbound, in fact. Get $2,000 cash back on MY25 Duster demonstrator vehicles at participating Renault dealers. 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The Kiss cast, mostly sunny but a possible shower, 18 in the city, 19 in the west. It's Brittany Gorrell, first with Kiss, traffic and weather together.
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0: Morning, I'm Brooklyn Ross. We're being warned petrol could climb again to $2.50 a litre. Experts say the new hang on.
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0: Wow, okay. Experts say the new drama around the Strait of Hormuz could trigger a sharp hike in petrol prices over the next few weeks. It does take about 10 days for higher global oil prices to flow through to Aussie servos. A new government body called the Office of AI is set to be announced by Albo today. The PM says it'll be a first of its kind, hoping it can both attract billions in tech investment while protecting Aussie jobs. And a Toy Story collector cup's been pulled from shelves due to a choking risk. They were sold at Hoyt's Cinemas last month. Your sport check is coming up in a sec.
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0: Jerome Luai will see out just 2 years of the five-year deal he signed with the Tigers, the playmaker heading to Parramatta on a one-year deal from next season before he heads to PNG in 2028. And Cam Munster's Storm teammates say his recent injuries caught them by surprise. He'll miss 4 to 6 weeks to have knee surgery. The Kiss cast is next.
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1: Nice and sunny again today with a top of 19 in our west, 18 degrees in the city. Tomorrow, a possible shower and 19 for Friday, a shower or two. Right now in Penrith, it's 4 degrees. On the North Shore, it's 10. And win a brand new car, 10K and business class flights to the USA. Just keep it KISS this morning from 9 a.m.
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3: What's up, Las Vegas?
0: Let's do it. Okay, we were listening out for our United boarding call and it just went off.
1: Yeah, yes. You got me.
0: Yeah, we got you during your news, Brooklyn. Our iHeartRadio Music Festival is on again in Vegas. You can go and see BTS, Benson Boone, Snoop Dogg, Cardi B, Zara Larsson, the Goo Goo Dolls, and more. Let's get a winner. Who do you want to pick there, Melissa?
4: Hello, Linda.
0: Linda.
5: Hello!
4: Hello!
0: Hey, Linda.
4: Yo,
0: well done!
4: Congratulations!
5: Thank. I was so caught off guard. I'm like, that's the clown!
0: Yeah, okay. So you and a friend could be heading to Vegas to see the world's biggest artists at our iHeartRadio Music Festival. Flights from United Airlines and accommodation is sorted. Congratulations!
5: Yes, thank you.
1: Good luck, Linda.
0: All right, explore North America and beyond with United Airlines. 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And another chance tomorrow from 6 a.m. Here is Croatnat.
6: Celebrity news.
7: Oh, you like that gossip?
8: So Nick Jonas has revealed the DM that he sent Priyanka Chopra for them to then start dating, because that's how they met, right? He DM'd her on Instagram. So he was speaking on his own podcast, and actually the DM he sent was a whole year and a half before they officially started dating. Get this, they messaged back and forth for a year before meeting in person. That's like, their chat must have been that good to hold the conversation without meeting for a year.
0: Mm.
8: Like, it would normally, you'd want to meet up sooner than
4: that, usually,
8: right?
4: People message and within sort of a day or two of chatting,
8: make plans
4: say,
8: to meet.
4: Should we catch up and
8: exactly
4: meet in person?
8: Yeah, so I wonder what, maybe schedules or something. But either way, this is the DM that he sent. Take a listen.
9: Hello. I've heard from a few people that we should meet.
12: Whoa.
9: I have to agree with these people. .. Are you in LA anytime soon?
0: Would that work on you, Melissa?
8: So I heard from a few people we should meet, is what he said.
4: Boring.
8: You reckon?
0: Boring,
4: yeah, like, from a few people. Who are those people? I don't know. There's no charisma or electricity interest.
8: Yeah, it does feel a little safe. Mm. So in the case that she was like, what the hell?
4: But
8: that
4: also,
8: maybe he was playing it on the safe side.
4: Also, you're not owning it. You're not saying, hey, I think you are amazing.
8: Yes.
4: I would love to chat to you. You're saying, some people think we should do this. And you're sort of heaping it on somebody else.
8: That's what I mean. He's trying to protect himself in case she's like, no. And then he's like, well, I didn't think it anyway. People thought it.
4: But plausible deniability.
8: Have you ever DM'd another male celebrity?
4: I've chatted with people before. Yeah, if we're following each other, I can receive messages. But I have messages from strangers turned off because the influx is weird out there.
8: Oh.
4: Yeah, but I put a little comment box on a story and that's when people can message and say things. And I wanted to ask people, if you're interested in dating, why is your Instagram profile private? And someone replied, well, I would put mine on public just to throw my hat in the ring.
8: Oh, did it work?
4: I was really impressed by it. So I replied and I said, what could possibly go wrong?
8: And then
4: so
8: did
4: we went
8: you
4: on
8: date?
4: A, we, yeah, we went out on a couple of dates.
0: That wasn't
4: really,
0: for you.
4: Didn't really go anywhere, but I really admire, you know, this guy's pluck to give it a go.
8: And just come out with it.
4: And just say, hey, I would like to date you.
0: Would you have liked mine back in the day? I reckon you would, because you're a foodie.
4: What would you
8: I
4: have
8: know
4: said?
8: It, and it's...
0: I used to.
4: Oh, go on.
0: I used to slide in and I'd say, hey, Melissa, what's your second favourite cuisine?
4: Okay.
8: Yeah. I don't know why you think this second favourite thing, because you've done it before where
4: so
8: you go, what's your second favourite song?
0: Yeah, then I move to cuisine. What is your second favourite cuisine?
4: There is so... Let's for the sake of it, say Italian.
0: Yeah, great. Yeah. Then we start chatting.
8: Well, that's not... But then great. Oh,
1: then
8: what a thrilling
1: in.
8: Start.
4: Like, it's a bit of like a skull scratcher.
0: Yeah, that's the point.
4: And
8: hang
4: that's
8: on.
4: The intent.
8: But if she said Italian, one word, what's your response to that?
0: Oh, sick.
8: I'll take you there.
0: Nah, not straight up.
8: No, you just go, sick. Oh.
0: Conversation over.
8: That is dead end.
0: You know what I got a lot of? Why second favourite?
8: Oh, that's why.
4: And that's what you intended, right? And then it starts a whole...
0: Let me make it very clear. I don't give a shit what your favourite or second favourite cuisine is.
8: Oh, you're like, don't actually care. Hey, back in 2024, Lenny Kravitz went viral because he filmed a workout he was doing and he was wearing his, like, his famous leather pants that he always wears.
3: His penis popped out.
8: No, his penis popped out on stage because he's always in leather pants. And he obviously doesn't want like an undie line. So he was performing like crouched down and his pants split right in the crotch. Of course you do. Your community would have loved it. And his penis fully flopped out back then. But no, he's just talking about working out and the fact that he went viral for that. He's finally explained why he works out in leather pants. And he basically said it's because he goes, I perform on stage in leather, denim, whatever. So those are the pants I wear when I train. So he's basically saying I need to get used to, like my body needs to adjust to the sweat and the movement.
4: Getting match fit.
8: Yeah, in these leather pants.
0: It makes sense.
8: A man in leather pants is crazy.
4: Mikey, would you give that a go? Working out in leather pants?
7: No one wants to see me in leather pants, do they? No.
8: No one.
7: Just no one. Hey, if you want to hear more...
3: Not even my community.
7: Especially not your community, I think.
4: That's the tea.
8: There'd be less people in Brooklyn's community if you
7: were. Yeah, thanks. All right, you want to hear more celeb news, you can grab it on our iHeartRadio app. Coming up, this dude's in a lot of trouble with his girlfriend.
3: Yeah.
7: Because he is constantly doing this one thing around her friends.
4: Ooh.
7: What is he doing? You're going to hear it right after Olivia Rodrigo's stupid song playing for you right now here on KISS. Good morning. It's 8:45.

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1: Take it away.
2: Let's go.
0: Yeah, Mikey, Brooklyn, Melissa Leong's here for Amy this week. Okay. I reckon you are always on time, Melissa. Something tells me you are punctual.
3: I like to be on time. I get really anxious if I'm running late, so I really try to be on time, if not just a tad bit early.
0: Okay, what about this chick? She's gone on Reddit. There's a lot of Reddit forums complaining that her partner, her boyfriend, he's on time for work and stuff, but he is always late for anything involving social plans with her friends, appointments, anything else in her life. He is always late. A couple of commenters go on there and they say, well, it boils down to the fact that his time is more important than anyone else's. And she's embarrassed that when they go to something with their friends, he is always causing them to be late.
3: And she's always having to explain why.
0: Yeah,
3: I will say this, if he wanted to, he would.
0: Yeah. I find it like a dude being late. Like chicks, I've dated some women and they're taking forever to get ready and you need to lie about the time.
4: Yeah, if a guy's late, you just couldn't be bothered showing up.
3: Yeah. It's really showing a bit of disrespect that you it's not your first priority. If you can be on time for work and on time for your friends, then it's like if you're dragging your feet, then it's saying that maybe you don't like the friends, or maybe you don't even like your partner enough to show her that respect.
4: But don't you guys reckon, you know, with a partner, you like their friends. I like you guys, but
0: they're not your
4: friends. You're not my friend, so I'm not going to give you like 110% effort every time.
0: I don't know. I reckon if you're late to anything, it's disrespectful. Like, literally, okay, so take some. How long does it take you to get ready, Crichton? Nat, 2 hours or something?
5: In the morning or to go out?
0: To go out.
5: To go out a full hour,
0: Right. So if you know that you need to leave at 7, you get ready at 6.
5: Nah, I don't like. I'm a never on time. I hate waiting for things. So I don't like being early and then sitting around.
4: So everyone else has to wait for you.
5: Everyone else has to wait for me.
0: Call in if your partner is always late and it pisses you off. Maybe you got a hack.
3: This is your time to vent.
0: Yeah, 131065. Or call in about anything. We're about to do last calls to wrap up the show, okay? 131065. We'll chat to you up next.
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7: Double time eastbound on the M4 motorway, Mulgoa Road to Church Street. Fairly clear this morning, 22 minutes. Delays still in Constitution Hill. A multi-car crash southbound for Old Windsor Road, passing Hammers Road. Heavy congestion through Roselle. The city-bound approaches to the Anzac Bridge off City West Link and the M4 tunnel. Double Bay, wet chock-a-block on New South Head Road. 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The Kiss cast today, mostly sunny, but a possible shower. 18 in the city, 19 in the west. Brittany Gorrell first with Kiss Traffic and Weather together.
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0: Yeah, Sydney's number one hit music station, KISS 106.5. Enjoy the weather today. 19 in our west, 18 in the city, and looking great. But I believe showers are on the way. Hey, coming up, Gordy's got a chance for you to win a brand new car, 10K in the boot and business class flights to the home of the stars, the USA. Keep it on KISS. Your chance to win is coming up.

0: Your number one hit music station. You're on Kiss, Mikey, Brooklyn. Got Melissa Leong hanging out this week for Amy. And now... 131065 for last calls. We'll go to Kylie. Morning, Kylie.
1: Hey, Kylie.
2: Good morning.
0: Hi, how Kylie. Are we? You're good. What do you want to chat about?
2: I'm just saying it's not a really bad thing to be late.
0: Oh, we were talking about people that are always late. Yeah, it's hang on.
2: But I'm always late, and we just used to always argue, my partner and I, about being late. Hurry up, because he's a very punctual person.
0: Yep.
2: And now we just go in separate cars.
3: To everything.
1: So everyone has just adjusted everything. Expectations because they know you will always be late.
2: Yeah, they hold my seat, I walk in, everything's all good.
0: Yeah, what? I just want to know why, because I had this girlfriend that was all, like, I mean always, like a good friend of mine got married and we were late to the, like, walking down ceremony part.
1: Oh, no.
0: Is it, like, why, Kylie?
2: Not intentional, it's just... You just get caught up in things and just want everything to be perfect. And I'm the person that if you need something, I've always got it, you know? Like, so I make sure that I pack everything that if you need it, I've got it.
1: But you don't make sure that you set the alarm clock an extra half hour early.
0: You don't get it either, do you?
1: No.
0: Like, what possible reason can you always
1: I do,
0: be
1: look,
0: late?
1: I do have friends that are, you know, they start a project, they put one down, they start another project, and it's just the way that their brains work is they're thinking of lots of different things. And Kylie, what you're saying is you're thinking of other people by being prepared for them to the detriment of your own timeliness.
0: Apparently.
3: It's a great excuse.
0: All right. Lily.
1: Trying to find the positives here, Brooklyn.
0: Hi, Lily. What do you want to chat about?
3: Hey, Lily.
4: Hey, the nudity segment reminded me of one of my
1: share
4: own
1: with
4: stories.
1: Us.
0: Yeah, what happened?
4: I was dating my husband now, but boyfriend at the time. So obviously didn't scare him away. It was his birthday. A bunch of his mates, probably 13 dudes and one other chick because there weren't many girlfriends. In Darling Harbour, Sydney on a Friday night. So it's busy as. I'm wearing a jumpsuit that was deep V-neck, deep back. So I couldn't wear a bra.
1: Cute.
4: And it was cute. It was really cute. And I had the confidence to wear it. So I had it was buckled up on the shoulders, just buckled. And after dinner, one of his mates gave me a hug goodbye. And with his chin, he unknowingly unbuckled one of the straps and it fell straight open. And so I'm walking through Darling Harbour Harborside Shopping Centre at the time, which is no longer there.
0: Yeah.
4: But just free titty, like just flopping around, strutting, because I was like, done up to the nines.
0: Did you not know?
1: Could you not feel the wind blowing against your bare breasts?
4: Listen, that's what I've been told, that how could you have not felt it? But it was already breezy, love, you know?
1: Okay.
4: And it wasn't until I was a little bit behind because I was wearing heels, and it wasn't until one of his friends turned around and very, like, he was just very loud about it, pointed and yelled, "Lily, your tit!" And I was mortified.

0: It felt like the whole shopping center turned and looked at me, and I was just like,
1: goodness. That's some dexterous chin that your friend has to be able to undo a buckle.
2: Must have a very good chin.
3: Yeah, all men will be seeing if they can try to get their chins.
1: Wonder
3: to
1: if
3: that.
1: Lenny Kravitz works out his chin.
2: Not all men in your community. You
3: wouldn't. No, not my friends.
2: No. Hey, tomorrow on the show, another chance to fly to Vegas for our iHeartRadio Music Festival. We've got a brand new Right or Wrong. So one of our listeners wants to pop the question to his girlfriend.
3: Ooh. On the radio?
2: Yeah, but there's one thing standing in the way of him proposing.
3: Right.
2: We're going to find out what that is. The stars of NCIS are going to be joining us live.
3: Oh, NCIS Sydney.
2: Yeah,
1: yes, that's a great show.
2: Yeah. More chances to win cash with our pop quiz. Now, keep it all day because Gordy's coming in. Your chance to win a brand new car, 10K in the boot, and business class flights to America. Have a good day. Thank you again, Melissa. We'll see you tomorrow.
1: Thank
2: see
1: you so much.
3: Guys.
1: Have a beautiful day out there.
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9: Sydney traffic. Sydney traffic.
15: Looking over Sydney this fine and sunny morning. It's a fairly good run eastbound for the M5 at the moment. Preston's into the main tunnel at Kingsgrove, taking 18 minutes. Delay still Constitution Hill following a multi-car crash southbound Old Windsor Road passing Hammers Road. Quite heavy around the Rosell Interchange, citybound for City Westlink and the M4 tunnel to the Anzac Bridge. Lunch is coming in hot and bigger at 7-Eleven. Try the mega sausage roll or the double Kransky. Your lunch favourites now bigger at 7-Eleven. Wonderfully easier. The Kiss cast a mostly sunny day, but a possible shower, 18 in the city, 19 in the west. Brittany Gorrell first with Kiss Traffic and Weather together.
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10: Now.
3: Morning, I'm Brooklyn Ross. Australia will soon have one government department dealing with and regulating AI. Albo says it will be a world first, set to give a speech in Sydney today announcing the new Office of AI. The PM says the one body will do it all, aiming to protect jobs and copyright, while also attracting investment from overseas and dealing with all the new data centres being built here. Donald Trump has already backflipped on his plan to charge a fee for safe passage through the Strait of Hormuz. He now wants Gulf countries to do more trade with the US instead. Meantime, we're being warned petrol prices here could climb to $2.50 again with all the Middle East chaos. Four people have been charged over a restaurant fire at Strathfield in the Inner West earlier this month. And there are reports two of the fires on the roof of Sydney trams over the weekend happened in replacement batteries installed to try and stop similar fires. Your sport check in a sec.
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3: The West Tigers will have to pay $500,000 of Jerome Luai's salary when he moves to the Eels next season. It comes as coach Benji Marshall rejects suggestions of a rift with the star. And Aussie swimmer Shayna Jack has announced her retirement from the sport after the Commonwealth Games wrap up. The Kiss cast is up next.
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3: Nice and sunny again today with a top of 19 in our west, 18 degrees in the city. Tomorrow, a possible shower and 19 for Friday, a shower or two. Right now in Penrith, it's 4 degrees. On the North Shore, it's 10. 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Just keep it Kiss this morning from 9 a.m.
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23: Oh, yes, it is. 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We'll do Eminem next. We'll do Harry Styles now. Let's go.

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0: Oh, we are on. We are live. We are KISS. We're your number one in music station. You got Gordy. How we doing? Chuck on, Abby. What's happening with you? You're in the car?
1: The traffic is an absolute nightmare, but I'm just keeping it loud, keeping it KISS, trying to win one of these sexy brand new cars.
0: Oh, yeah, cash cars and stars. Check this. This is Alex Warren. This is Fever Dream. This is your KISS key song. You hear it, you call KISS. KISS fan Livo in the city, they win what?
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0: Oh, she got it. Well done.
2: Can I just say that is a f***ing brilliant prize.
0: It is a bleeping awesome prize. Totally agree. And it's coming up in a sec, all right?
2: So good. Thanks, Gordy.
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6: Looking over Sydney this morning and in Strathfield South, a set of traffic lights are blacked out. Coronation Parade at Hill Street affecting traffic in all directions. We've got some good news at Constitution Hill, though. A crash from earlier this morning has been making Old Windsor Road a punish. They've cleared it. All lanes are open now near Hammers Road. 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The KISS cast, mostly sunny, but we could get a shower later. Tops of 18. It's Tim Govers first with KISS Traffic and Weather Together.
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0: Sydney. How are we doing? 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
1: Kisses.
0: Oh, yeah. I mean, this is arguably the biggest prize Kiss will do. I mean, a brand new car, $10,000, business class flights. Flying United to the States, home of the stars, Chuck Carmen on.
2: Hi. Oh, my God, Gordy. Oh, my God. I just heard the song, Feel the Dream.
0: You mean Fever Dream?
2: Oh, shit. Yes, that.
0: Oh, my God. You're like me. You just kind of make up your own lyrics. I get it. Doesn't matter. What does matter is... Oh, God, this is my car keys.
2: My God, Gordy, stop.
0: These car keys don't even sound like... Oh, look, the brand new car, $10,000, and in the glove box, couple of United plane tickets, business class to the US to see the stars. You're in for this.
2: Oh, thank you so much, Gordy. Thank you. I need a new car.
0: What are we talking about here? Like, what have we got going on?
2: The key of my actual car is broken, so I've got duct tape holding it together.
0: Oh.
2: My reverse sensor light is broken, so it's constantly beeping whether someone's behind me or not. It's just a nightmare.
0: She's driving around in a 1996 Falcador shite box. I got it.
2: Oh, it's shocking. Thank you so much.
0: Good luck. Hey, check it. The next Kiss Key song, we'll do this in less than 15. I might be able to squeeze it before 10. Stay on Kiss. I'll give it to you in minutes.
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5: Looking over Sydney this morning is Strathfield South. Traffic lines are blacked out. Coronation Parade at Hill Street. Carlingford, a police operation. North Rocks Road at Bellevue Drive. Traffic affected both ways. And watch out for a speed trap in the M5 tunnel, picking up the pace on the M4 through the Lighthorse Interchange. 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The Kiss Cast, sunny to start with. Could get a shower later. Tops of 18. It's Tim Govers first with Kiss Traffic and Weather together.
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